Zinc 96 has Gympie Noosa in the Kalula Coast's favourite playlist. 80s hits you love. Your favourites from the 90s and 2000s. And 60s and 70s tracks that stand the test of time. 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

0: It is your feel-good work day on Zinc 96. How you doing? It's Marnie. Well, of course, our Bilko and Jade are heading up there. Yes, they're heading to the muster around lunchtime today. So look out for the Zinc Ute heading through the campsites if you are there. Our musical mate Jake Whittaker will be performing, and then they'll take him to the stage for his 6 o'clock show. And, of course, our Bilko and Jade live from the Optus Hill main stage tomorrow morning from the show from 6 o'clock, chatting to all their muster mates tomorrow. So, yes, look out for them if you are there. Got the ends on the way and America for you next here at Zinc.
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0: 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All right, another shot at $1,000 with the $1,000 Secret Sound live from the Muster tomorrow.
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0: More of your Feel Good Workday on the way for you after the 11 o'clock news headlines here at Zinc with the Oils. From the Oils to Belinda Carlisle. 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
6: Hi, I'm Donna DeMayo. The Prime Minister has described flash flooding in Nepal as a truly horrific event. At least 160 people have been killed in the disaster and hundreds more are missing. Anthony Albanese confirming to News 24 that dozens of Australians are amongst those unaccounted for.
7: At this point, there are 34 Australians who are missing. Now, our thoughts are with all those who will be concerned about their loved ones today.
6: A win for community and disability workers who use their own car while on the job as the Fair Work Commission ups their vehicle allowance. Angus McFarlane from the Australian Services Union says it'll be a big help.
8: It's about $50 to $60 a week, cost of living relief. So we are very happy about that, and it will make a big difference.
6: British actor Tim Curry has died, best remembered as Dr. Frankenfurter from the Rocky Horror Show. He was 80 years old. And Prince Harry and his wife Meghan have touched down in Birmingham. They've ditched LA for a return to Britain.
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6: In sport, Harley Reid will miss the first two games for a sling tackle on Hawk John Newcomb. The Eagles pushed to halve the ban, but the tribunal has dismissed the appeal. The Broncos will host the Storm to kick off round 26 of the NRL tonight. Both 2025 grand finalists are missing out on the top eight. And Aussie paceman Mitchell Starc has now jumped to the number one spot in cricket's test bowling rankings. He claimed 12 wickets in the recent two-match series against Bangladesh. And that's the latest news and sport.
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0: A mostly fine sunny day today, a few clouds around, but no rain, says the Bureau, with gorgeous tops of 25 degrees and down to 11 degrees tonight.
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0: It is your Feel Good Work Day on Zinc 96. Well, Ring Pools for a Cause. Mastermates, they're doing it again after a fantastic effort last year. They collected an incredible 37 kilos of can ring pools, and they're back for another go at it this year. All those little bits of aluminium into something that can make a difference. The ring pools will be cashed in as scrap metal and all the proceeds donated to charity. Simply drop off your ring pools in the green bin on the corner. That's what they said. They're located at Paulsons Hill, diagonally across from the Better Class of Losers bar. Get your ring pulls and throw them in there when you're at the muster for a great cause. On the way, Billy Joel and Belinda Carlisle for you next here at Zinc.
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0: official Feel Good Work Day on Zinc 96. I tell you what, we've got so much happening over the next few months. I mean, obviously, we've got the Muster happening this weekend, major festivals. The Heart of Gold International Short Film Festival is coming up straight after the Muster in September from the 12th. The Gympie Gold Rush Festival, this is one for the calendar as we keep things moving, from the 2nd of October. And then this is Livin Festival from the 10th of October. Just in the next few weeks, there is so much happening. For more information about all those things and to get your tickets, just visit mygympieregion.com.au. That is the website to keep you updated. ABBA and something for Mellencamp, we'll get to next at Zinc.
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0: It is almost that time. Yes, a whole hour of great 80s music. It's locked in, ready to go with a bit of Christa Berg today. With some Lennon in there too. It's next at Z.
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0: Hi, I'm Donna DeMayo. The Prime Minister says DFAT is desperately working to determine the fate of the Australians missing in Nepal after a devastating flash flooding disaster. The events claimed the lives of at least 160 people. 34 Australians are among those yet to be accounted for. Anthony Albanese telling News 24 it's simply horrific.
7: Nepal, you know, is a developing country. It doesn't have the resources that an event like that would have in Australia. So information is difficult.
0: Qantas profit has tumbled in the wake of rising jet fuel costs and the Middle East conflict. Profit has dropped by 13% to $2.06 billion. A win for community and disability workers who use their own car while on the job. The Fair Work Commission has increased the vehicle allowance by around 5 cents to $1.05 per kilometre. Angus McFarlane from the Australian Services Union says it will be a big help.
8: It's about 50 to 60 bucks a week, cost of living relief. So we are very happy about that, and it will make a big difference.
0: Police are on the hunt for an oyster thief in New South Wales after more than $350,000 or around 320 bags worth of the product was stolen. Tributes for British actor Tim Curry, who has died aged 80. He was best known for his role as Dr. Frankenfurter in the Rocky Horror Show. And Spotify has reported a massive surge in streaming for Dolly Parton music. There's been a 2,000% increase in the US alone in just 24 hours. That's after her passing, aged 80.
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0: In sport and team sheets for this weekend's AFL wildcard matches will be released later today. Aaron Norton expected to be named by the Doggies for tomorrow night's blockbuster against the Magpies. Tim English could be a surprise inclusion after training well yesterday. And the Pies tipped to recall injured duo Isaac Quaynor and Pat Lipinski. And that's the latest news and sport.
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11: A mostly fine sunny day today. A few clouds around, but no rain, says the Bureau, with gorgeous tops of 25 degrees and down to 11 degrees tonight.
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11: 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On the way for you today, we got the water boys, we got the weather girls. It's all about the weather. We got Men at Work and we got Krista Berg coming up in minutes too. Right now though, let's kick it off with UB40 teaming up with Chrissy Hynde. I got you, babe. It is your

0: Madonna, part of your feel-good workday and a whole hour of 80s here on Zinc. Next Saturday, Father's Day weekend, and this would be a great one to take Dad along to, Seth Onslow is bringing his The Hard Way Festival to Helltown Hot Rods, and they're inviting you to come along, so go and take Dad. That'd be great. The Hard Way Festival is a bike and tattoo show with live music, and Seth is telling his story as one of the most iconic FMX riders of all time, and special guest there as well. So, yes, make sure you're there. Take Dad. It should be a great weekend. Got some Chisel and some classic Lennon for you next. It's
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Wake up with Bilko and Jane. 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And better music and more of it right across your feel-good workday. This

0: Men at Work, part of your feel-good workday and a whole hour of 80s here at Zinc. We have so many things, as we've mentioned. Festivals, of course, the muster is just about in town. But this one's coming up, so keep this one in mind. You don't want to miss it, the Spring Equinox celebration with the music, food and a stack of great things for you to see. You do need to have the QR code to secure your tickets on the 26th of September at the Chatsworth Hall in Gympie. Food available there as well. The Spring Equinox celebration, don't miss that one. Let's continue the 80s with some George Thorogood. We've got the Weather Girls in minutes, and now your beach and surf.
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2: Afternoon, south-southeasterly winds around 15 knots across the coast. Low tide at 120, and there is up to a metre of southeasterly wind swell on the open beaches. So it is desperate only. Southern corner of Alexandra Bay is the biggest. 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

0: Your Feel Good Workday continues after the 1 o'clock news headlines. They're on the way next. Some Bernard Fanning coming up. I just want to wish you well. Max Merritt in there too. And it's breaking me in two. And the Meteors. Watching you slipping away. And it's next at Zing.
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6: Hi, I'm Gareth Thompson. A Nepali tour group operator has grave fears for 15 Aussies missing after major flooding in Nepal. In total, 34 Australians are unaccounted for after a flood hit the Nepali-Tibetan border with over 160 confirmed deaths. Foreign Minister Penny Wong says DFAT is working hard to get more info.
7: The government's priority is to confirm the whereabouts and welfare of these Australians, and DFAT officials in Nepal and also China are seeking to do that. Obviously, the situation is a difficult one.
6: Anyone with friends or family who might be in Nepal are urged to contact DFAT. The Agriculture Minister says industry knows what to do to prevent bird flu affecting the egg supply. Julie Collins says the government is working really closely with industry to prevent a spillover event that might affect poultry, having learnt from two H7 outbreaks. It comes as Australia records over 300 infections in wildlife. A rise in choking acts among young people has the Social Services Minister deeply concerned. It follows the death of a 16-year-old on Sydney's northern beaches this week. Tanya Plibersek says 60% of young people have experienced choking in a sexual encounter and is pleading with parents to have direct conversations with their kids. And pop star Miley Cyrus has revealed one of her final conversations with beloved godmother Dolly Parton following the country icon's death at 80. In a heartfelt tribute, Miley said Dolly would want her to feel it, write a song about it and be strong.
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6: In sport, the Broncos and Storm go head-to-head in Brisbane tonight to kick off round 26 of the NRL. The match is a dead rubber with both teams unable to make finals, but there's still plenty of noise around the club's decision not to give Adam Reynolds a farewell game. The skipper's been ruled out after failing to overcome a calf injury, and league great Brad Fittler's told Nine that's the right call.
8: The team always comes first. Their relationship, you know, once you get past this year, their relationship will go on forever because of that connection through through winning grand finals together. Captain, coach. So the rest of it to me is just rot.
6: And you're up to date with news and sport.
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0: A mostly fine sunny day today, a few clouds around, but no rain, says the Bureau, with gorgeous tops of 25 degrees and down to 11 degrees tonight.
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0: Rick Astley, Rick rolling you for a Thursday afternoon here at Zinc 96. Hinksy and your feel-good work day. Bilko and Jade are Muster Band. They are around the Muster site at the moment. Keep an eye out for the Zinc Ute, which is going to be heading through the campsite across the afternoon. They've got Jake Whittaker on board as well. They're going to take him straight to the stage at 6 o'clock for his show. So make sure you keep an ear out and an eye out for that across the afternoon. Tomorrow morning, Bilko and Jade will be live from the Optus Hill main stage, where they're going to have all of those great guests across the morning from the Gympie Muster. So, Bilko and Jade for breakfast and live at the Muster with Zinc 96.
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0: Haven't heard that one for a while. Wilson Pickett, Mustang Sully at Zinc 96. It's Hinksy this afternoon. Saying mostly sunny over the next few days. In fact, it's going to be nice weather for the muster. Partly cloudy, 25 tomorrow. Partly cloudy, 24 on Saturday. Pretty good. If you are checking in to the muster campgrounds, the Rolling Stones for you next at Zinc.
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0: 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Your feel-good work day for this Thursday. Heartbreaking scenes out of Nepal today after that flash flooding. Fears for a number of Australians who are missing. We're going to find out some more details with the news in just a moment at Zinc 96.
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6: Hey, I'm Brooke Seychelle. A Nepali tour group operator has grave fears for 15 Aussies missing after major flooding in Nepal. In total, 34 Australians are unaccounted for after a major flood hit the Nepali-Tibetan border with over 160 confirmed deaths. Foreign Minister Penny Wong says DFAT is working hard to get more info.
7: The government's priority is to confirm the whereabouts and welfare of these Australians, and DFAT officials in Nepal and also China are seeking to do that. Obviously, the situation is a difficult one.
6: Meanwhile, the PM is attending the second day of the National Bush Summit underway in New South Wales. Anthony Albanese will join a range of political leaders and community advocates to discuss issues impacting regional Australia. The Transport Safety Bureau is investigating a sixth incident at Sydney Airport since the end of July. The latest cases involved a Virgin and Qantas jet on separate taxiways and a Jetstar plane pushing back from a gate as another aircraft was passing behind it. However, former Qantas pilot Richard DeCrepney has told Seven it's not as serious as it sounds.
8: It does sound alarming. However, we need to keep in mind that we're hearing about this because they're reporting them. Now, all these incidents are low threat. In other words, yes, there's errors being made, but the pilots and ground crew are picking up the errors and they're preventing it from escalating.
6: And Japanese avant-garde artist Yayoi Kusama has died at the age of 97. She was best known for her dot-covered paintings and pumpkin motifs.
5: Gympie Toyota, committed to our community.
6: Team sheets for this weekend's AFL wildcard matches will be released later today. Aaron Norton is expected to be named by the Doggies for tomorrow night's blockbuster against the Magpies, while Tim English could be a surprise inclusion after training well yesterday. The Pies also tipped to recall injured duo Isaac Quaynor and Pat Lipinski. And there's only pride on the line for the Broncos and the Storm, who'll face off at Suncorp to begin round 26 of the NRL tonight. That's the latest in news and sport.
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0: saying mostly sunny for the afternoon with partly cloudy weather expected tomorrow with 11 to 25. Saturday, partly cloudy, 9 to 24. And Sunday, a possible shower or two and 10 to 23.
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5: We know you love variety, and we also know that two is better than one. 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
0: I once interviewed Tracy Chapman, and it was around Christmas time, and I did ask her what sort of gifts people give her, and she said socks. Go figure. Fast Car starts our Two Ups at Two this afternoon at Zinc 96.

two of a kind, non-identical twins. Nope. Best call it the two after two. 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Zinc 96.

0: after two with Queen, A Kind of Magic. Zeke 96 with Hinks here, and you feel good work day. Merry Valley Show, that is coming up the 4th and 5th of September at Imbal Showgrounds. Bigger than better than ever. 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Go and have a look while we play two from the Jacksons next at Zinc. I'll wake up to
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0: Zinc 96 with Hinksy, Feel Good Workday, and the Two Ops of Two, a Cheap Trick. This weather for the muster, pretty damn good, I say. Staying mostly sunny today, clear tonight with partly cloudy weather and 11 to 25 tomorrow. Saturday, 9 to 24 and partly cloudy and maybe a shower or two on Sunday. So some nice weather ahead with a double. Robbie Williams next at Zinc 96.
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0: 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We're going to head to Nepal and find out the latest after that flash flooding. A number of Australians are missing. 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
2: 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G'day, got a breakdown on the Bruce Highway heading at northbound up to Palmerstone Road through Caboolture. There's a little bit of traffic as a result of that. Clear run after that all the way to Gympie. It's a bit slow up through Ganelda, through roadworks. Catharba Road around the high school building, school pickups, Mary Street at Monkland and Shannon Street around the KFC. Bit of traffic around Denala Bridge and also around Beckmans Road near the school in Noosaville. Census night was Tuesday, the 11th of August. There's still time to complete. 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It's Travis at Traffic on Zinc 96.
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10: Hey, I'm Brooke Seychelle. Foreign Minister Penny Wong has described the loss of life in Nepal as devastating, where 34 Australians are missing and more than 160 people have died as a result of flash flooding. DFAT says it's urgently working to confirm the welfare of Aussies in the area. Barnaby Joyce has once again reiterated One Nation's stance on migration. There's been a bit of confusion this week over what the party's target figure is moving forward, but the federal MP has told Nine it hasn't changed.
11: I don't know how many times we have to say 130,000 non. And if people are pouring back through deleted emails or posts, then all I can say is One Nation's got them thinking and that's what we're there for. And we've also got them voting.
10: The Agriculture Minister says they know what to do to prevent bird flu affecting poultry. Julie Collins says the government is working really closely with industry to prevent a spillover event that might affect the egg supply, having learned from two H7 outbreaks. Smart glasses and wearable recording devices could be subjected to a 12-month import ban under a bill from the Greens to be introduced in the Senate. It comes as experts warn Australia's laws haven't kept up with privacy risks as cheap devices keep entering the country. And Geelong has been hit with a massive fine for hiding a concussion clause in a player's contract. The Cats have been slapped with a $140,000 penalty that was used in a deal to sign Jake Colajasny. AFL chairman Craig Drummond, who was the Cats president at the time, says the exemption was an oversight.
1: Sport. Give Gympie Toyota, committed to our community.
10: Fremantle forward Sam Switalski has announced this season will be his last. The 29-year-old saying he'll hang up the boots at the end of the club's finals campaign. He's played 129 games for the Dockers over the past 9 seasons and says the time is right.
5: I've always felt like I've wanted to give everything I've got to this club and my career, but things just start to shift as you get older, and I'm ready for that next chapter of my life, and I really want to get back to Melbourne to reconnect with my family and friends.
10: That's the latest in news and sport.
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0: Staying mostly sunny for the afternoon with partly cloudy weather expected tomorrow with 11 to 25. Saturday, partly cloudy, 9 to 24. And Sunday, a possible shower or 2 and 10 to 23.
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0: 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It's Hinksy, Feel Good Work Day. Bilko and Jade are around the Gympie Mustard this afternoon. Keep an eye out for that Zinc Ute. It's going to be heading through the campsites right across the afternoon. Jake Whittaker's on board as well. And Bilko and Jade are going to take him straight to the stage at 6 o'clock for his show. Don't miss that. 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
2: 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G'day, a crash Caboolture River Road around Litherland Road through Upper Caboolture. Got about a 5 minute delay inbound outbound through Mountain Creek and the Sunshine Motorway. A little heavy on the David Lowe way through Perugian Springs. School pickups, Denala Bridge slowing up, of course, with that single lane in operation through Noosaville. Through town, Mary Street's a bit busy. Young Street and Monkland at Nash Street.

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0: My Generation at Zinc 96. It's Hinksy Feel Good Work Day on this Thursday afternoon. Muster is on. Keep an eye out for the Zinc Ute that's whizzing around this afternoon. Weather's going to be nice for it. Mostly sunny, partly cloudy tomorrow with 11 to 25. Not too cold at night, which is pretty good. 9 to 24 on Saturday and partly cloudy, then 10 to 23 and maybe a shower or two on Sunday. Now, before we get to Jonesy and Amanda for the afternoon, Elton and Stevie Wright, one of the longest songs in the world, I reckon. Zinc 96.
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2: Good afternoon. Southeasterly winds between 10 and 15 knots. The next tide's a high tide at about 7:40. And there is up to a metre of east-southeasterly swell at about 7 second intervals on the open beaches. Check the southern corner of Alexander Bay, the biggest down around Coolum and the bays. Maroochydore through to Alex as the tide pushes up, and on the southern end, check Dickey Beach and maybe Moffat's. 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

0: 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Feel good work day. The latest from Nepal with the flash flooding that has seen a number of people dead and a number of people missing, including Australians. Details in a sec with the news. 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
2: 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G'day, a bit of traffic on the Bruce southbound through Forest Glen now. Very heavy through Kunda Park, Maroochydore Road. The Sunshine Motorway slowing southbound at Yandina and Coolamo around about Coolum Beach. Busy around Denali Bridge with that single lane in operation in Noosaville. And around town in Gympie, busy for Duke Street at Shannon Street, Monkland at Nash and Mary Street. And on the south side, minor congestion around the Shops Exhibition Road. Retire at Sunrise Beach Village by Keaton. Minutes from Noosa. Two-bedroom village from $950,000. Selling fast. Book a tour at sunrisebeachvillage.com.au. It's Travis at Traffic on Zinc 96.
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8: Hey, I'm Brooke Seychelle. The Foreign Minister has confirmed 34 Australians are unaccounted for after major flooding hit Nepal. 160 people have been confirmed dead after a major flood hit the Nepali-Tibetan border overnight. Penny Wong confirming DFAT are working with tour operators.
9: I'm sure there are many Australians who are very concerned about friends or family who may be in this region. I would say to you at this stage, access and information are very limited given the scale of disaster. We will do our best to ascertain whatever information we can.
8: Meanwhile, the PM says not to believe everything you read after the Home Affairs Minister's office confirmed Labor's plans to cut refugee places by a third next financial year. The figure will fall from 20,000 places to 13,750, and several Labor MPs have told the ABC they're shocked by the proposed cut. A former Qantas pilot insists Sydney Airport remains safe despite two more runway incidents now under investigation. The latest cases involved a Virgin and Qantas jet on separate taxiways and a Jetstar plane pushing back from a gate. Richard DeCrepney has told Seven simple errors are being made.
10: In the last two incidents, the pilots are catching it. They're being averted, so safety has not been affected. We have to remind the passengers, you are safe. But again, because the system reports all these problems, we're getting lots of notifications of near misses that indicate that things must change.
8: And tributes are flowing for legendary film and TV actor Tim Curry following his death at the age of 80.
1: Sport. Gympie Toyota. Committed to our community.
8: Just 1 week after St Kilda wrapped their 2026 campaign, the club's already making list changes. Isaac Keeler, Paddy Dow and Patrick Sedd have been delisted and won't be offered contracts for the 2027 season. Keeler and Dow both spent most of their season with the Saints VFL affiliate, while Sedd was delisted without playing a single AFL game. That's the latest in news and sport.
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0: Staying mostly sunny for the afternoon with partly cloudy weather expected tomorrow with 11 to 25. Saturday, partly cloudy, 9 to 24. And Sunday, a possible shower or two and 10 to 23.
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19: What a creep. I've heard them describe him as a drunken idiot.
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24: It's showtime!
25: Well, hello there, Amanda. Friday Junior, or Thursday, as we like to call it.
26: Hi, how are you going?
25: I'm doing all right. The 27th of August, my brother's birthday today. So if I say this happy birthday to him, it gets me out of buying him a present.
26: You're very close together in age, aren't you?
25: Yeah. So he turns 57 and I'm 58.
26: So how, is he, he's a year older than you, a year younger than you.
25: He's a year younger than me. Although lately I say when we're together, they say, which one's older? And I say, clearly he is, and no one questions it.
26: And
25: I get a kick out of.
26: When you were growing up, did you get the same present at birthdays and Christmases? Did you have the same
25: taste?
26: He always
25: got better presents than me.
26: Oh, come on.
25: He did. He got like a new bike, new push bike. I had to build my own push bike. And then my parents used to say, well, you know, you're capable. You can build your own push bike. But your brother, he can't. He needs a new push bike.
26: Right.
25: Which ended up in a creek anyway.
26: Right.
25: So, but happy birthday.
26: Like someone's got a chip on their shoulder.
25: Not at all.
26: No,
25: not me.
26: A little bit like it.
25: Not me at all.
26: But what a birthday greeting.
25: Happy birthday, mate. Happy birthday, Zach Newsome.
26: And he's been given an entire home by your mother, and you have to build your own.
25: I had to build mine out of sticks. My family is living in a house of sticks.
26: Three little pigs.
25: The little pigs. Our action-packed show today.
26: Lots of things on our show today. Emma Gillespie's going to be joining us. There's an interesting scam on at the moment that involves some of the world's most famous podcasts and people being lured into giving over their intellectual information.
25: Yep.
26: Because they think they're going on those podcasts.
25: Well, Double A Chattery drops today. That's the podcast you did with Anita McGregor. I was asked to go on that.
26: Come on, Ben.
25: To talk about...
26: You know a scam.
25: To talk about man stuff.
26: You know a scam when you hear it.
25: I should have blown a whistle down the line. Another clue for our JQJ5 is coming up. And we can't do anything till we do the Fast Five. It's Jonesy Demander driving you home.

0: Census night was Tuesday, the 11th of August. There's still time to complete. In the census, every answer matters. Authorised by the Australian Bureau of Statistics, Canberra. G'day, reports of a crash on the Bruce Highway on-ramp southbound as you come off Mons Road through Forest Glen. Delays building back up towards Maroochydore Road. Bit of traffic around Denali Bridge still with that single lane in operation for bridge upgrades. And your money Noosa Road, still a bit of traffic outbound through Noosaville. Through town in Gympie Duke, it's Shannon slowing Mary at Monkland Street and Southside Exhibition Road around the shops. 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It's Travis at Traffic and Sync 96.
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11: Zinc

0: Hello there, it's Jonesy and Amanda driving you home. I noticed you got a present from Jane Barnes the other day.
1: Isn't she lovely? She knows that my husband loves the marmalade that she makes. And I actually put it on my Christmas ham and I sent her a text saying thank you. And she sent me a batch of her latest marmalade.
0: When you say your Christmas ham, you mean?
1: What?
0: Christmas ham.
1: Yeah, of course I mean Christmas ham. Yeah. What do you put marmalade on? I mean, obviously toast and things like that, but and baking.
0: Yep.
1: Is that a euphemism for you, Christmas ham?
0: No, not at all. I was just making sort of small talk about gifts that you'd receive from Jane and Jimmy. Because she got me a little, I'm not black catting your story.
1: Sounds like it.
0: But she got me a little, because she was in Hong Kong and, you know, I wanted her to get me a little junk. You know, those little junks. So she got me a little, because she knows I collect little ships.
1: Right. You
0: know? So she got me a little junk.
1: Nice.
0: That's what she did.
1: Well, speaking of musicians, you can't always control what happens up on stage. Ozzy Osbourne in 1982 famously bit the head off a bat thinking it was a rubber bat. It was a live bat. He had a series of rabies shots afterwards, which are incredibly horrific regime to go through is rabies shots. It's not like just going and getting a tetanus injection. Mm. Alice Cooper killed a chicken accidentally. Remember in 1969 at a concert, a fan threw a live chicken on stage.
0: Yeah.
1: He thought chickens could fly, threw it out into the crowd. It was torn.
0: And they ripped the because he doesn't even know his own crowd.
1: Yeah, well, what's happened lately? Remember Noah Kahan, we spoke about this. He writes the most beautiful songs and he's had to say, hey, everyone, can you stop pooping at my shows?
0: Mm.
1: Olivia Rodrigo said the same thing. She can smell that fans are wearing diapers in the front rows of her crowd, of her shows. People, come on. Pink said if someone threw their mother's ashes onto her stage.
0: What, in a jar? Or just?
1: Yes, presumably. Metallica has had a pig's head thrown at them. Robbie Williams said he has a prosthetic leg thrown at him. But let me tell you about a story from 2016. This is an Indonesian singer called Irma Buell. She had an act where she would perform on stage in Indonesia.
0: Mm.
1: And she'd perform with a cobra. She, in 2016 in April, stepped on the cobra's tail during her second song and was bitten on the thigh by this snake. So she assumed it had been defanged and she thought it would be okay.
0: Mm-hmm.
1: So she declined immediate anti-venom offered by the snake handler because she thought the bite wasn't dangerous.
0: Oh.
1: So this is a king cobra. And its neurotoxin venom slowly spread through her body. She began vomiting. She had seizures. She eventually collapsed and died as she was taken to a nearby hospital. But she continued singing for 45 minutes.
0: Jeepers.
1: After she was bitten by that snake. And you think, this woman in 2016, this happens to her on stage.
0: Mm.
1: And we didn't even know about it. These days you can poo at a Noah Kahan concert.
0: Yeah, and everyone knows
1: viral.
0: About it.
1: Everyone, that's viral. What do you have to do? She gets killed by a snake on stage and we didn't even know.
0: That's dreadful.
1: Yeah.
0: That is so dreadful. It's like Ricky, Ricky, Ricky.
1: Oh, tell me again about Ricky, Ricky, Ricky. How many stories have you ever told? They always end with Ricky, Ricky, Ricky. Tell me about him.
0: Ricky, Ricky, Ricky had a 10-foot diggy.
1: Right.
0: Shouted to the lady next door.
1: Yeah.
0: Which is a bit inappropriate these times.
1: When you think about it, sure.
0: She thought it was a snake, so she hit it with a rake, and now it's only 4'4", which is still quite a substantial deal.
1: Okay. And what's the moral of the story? I don't think there is one.
0: Keep one from Ricky, Ricky, Ricky.
1: Why is the neighbour still looking over that fence?
0: Are you job rich and time poor?
1: Well, this is the Double A Chattery podcast I do with Anita. We discuss the notion of the dream job. Does it exist?
0: Hmm.
1: And what the pursuit for a dream job can cost you.
0: It's Jonesy and Amanda driving you home for Jam Nation.
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0: Hello there, it's Jonesy D'Amato driving you home this Thursday afternoon. DAC drops today. That's AA Chattery, the podcast you do with your forensic psychologist pal, Anita McGregor.
1: This week, we're talking about the notion of a dream job. And is it generational to look for happiness and fulfillment? And is it wrong to treat our jobs like our soulmates? We were talking about this because we saw a post by a man called Mark Manson, who's an author and a podcaster and all kinds of commentary stuff.
0: All that.
1: And he said, the dream job is a myth. Even work you love will be hell about 30% of the time. Society loves to sell the fantasy of do what you love and you'll never work a day in your life. But that advice is a fever dream. No job will love you back 100% of the time, and expecting it to do that is what burns you out. He said, the truth is every job sucks sometimes, even dream jobs. There's no magical work you'll never complain about. The goal isn't to eliminate the suck. It's realizing that 70% love, the 30% misery is still a winning deal. It's an interesting idea because in our parents' generation, and I'm generalizing here, but I think by and large, you had no expectation of your work fulfilling you in any way. What a dream if it did. But you didn't have expectations of happiness. You'd turn up, provide for your family, and you are, by and large, if you could do that, then I think that's what your job did. Now we look for more in our job. The difference, I think, though, is that in the olden days, as it were, in our parents' generation, in our early working lives, you could knock off at 5 o'clock.
0: Yeah.
1: There were strict boundaries about when you left your work and went to your home or your friends or whatever it was when your life continued outside.
0: Well, there's no connectivity. You weren't contactable.
1: No, that's right. And the bleed through now of your job to your life means that if you're not happy, it bleeds through a lot longer than it did before.
0: But then you got work from home.
1: Not always. Not everyone can work from home.
0: Well, my grandfather, who worked at an abattoir and a foundry,
1: Imagine doing that at home.
0: He couldn't work from home.
1: But it's almost like we look down on people who have jobs that just pay the bills, although it might be your happiest place. You work somewhere where you have no expectations, you're happy to pay the bills, and you work within the limits of that. And
0: but it used to be known as a job for life. You know, you get a job for life.
1: Yeah, that's right.
0: When I started in radio in 1990, I went for a bank loan.
1: That was never going to be a job
0: for life. No, to buy a car, and the bank guy said, no, radio, that's not a job for life. And he didn't want to lend me $2,500 to buy this old Falcon. And I've been gainfully employed since 1990. I've never been
1: sacked. Everyone has.
0: I know. I do love this. There are some bits that bug me about it, but I do love it. It's my passion. It's my vocation. I like it.
1: But also, I remember reading an article by a Rolling Stone author, and she said that she's a writer, and she'd be going off to interview Madonna, for example, and she'd be so churned up with anxiety and nerves and I don't want to do this, and she'd see a street sweeper and she'd think, oh, God, I wish I had that job today. But after the interview had gone well or it was over and she'd be heading back home and she'd go, oh, I love my job. So even the best jobs have sucky bits in them, or your own personality undermines you. There was something recent that I saw, a social media post by a young female lawyer who wasn't happy in her job. She hadn't been there long. And interestingly, rather than just telling her friends, she put this on socials.
2: I feel like I just have to be really, really honest. It's my third week practicing as a lawyer in Melbourne, and I knew this was coming and I knew I'd feel this way, but I'm really just not loving it. The constant deadlines, the pressure, the working after hours, doing all these CPD events, reading extra books. It's like I did 7 years of all of this to just go back and do the same thing. There's no freedom. Like you're out, you barely take a lunch break, and you're overworked and underpaid for the amount of study you put into all these years into becoming a lawyer. And I can't even have my puppy with me at home because I'm in the office 5 days a week. She had to go back to my mum's, and I've cried four times about it. And I'm so scared of raising the conversation with my boss because junior lawyers are supposed to be organically learning and exposed to. It's just a life. Being a lawyer isn't supportive of a lifestyle. Like, you don't really have a lifestyle.
1: She put that on socials and she got the sack.
0: Yeah, I wonder why.
1: And it's easy to see how entitled, etc. But if that industry isn't working for young people, if it's not working for young women, for people who want families, at what point is it okay to push back, or are we just supposed to work ourselves to the bone? So I thought the same as you did when I first heard that. I thought, well, hey, every job's going to suck a little bit.
0: If you're a lawyer, you've got to do a bit of reading. That's the whole point of it.
1: That's right. But maybe, as she's saying, she's done some of that at home.
0: Yeah, but
1: she's saying that there's no life balance. And maybe she's wrong to expect that. But at what point as a society
0: should
1: we try and find it?
0: You get all these emails like, you're working constantly. You're eating your lunch at work, and then you get one of those stupid work health and safety things that say,
1: fill out the module.
0: Where's your work-life balance? Hang on, I'm eating my two-minute noodles over my computer. So what do you want?
1: That's the thing. We never get to shut off. So I'm torn about whether we are right to push back or whether we're too entitled. Interesting, isn't it? So all of this is discussed in AA Chattery,
0: which drops today
1: wherever you get your podcasts.
0: 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Coming up, the JQ J5. What about this magnificent automobile?
1: We will give you a chance to win that car.
0: It's Jonesy and Amanda driving you home for Jam Nation.
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4: 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G'day, a crash has just wrapped up southbound through Forest Glen on the Bruce. Delays are easing. Got reports of a crash at the roundabout to Reef Street, Eney Creek Roads, heading through Noosaville. Heavy delays back to Walter Hay Drive. Reports of a crash on the old Bruce Highway now through Gympie as well, around Park Lane. No dramas on the bypass, Tincan Bay Road. Census night was Tuesday, the 11th of August. There's still time to complete. In the census, every answer matters. 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It's Travis at Traffic and Sync 96.
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9: Hi, I'm Gareth Thompson. The Department of Foreign Affairs is frantically attempting to get more information about 34 Aussies missing after catastrophic flooding on the Nepal-Tibet border. It's believed 2 boys are among the missing Australians, with the death toll rising to at least 160. South Australian woman Manisha Khatri has told the ABC her brother-in-law is missing.
10: There is a different kind of pain in watching our home country and homeland drawn while we are so, you know, miles away.
9: Australia's refugee intake could be slashed by almost a third next financial year. The Office of the Home Affairs Minister says places will fall from 20,000 to 13,750 from next year. While the PM has cast doubt on the reports, some Labor MPs have told the ABC they're blindsided by the move. A rise in choking acts among young people has left the Social Services Minister deeply concerned. It follows the death of a 16-year-old on Sydney's northern beaches this week. Tanya Plibersek says 60% of young people have experienced choking in a sexual encounter and is pleading with parents to have direct conversations with their kids. And a drop in profit for Qantas, the Flying Kangaroo seeing a 13.1% fall in profit last financial year. The Middle East conflict and rising jet fuel costs partially to blame for the hit. That saw profits fall to $2.06 billion.
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9: A $140,000 penalty has been handed to Geelong for failing to disclose a concussion waiver involving Jake Colajasny. A review has found he wasn't coerced into signing the agreement, but the club breached AFL rules by making a variation, then failing to lodge it with the AFL and the Players Association.
11: They didn't comply with the rules here. As I said before, they did nearly everything right. They had the interests of the player at heart. They consulted widely, but ultimately they had to lodge the agreement with the AFL, and that's where they fell short.
9: AFL boss Andrew Dillon there. And pride is on the line for Brisbane and the Storm tonight, who will face off at Suncorp to begin round 26 of the NRL. And that's the latest in news and sport.
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12: Staying mostly sunny for the afternoon with partly cloudy weather expected tomorrow with 11 to 25. Saturday, partly cloudy, 9 to 24. And Sunday, a possible shower or two and 10 to 23.
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0: Showtime! We have a brand new JQ J5 to give away. 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
1: We are getting closer to someone winning this car. There are five celebrities. You have to guess all five in the correct order to win the car. But for each correct guess you get, $200 fuel card.
0: So far, three of our five celebrities have been guessed. They've been fingered.
1: Yeah, haven't they?
0: Have we had Sydney Sweeney?
26: That they make your butt look amazing.
0: Thanks to Tony. We had Danny DeVito.
27: The moment I sat down, I thought I was looking into a mirror.
1: That was thanks to Chris, but Tony also yesterday gave a celebrity five, who was John McEnroe.
28: You can't be serious, man. You cannot be serious.
0: Come on, John.
1: So there's only two celebrities left. Celebrity one and Celebrity 4. And I'm about to give you the latest clues. Celebrity 1. Look at that tan line on their ring finger.
0: Ooh.
1: Celebrity 4. They're trying to put a baby capsule in the J5.
0: Well, plenty of room for it. Don't you worry about that. It's Jonesy and Amanda driving you home.

0: Hello there, it's Jonesy Demanda driving you home. You may love your job, but what was your 30%? Remember when I hosted Miss Summertime? I was in my 30s, just on the cusp of 30, and it was a beauty pageant at various hotels around the place, and it was these girls, and it was a great job. Paid a lot of money.
1: So what was the? What did the girls do? They just paraded around in a cozy at
0: and
1: the
0: I'd
1: pub.
0: Ask some questions. Yeah, no, it was questions. Better. It was sponsored by Bacardi Breezer. And it was good. I'd ask questions of the girls.
1: And they're in bikinis?
0: That was part of it. They're in evening wear. They're in then their sporting gear.
1: Did you have to judge them?
0: No. There was a series of judges, local celebrities who would be the judges.
1: Who was the biggest
0: celebrity? There was someone from Big Brother, if I remember right. One of the characters from Big Brother. I can't remember which one. I think it might have been the guy that died. Anyway, he died. There was one that died.
1: Yeah, Lee. Was it Lee?
0: No, it wasn't him. There was another one. Anyway, so you'd host that, and it was a lot of work, but good money. It was $1,000.
1: You mean Gordon?
0: I think it was Gordon. It was
1: $1,000.
0: $1,000 back in 1998
1: for one day's work.
0: It was literally an hour and a half's work
1: plus pervy rights.
0: No pervy. It was all professional.
1: So what was the downside?
0: The downside was the girls used because they liked the glow of the skin for the bikini bit. So it was a mixture.
1: I'm just going to cross my arms. Keep going. I'm setting my face to
0: baby oil and glitter. And to get full coverage, they needed a hand sort of backstage. And what would happen with me, I for some reason.
1: Come on. You're even ashamed of yourself. I can hear it.
0: For some reason.
1: What happened, Brendan? Anyway. What happened? Tell me what happened. You poor thing. What happened?
0: Why?
1: Did some of it get on you?
0: Why do all the women in my life look at me like that?
1: So what was it about your skin that caused something?
0: I had no reaction to it. I think it was all okay.
1: What's the downside? You got some on your skin and not your hands.
0: And you'd go home
1: and your hands would have glitter and baby oil on them.
0: Anyway.
1: Is that your complaint?
0: It's not about me. The tribal drum is beating.
1: Oh, what a flex.
0: You may love you. Well, let me tell you, that shimmer makes the flex look really good. You may love your job, but what was your 30%?
2: There's my letter of resignation, and there's some flowers for my dead dog. Why don't you stick those up your fat ass?
1: No mention of glitter and baby oil there.
0: Jason has joined us.
1: Hi, Jason. What was your 30%?
3: Hi, Amanda. Hi, Jonesy.
0: Jason.
3: My 30% would be sitting behind three computer screens, looking at all these new motorbikes, when I'm not riding them or seeing them in the flesh.
0: And you're buying these motorbikes, Jason?
3: No, I work for a manufacturer.
0: Oh, okay.
1: And you love motorbikes and you can't get your hands on any of them?
3: They're all on a computer screen. I'm sitting behind three computer screens.
0: Yeah.
1: So you can't even get baby oil and glitter on your hands while you're looking at them. Wow. Well,
3: 30%.
0: 30%. Sure, I'd love to hear about the other 70%.
1: Thank you, Jason.
0: Jenny is in Camden.
1: Hello, Jenny. What's your 30%?
4: Hi there, Jonesy and Amanda. My 30% is I'm a primary school teacher, and if a child does the wrong thing at school and it's necessary to ring the parents about it, the parents then turn around and say, well, what did you do as the teacher to provoke my child?
1: Oh, gosh.
0: Outrageous.
1: You know, my sister-in-law is a teacher's aide, and I've been talking to her in the last few days, and she said exactly the same thing.
0: Mm-hmm.
1: It's all, you know, absolutely.
0: Yep.
1: And it's extraordinary. Parents will go up to the school and complain about if their kid doesn't get a merit card, if the kid didn't do this, why didn't the kid get top in the class, blah, blah, blah. How exhausting for you.
0: It's like my dad, if the school called my dad, the first thing he would say is, what's he done now?
1: Yeah.
0: Thanks, Jen.
1: Thank you, Jenny.
0: Thank you for all your calls.
1: And Brendan, I think, do we need a ticker tape parade for you of some kind? I don't think we can because it might stick to your hands.
0: I should get some sort of medal for that.
1: Maybe you should.
0: Because
1: people tonight are going, you know what, I always felt sorry for him because he was deficient and now this.
0: Coming up, Instagram is on the way. It's Jonesy Demanda driving you home for Jam Nation.
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6: 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Get a pretty clear run between Brisbane and Gympie on the Bruce Highway. Bit of traffic around Gympie Central on the Old Bruce. Also around Monkland Street, Nelson Reserve and Nash Street. Just a little heavy at Monkland Street still as well. Not a bad run for the bypass, Tin Cam Bay Road. The Sunshine Motorway, a bit slow from Mount Coolum, and heavy around Danella Bridge with that single lane in operation. 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It's Travis, that's traffic on Sync 96.
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11: Hi, I'm Gareth Thompson. The death toll on the Nepali-Tibetan border is expected to rise sharply as DFAT continues efforts to locate 34 missing Australians. 15 of the Aussies, including two boys aged 11 and 14, were on a Himalayan glacier tour which lost contact with the tour operator. Well over 160 people are believed to have perished so far, with hundreds missing. Foreign Minister Penny Wong says DFAT is working with officials in Nepal and China.
12: The government's priority is to confirm the whereabouts and welfare of these Australians, and DFAT officials in Nepal and also China are seeking to do that. Obviously, the situation is a difficult one.
11: Anyone trying to reach loved ones should contact DFAT's 24-hour consular emergency centre hotline. It's been revealed $3 million has been paid to more than 225 athletes abused while holding scholarships at the Australian Institute of Sport. The athletes who attended between 1981 and 2013 have been paid between $5,000 and $50,000 each. The PM's been met with jeers at the National Bush Summit after he claimed he understood concerns about the impact of the renewables rollout on regional Australia. Anthony Albanese telling audiences the government needed to do better in gaining social licence for renewables. And calls for plug-in solar to be made available in Australia after the technology was rolled out in the UK today.
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14: Staying mostly sunny for the afternoon with partly cloudy weather expected tomorrow with 11 to 25. Saturday, partly cloudy, 9 to 24. And Sunday, a possible shower or two and 10 to 23.
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1: It hurts, but someone's got to do it.
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25: Jonesy and Amanda, those are names that you would never forget.
26: It's showtime.
1: You know, Brendan, of all the guano you've spun over the many years I've known you, I can't get over when we're talking about how even in your favourite job, you can only really expect to be 70% fulfilled, and there's 30% that's going to suck. As
0: Bon Scott said it, I tell you, folks, it's harder than it looks. And he was in a rock and roll band. Well,
1: your example of that was when you hosted Miss Summertime.
0: Mm-hmm.
1: And you go around to various pubs with girls in bikinis, amongst other, and they had to have body oil and glitter applied, and you tried to help, but you had some. What was it? You started to tell me about your skin condition, and even you reported your own story.
0: I saw
1: you give up.
0: That they would use a shimmer body glow, and you could buy that, and it was quite expensive back in those days, or you could make it yourself, but it had to be spread evenly because then you get clusters. It's a thing. You get clusters of glitter. And the girls, before they go out on the stage, I'd give them a pep talk. And like, nothing was untoward.
1: Give me an example of a pep talk.
0: Well, because most of their boyfriends were large Lebanese bikies. So, you know, I wasn't going to mess around.
1: So not too much of a pep talk.
0: No, but I give them a pep. I'd say, come on, Patty, you'll be right. Get out there and I'm going to ask you this question and that'll get you a laugh and then do a little twirl, come back in, and then we move on to the next.
1: So where'd the glitter come in then?
0: Is it covered okay on my shoulders? So I go, okay, and I'll just... And
1: how did you incorporate this into the downside, the 30% that's
0: the glitter.
1: Maybe the boyfriends were the 30%.
0: No, the glitter would get stuck, you know, in... And it was itchy. There was an irritant to it. Maybe I'm a little allergic. Maybe I'm a little allergic to it. That's
1: all
0: I'm saying.
1: Stories you've ever told me.
0: And all I'm saying.
1: This one is... Well, I'll just add it to the...
0: I drew the line at Miss Nude Australia. They asked me to host Miss Nude Australia. I said...
1: No. What did that involve?
0: Well, that was hosted the same thing, but they're all nude.
1: In a pub?
0: No. It was at I thought, if I go from this to that, my career is going.
1: Miss Skeleton. Miss Medical Documents.
0: Check out a closet. No, you know what I mean. And by the way, I was 31. So
1: I know,
0: but
1: also,
0: age appropriate.
1: Despite all the stories that you tell, you've always been a very ethical, and
0: yeah,
1: I know
0: of course,
1: this,
0: no, and I'm,
1: ethical
0: I, that's why
1: family
0: talk,
1: man.
0: I wouldn't be talking like this.
1: No,
0: if that
1: and
0: was
1: I
0: the
1: wouldn't
0: case.
1: Be encouraging you to if
0: no,
1: I didn't know that
0: I
1: was
0: have
1: the
0: no
1: case.
0: Trouble.
1: Though I am horrified at your skin condition where the glitter got stuck.
0: It's a thing. I'm sure you can
1: it's
0: look it up.
1: It's a thing. I know the medical benefits you've been claiming.
0: Away from my past.
1: Yes, away from that. Emma Gillespie's joining us next with the download. This is a very interesting story. Some of the world's most famous podcasts have been part of a scam where people have been asked to go on them with, and they've given a whole lot of information, thinking this is my big moment, and it's all not real. She'll give us more information.
0: Instagram, we gave away $1,000 yesterday. Could happen for you today. It's Jonesy and Amanda driving you home for Jam Nation.

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0: 10 questions, 60 seconds on the clock. You could pass if you don't know an answer. We'll come back to that question if time permits. Get all the questions right. You win $1,000. We did that yesterday.
5: You can walk away with $1,000, and Bob's your uncle. Yep. Or you can play on for $2,000 by answering a bonus question, but it is double or nothing.
0: Oliver is in Victor Harbour. Hello, Oliver.
6: Hello, how are you?
0: Oliver.
5: Hi, Oliver.
0: I just realised in Victor Harbour, Amanda's auntie Bobby, who recently passed away, lived in Victor Harbour.
5: Bobby McKenzie.
6: Oh, really?
5: Do you know Bobby McKenzie?
6: You know, the name actually rings a bell, I'm not going to lie.
0: Really?
5: Oh, what are the chances?
0: Oliver, if you win this, you can't give the money to Amanda. I just realised. Oh. No,
5: but I'm sure my cousin Katrina could snap.
0: Hang on, what are you guys?
5: Up.
0: We're on the air.
5: Oh, sorry. We'll talk privately afterwards, Oliver, okay? No problem at all.
0: Can I just say to everyone, it's all tickety-boo, okay?
5: Absolutely it is.
0: Oliver passes the T's and C's.
5: All right, Oliver, we have 10 questions. We have 60 seconds. If you're not sure, say pass because we might have time to come back, okay?
6: Okay.
5: All right, Oliver, good luck because here we go. Question number one. What season starts next week?
6: Spring.
5: Question two, Let It Go is a theme song from which movie?
6: Frozen.
5: Question three, wasabi belongs to which cuisine?
6: Japanese.
5: Question four, which artist cut off part of his ear?
6: Vincent van Gogh.
5: Question five, in which decade did the Berlin Wall fall?
6: 1990.
5: Oh, bugger. It was the 80s.
0: It was 89. It was 80s,
6: you know... 89, that's
0: why. You know what? I'm not being one of those people that said that I went there, but I went there. But I was reading the story about this young guy. He jumped the wall and he got shot 3 months before it all came down. Like, what a bummer. And it was in 1989.
5: Yeah, 1989. Yeah. Oh, Oliver, I'm sorry.
0: Oliver.
6: No, that's all right. Well, thank you so much.
0: Say hi all to right. Amanda's cousin, Katrina.
5: Well, she doesn't live there.
6: I sure will.
0: Oh, she doesn't live there?
5: No, she doesn't live there, but Bobby, her mother, did. All right, well, I'm glad we've cleared up all our familial relations. Oh, thank you, Oliver.
0: Thank you. And if you would like to be part of Instagram, jonesyandamanda.com.au, for we'll have it for you again tomorrow. It's Jonesy and Amanda driving you home for Jam Nation.
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0: It's Jonesy and Amanda driving you home. 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
1: The pub test.
2: Pub test.
1: Does it pass the pub test? If something sounds unlikely, then it should fail the pub test.
2: Yeah, the pub test.
3: Doesn't pass the sniff test.
4: Stop it. It's not helpful.
5: I was in a restaurant not so long ago and there was a QR code. And I thought, come on, come on. I don't want to have to do this. And you know I'm technologically inept, which means I've got to get someone else to do it for me. Mm. But also, if I have questions about the menu, if I want to ask Dieter a question about the wine, whatever it is, I'd like to ask a human. I don't want to be locked into the options that are on the QR code and that's it. That's not what a restaurant is. A pub, cafe, that's one thing, but not in a restaurant. Come on.
0: Look, you ask a lot of questions. And as I said just before...
5: I'm entitled. I'm allowed to ask questions.
0: I was at a restaurant and the guy, I noticed the QR code and the dude was there. And I said, oh, what's going on with that? And he said, oh, it's one thing we do, but, you know, I'm still here to serve you. And I went, oh, okay, great. I'm going to go old school and have the dude serve me. In the meantime, I watched the table next to me order their food on their QR code, and it came within moments. Mine took about an hour and a half. Yeah. It wasn't that long, but it took a while.
5: Yeah. Well, look, which side of the fence are you on with it? Maybe that's another... topic we do. Which side of the fence are you on with fencing sound effects?
0: Hang on, I'll put that next to can of worms. Okay. And whip pole.
5: We're sticking to the pub test today. QR codes in restaurants, does it pass the pub test?
6: You want to go to a restaurant to be social. I don't want to be looking at my phone all the time. Yeah, order on your phone, no good.
7: Bugger them off. I'll go to a restaurant to relax, you know. You don't want to have to deal and order your own food and stuff. Next, they'll have me in the kitchen cooking it for them, you know.
8: Yeah, no, I don't like that. I like talking to a person. I like reading the menu.
9: I think it could be a little dicey, especially when you get a little robot come out with your meal. Kind of takes away from customer service, I guess.
10: I don't really go out for dinner. I do Uber Eats.
11: Oh, I think maybe I'm just an old man, but I don't like them. People interaction, speak to the barmaid or speak to the barman. Might be some eye candy, you never know. Depends which way you float, you know.
0: It depends which way you float, you know.
5: Yeah, it does take out human interaction.
0: It does.
5: Saucy or otherwise.
0: And human interaction is always good.
5: Isn't it? Even if you get glitter and stuff on your hands, as you spoke about last hour, I still can't get over the imagery.
0: It's part of the job. Oh, when you're hosting Miss Summertime.
5: And you've got to help them apply their stuff.
0: I wanted the girls to look their best.
5: Yeah, of course you did. It's a shame that it got stuck on your hands.
12: Righto, you two. Okay. That's enough.
5: Why?
0: We'll be back tomorrow.
5: I reckon someone might win the JKJ5 tomorrow. We're getting so close, close.
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0: Christian O'Connell Show, Tombstone Text. Have a look at your phone. The text message that is at the top of your inbox, top of your phone, the most recent one. Whatever it says, that's now your tombstone. Christian Linden here. The tombstone for me is out cold. Now, do you mean knocked out cold?
1: That's what I thought.
0: Because a great one on someone's headstone, Linden, out cold.
2: Dead cold.
0: Dead it. Christian, this is the tombstone text. I'm still crying. It's from my dad. He's a big Manchester United fan. Yeah, they lost 2-0 to Hull yesterday.
1: Oh, is that the team that got the new promoted Aussie guy, Lucas Harrington, did he go to Hull?
0: Yeah. Yeah.
1: There you go.
0: Yeah, they beat Manchester United yesterday 2-0.
1: Wow.
0: Okay, mine actually is a text message from a fellow rival presenter.
3: Oh.
0: Actually, not a rival. They're on ABC.
1: Sammy J's puppet?
0: Bob Murphy. Okay. Beautiful Bob Murphy. And he said, shall we attend the Oasis Doco as a date? Oh. It is agreed. Contracts have been exchanged with both huge Oasis fans. We will put aside our rivalry and come together for Oasis. It's out in about two or three weeks. I think 2 weeks' time. I cannot wait.
1: Just
0: don't
1: like
0: look back in anger. Cannot wait to see it.
1: So it's at the movies?
0: Yeah.
1: Oh, no way.
0: Yeah.
1: Well, how cool.
0: Yeah, I cannot wait. They've been filming everything from the first time they sat down together. Obviously, the astonishing sellout success of the tour around the world as well.
1: Mm.
0: It is going to be, I cannot wait. I'm so excited.
1: And because you didn't end up actually seeing
0: it. I don't want to talk about it.
1: Sorry.
2: What happened?
1: I just thought it'd be a good experience for you to see.
0: You don't know, Pete.
1: What happened?
0: Well, this mega Oasis fan got too ill to attend Oasis when they were here in Australia.
1: No,
0: I didn't go to any of the.
1: He also missed out on the England tickets as well.
3: Oh, Rio, what are you trying to do today?
0: It's called the bright side of the dial.
1: Oh. I'd say this is so exciting for you because you've missed out twice.
0: I could see
1: England.
0: I could see what it must have been like to go to those Oasis shows.
1: Yeah, you could be
0: there.
1: It's
0: the closest I'm going to be.
1: That's good.
0: That's exciting. That's why I'm excited to go.
1: That's exactly
0: anyway, I got a mandate with Bobby Murphy.
1: Wow.
0: Yay. Rio, what is your tombstone text?
1: Mine is, we can't keep living like this because my partner Will and I have devolved into essentially like messy teenagers. Where we've now got a spare room, like a guest room with a bed, and all our laundry, instead of now going back into our drawers, after it comes off the line, it just goes straight onto the bed.
0: Oh, no. How old are you?
1: I know.
0: I've seen the photo of it. It's an embarrassment.
1: It's insane.
0: Two grown men behaving like that.
1: You can't see an inch of the bed.
0: Seriously.
1: But the system works.
0: It's like you're on a Contiki tour. It is like students.
1: No, but actually, you should try it.
0: No,
1: because
0: I don't
1: the
0: want
1: system
0: to.
1: Works.
0: No, it doesn't.
1: Yes, it does.
0: It's
1: you don't
0: chaos.
1: Have to put it in. And then it's like you're in your own little DFO rummaging around.
0: Oh,
1: the little,
0: yeah, anyone knows what a hang that is.
3: You do need a dumping ground, though. Sadly for us this week, it's our dining table, and everyone's got a pile. Where's my pile?
0: That's
3: don't
0: literally
3: touch my
0: same
3: pile.
0: As ours.
3: Yeah.
0: I just pile the clothes for the daughters and my wife and mine on the table. And
3: at least then they're done. Like, they're washed and they're folded.
0: Yeah.
3: I know it doesn't look tidy, but they're processed as such.
1: Yeah.
0: It's the process. Processing. You've got like a, that's actually more chaotic, your system. It's not processing.
1: No, there is a serious lack of processing.
0: You've got no system.
1: There's no system. It's chaos.
0: The dumping ground for me is the chair in the bedroom.
3: Oh, yes.
1: Oh.
0: I've never sat in that chair. It's just clothes get draped on it or around it.
1: Always.
0: My wife hates it. She keeps trying to take the chair out the room and I go and find it and put it back in there. It serves no purpose other than to be a dumping ground for clothes. I love that chair.
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0: Christian O'Connell's show. Time Waster today on World Pasta Day. Italian movies. Power ranking. Who do we think is in the top five Italian Australians?
1: Anthony LaPaglia?
0: No.
2: Oh. Tina Arena.
0: Number one.
1: Surely, yes.
0: Number one.
3: Wow.
0: Bad news for classic Italian Hamish Blake. The name. The name says. Oh, must be Italian.
2: How many generations?
0: El Blago.
2: How many generations?
0: Hamish Blake. Look at the man. He looks more Icelandic than Italian. Where we got this from? ChatGPT spew this out. Hamish Blake. And number four, Vanessa Amorosi.
1: Yes.
0: And then another well-known, you just, as soon as you see the man, you thought, bloody hell, you know, he's missing his homeland. Scott Cam, Scotty Cam.
2: Come on.
0: Apparently, brackets here, real name, Scott Caminetti.
1: Are you serious?
0: Yeah.
2: Scott Caminetti.
1: Really?
2: Yes. I would not have picked that.
0: No. Natalie Imbruglia is at number two. All right, Italian movies. I wish I got Hamish Blake one in there now. Honey, I Shrunk the Nonna.
2: Silver.
0: Mission Impossible.
4: Oh, God.
0: The Devil Wears Palmer.
2: God.
0: Now, I don't know if you've been to Italy. You've been to Italy?
2: Yeah.
0: They don't like a full working day.
2: Okay.
0: Now, that's right. Working 9 till midday.
2: God.
0: And there's something about Nonna.
2: Silver.
0: Too many Nonna ones. I got four more. I'm not doing
2: that. I got a Nonna one.
0: I'll say. All right, Rio, what have you got then? Italian movies. Get a Scotty Cam one in there as well when we start opening up the text lines.
2: Big Nonna's House.
0: Oh, very good. Gold.
2: Finding De Niro.
0: No, Finding Caminetti. Gold.
2: Not Scott Pilgrim versus the World. Scott Caminetti.
0: Instant gold. Final boss level.
2: And finally, Nocky Balboa.
0: Nocky Balboa. It's gold as well. Very good. All right, send us yours. Italian movies. The San Pellegrino Mile.
2: Oh, gold.
0: Well done, Michael. Hamish Blake runner. Hamish Blake runner.
2: Ah, gold.
0: There's something about Mario.
2: Silver.
0: Sistine Act.
2: Oh, clever. Ooh, gold.
0: Very clever, Laura. Puss in Concrete Boots.
2: Ah, gold plus.
0: Andrew Conway, that is outstanding. Scotty Darko.
2: Gold.
0: He's just not that into tiramisu. Oh.
2: Silver.
0: Oppenheimer.
2: Wrong Mediterranean.
0: It is, isn't it?
2: It's Greece, isn't it?
0: Yes. But I like it anyway. Bank it, Gus.
2: For Greek movies.
0: But when we do Greek ones, let's do it same time next week.
2: Gold.
0: Scotty Kamishak.
2: Gold.
0: Sicily Act.
2: Gold.
0: Shut up, be your face off.
2: Oh, gold.
0: Justin, very good. There's something about Maria.
2: Silver.
0: Look who's talking with their hands.
2: Ah, yeah. Gold.
0: Look who's talking with their hands. Joshua, very well done. The Nonna Wears Prada. Oh.
2: Silver.
0: Hamish Blake's on a plane.
2: Gold.
0: Gotta be our funny listeners. Phrase, well done. Thelma and Luigi.
2: God.
0: Oh, these are very good. Joe, well done. Air Forza Una.
2: Oh, very good. Gold.
0: Pizza Pan and Wendy. Pizza Pan,
2: oh,
0: not Pizza Pan. Pizza Pan and Wendy.
2: Silver Plus.
0: Silence of the Lamborghini. Oh.
2: Silver Plus.
0: Edward Sicily Hands.
2: Gold.
0: Night in the Colosseum.
2: Gold.
0: The Girl with the Leaning Tower of Pizza Tattoo.
2: Gold.
0: Not Harry Houdini, it's Harry Linguini.
2: Gold as well.
0: What a Nash. Throw Mamma Mia from the Train.
2: Silver.
0: And the Buongiorno Identity.
2: Oh, very good. Gold.
0: All right, who is winning?
2: Our favourite Italian, Hamish Blake's on a plane.
3: Nice.
0: That's the Christian O'Connell Show for today. 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
1: 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Coming up tonight, our classic 80s album is Tears for Fears, Songs from the Big Chair.

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0: You're on the 80s at 8. Shane Bryan with you, and that was True from Spandau Ballet. Interesting fact, the lead singer Tony Hadley recorded that vocal in just one take. Not bad for a song that actually became the band's signature hit. It was written by Gary Kemp as a tribute to the soul music that he loved, and it topped the UK charts, helped take Spandau Ballet to a worldwide audience, and of course the album of the same name was a huge success in Australia. It topped number 4 on the charts. Now, after the break, we're heading to somewhere a little bit more tropical with the Beach Boys and Kokomo. Despite being forever linked to their 1960s surf sound, the Beach Boys scored one of their big late career hits with Kokomo in 88, recorded for the Tom Cruise film Cocktail. That's coming up next on the 80s at 8.
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0: Well, that is it for the 80s at 8 tonight. Tomorrow night, we don't have the 80s at 8. We have the Totally 80s Friday night. It is wall-to-wall 80s tracks from 8 right through till midnight. I'll be back again on Monday night for another edition of the 80s at 8. I'll see you then. Thanks for keeping me company.
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18: Showtime! Well, hello there, Amanda. Friday Junior, or Thursday, as we like to call it.
19: Hi, how are you going?
18: I'm doing all right. The 27th of August, my brother's birthday today. So if I say this happy birthday to him, it gets me out of buying him a present.
19: You're very close together in age, aren't you?
18: Yeah. So he turns 57 and I'm 58.
19: So he's a year older than you, a year younger than you.
18: He's a year younger than me. Although lately I say when we're together, they say, which one's older? And I say, clearly he is, and no one questions it.
19: And
18: I get a kick out of.
19: When you were growing up, did you get the same present at birthdays and Christmases? Did you have the same
18: taste? He always
19: tastes?
18: Got better presents than me.
19: Oh, come on.
18: He did. He got like a new bike, new push bike. I had to
19: build. You got an aunt.
18: I had to build my own push bike. And then my parents used to say, well, you know, you're capable. You can build your own push bike, but your brother, he can't. He needs a new push bike.
19: Right.
18: Which ended up in a creek anyway.
19: Right.
18: So, but happy
19: sounds
18: birthday.
19: Like someone's got a chip on their shoulder.
18: Not at all.
19: No,
18: not
19: it sounds
18: me.
19: A little bit like it.
18: Not me at all.
19: But what a birthday greeting.
18: Happy birthday, mate. Happy birthday, Zach Newsome.
19: And he's been given an entire home by his mother, and you have to build your own.
18: I had to build mine out of sticks. My family is living in a house of sticks.
19: Three little pigs.
18: The little pigs. Our action-packed show today.
19: Lots of things on our show today. Emma Gillespie's going to be joining us. There's an interesting scam on at the moment that involves some of the world's most famous podcasts and people being lured into giving over their intellectual information.
18: Yep.
19: Because they think they're going on those podcasts.
18: Well, Double A Chattery drops today. That's the podcast you did with Anita McGregor. I was asked to go on that.
19: Come on, Ben.
18: To talk about...
19: You know a scam.
18: To talk about man stuff.
19: You know a scam when you hear it.
18: I should have blown a whistle down the line. Another clue for our JQJ5 is coming up. And we can't do anything till we do the Fast Five. It's Jonesy and Amanda driving you home for Jam Nation.

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4: Fast Five.
0: Fast Five, time five questions. Can you go all the way and answer all five questions correctly? If you do that, Amanda will say,
5: always the prize girl. I will give you a $250 Best Restaurants gift card and drape my hands over some white goods if you'd like.
0: Do you want to elevate yourself from being the prize girl?
5: Well, yes, actually I would.
0: Well, do you want to reverse the roles?
5: Like, put my name first on the show, say.
0: Look, we've been through this.
5: I know.
0: This was years ago. And you were okay with it back then. Okay, let's see. What do you want to call the show? Call it whatever you want. After 22, 3 years, what have we been
5: Amanda and Jonesy.
0: Okay, Amanda and Jonesy.
5: Redo the paper.
0: What about I drop the Jonesy, you just become Brendan?
5: Amanda and Brendan.
0: It sounds very Christian.
5: It does a little bit. No, we'll keep it as it is. I can't be bothered doing the paperwork.
0: Well, there's a lot of, you know, there's a lot of signage. We're on bus.
5: Oh, I know.
0: Have you seen us on buses? I saw us on a bus the other day.
5: I'd have to go around with a big crayon and cross your name
0: out. And I like the acronym of JAM, Jonesy and Amanda. JAM, JAM Nation. You get it?
5: Oh, I get it, babe. I get it big time.
0: Don't call me, babe. Katrina's in Bella Vista.
5: Hi, Katrina.
6: Hi.
5: Here's question number. Hello, hello. I'll play the question asker as well as being the lady who bears the presents and the gifts and the in the gift shop. Why are you putting a face, Brendan? Which classic hat do film noir and Hollywood detectives frequently wear? What kind of hat?
6: Is it a fedora?
0: Yeah.
5: It's a fedora.
0: She was a kind of she was a kind of dame that walked into my office and set hearts on fire.
5: Imagine if they wore sombreros. It'd take the sting right out of it, wouldn't it?
0: Let's play Cover Me.
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7: Cover Me.
2: Cover Me.
7: I got you covered, boss.
5: I can just tell by the way this question is worded that we're going to hate Ryan right now. This is a beautiful cover of which emotional song, Katrina?
0: Oh. You're scaring dogs. Katrina?
5: Help us, please.
6: I don't know. My heart will go on.
5: Yes, thank you. It is. We can move on from that question. That Celine Dion is taking part in the American Dancing with the Stars.
0: She'd be all right. She had health issues, though, didn't she?
5: I thought she had frozen bones or frozen limbs or something.
0: She was frozen. Not let it go frozen, but frozen.
5: Yeah. And obviously she's better.
0: Well, good.
5: Maybe it was vocal cords that froze, maybe.
0: No, because she sang at the Paris Olympics and she did a good job.
5: Oh, that's true. Yeah, she did a great job.
0: The original and historical name of the kiwi fruit was the Chinese what? Was it A, Katrina, a gooseberry, B, a dragon fruit, or C, a pineapple guava?
6: Oh, God. Ethan, what do you want to choose? B?
0: B?
5: Oh, I'm sorry. It's not B. It's not dragon fruit.
0: And then we leave question number three of the Fast Five. It's Jonesy and Amanda driving you home for Jam Nation.

0: Hello, it's Jonesy and Amanda driving you home.
1: How fast can this thing go?
2: Faster than the speed of light.
3: Jonesy and Amanda.
4: Fast Five.
0: We're up to question number three of the Fast Five.
5: It's going to Parker in Greensboro. Hello, Parker.
6: Hello, how are you?
5: Very well, thank you. We've run out of option B, so here's what we've got. The question is, the original and historical name of the kiwi fruit was the Chinese what? Is it A, the gooseberry, or C, the pineapple guava?
6: I'm going to go A, the gooseberry.
5: It was. The Chinese gooseberry was rebranded as a kiwi fruit in 1959 by the New Zealand Export Company
0: right.
5: to avoid high US import tariffs because they thought that they could claim it as their own.
0: Right.
5: They thought that they'd name it after New Zealand's native fuzzy brown bird and claim it as a New Zealand fruit.
0: Well, because didn't the United States, didn't they have a tax on, because that wasn't the first name they had for it. If my memory serves me correctly, Parker, they were originally called melonettes, but the United
5: Sydney
0: States...
5: Sydney Sweeney sued them.
0: They taxed melons at a much higher rate than other fruits. So that's why you got the kiwi fruit.
5: Yeah, the small one. And we all lived happily ever after.
0: It's question just information. Four. Don't shy away from it.
5: Question number four, Parker. What was Steve Carell's first movie as the leading character?
6: The leading character?
0: Thanks, Parker.
5: Sorry, Parker.
0: Emma's in Sunbury.
5: Hi, Emma.
7: Hello.
5: Hello. Steve Carell's first movie as a leading character. He did one huge movie that made everyone go, wow, who's this guy? And it really pushed his career into the stratosphere.
7: His first one?
5: Yeah, or the first one where he was the main character.
0: Yeah.
7: The 40-year-old virgin?
0: Yeah.
5: Yes. Yeah.
0: We actually interviewed him when he did it.
5: Did we?
0: Yeah.
5: I thought we interviewed him for that terrible one where he played God.
0: That was Bruce Almighty. No, yeah. Evan Almighty. Bruce was Jim Carrey. Anyway, we've spoken to him many times.
5: He's a
0: lovely
5: one
0: fella.
5: Of my crushiest people. He's so crush worthy.
0: What industry has the most workers in Australia, Emma?
7: Most workers in Australia.
0: Yeah, employs nearly 2.4 million people, which is 16.3% of the workforce.
5: Well, you know this through the census. What is it?
7: Probably the healthcare industry.
0: It is
5: the healthcare industry.
0: Emma, what do you do for a crust?
7: Sorry?
0: What do you do for a job, Emma?
7: I work in a cafe.
0: Okay, well, good on you.
5: I love our chats, Brendan. You really engage people.
0: Okay, congratulations.
5: Emma, congratulations. You have won a $250 Best Restaurants gift card.
0: I'm just, you know, it doesn't have to be big chat, Amanda. Sometimes it can be small chat.
5: And that was very small.
0: Emma, good work, you.
5: And thank you, Emma.
0: If you'd like to be a part of this, jonesyandamanda.com.au. Speaking of the perils of the job, what about that lady that was dancing with a snake on the stage?
5: On the stage. Don't tell how it ended. But it's quite an extraordinary tale.
0: We'll touch on that. It's Jonesy and Amanda driving you home for Jam Nation.
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0: Well, hello there. It's Jonesy and Amanda driving you home. I noticed you got a present from Jane Barnes the other day.
1: Isn't she lovely? She knows that my husband loves the marmalade that she makes. And I actually put it on my Christmas ham and I sent her a text saying thank you. And she sent me a batch of her latest marmalade.
0: When you say your Christmas ham, you mean?
1: What?
0: Christmas ham.
1: Yeah, of course I mean Christmas ham. Yeah. What do you put marmalade on? I mean, obviously toast and things like that, but and baking.
0: Yep.
1: Is that a euphemism for you, Christmas ham?
0: No, not at all. I was just making sort of small talk about gifts that you'd receive from Jane.
1: I get you.
0: Because she got me a little, I'm not black-catting your story.
1: Sounds like it.
0: But she got me a little, because she was in Hong Kong, and, you know, I wanted her to get me a little junk. You know, those little junks. So she got me a little, because she knows I collect little ships.
1: Right. You
0: know? So she got me a little junk.
1: Nice.
0: That's what she did.
1: Well, speaking of musicians, you can't always control what happens up on stage. Ozzy Osbourne in 1982 famously bit the head off a bat thinking it was a rubber bat. It was a live bat. He had a series of rabies shots afterwards, which are incredibly horrific regime to go through, is rabies shots. It's not like just going and getting a tetanus injection. Mm. Alice Cooper killed a chicken accidentally. Remember in 1969 at a concert, a fan threw a live chicken on stage.
0: Yeah.
1: He thought chickens could fly, threw it out into the crowd. It was torn.
0: And they ripped the because he doesn't even know his own crowd.
1: Yeah, well, what's happened lately? Remember Noah Kahan? We spoke about this. He writes the most beautiful songs and he's had to say, hey, everyone, can you stop pooping at my shows?
0: Mm.
1: Olivia Rodrigo said the same thing. She can smell that fans are wearing diapers in the front rows of her crowd, of her shows. People, come on. Pink said if someone threw their mother's ashes onto her stage.
0: What, in a jar? Or just...
1: Yes, presumably. Metallica has had a pig's head thrown at them. Robbie Williams said he has a prosthetic leg thrown at him. But let me tell you about a story from 2016. This is an Indonesian singer called Irma Buell. She had an act where she would perform on stage in Indonesia. And she'd perform with a cobra. She, in 2016 in April, stepped on the cobra's tail during her second song and was bitten on the thigh by this snake. So she assumed it had been defanged and she thought it would be okay.
0: Mm-hmm.
1: So she declined immediate antivenin offered by the snake handler because she thought the bite wasn't dangerous. So this is a king cobra. And its neurotoxin venom slowly spread through her body. She began vomiting. She had seizures. She eventually collapsed and died as she was taken to a nearby hospital. But she continued singing for 45 minutes.
0: Jeepers.
1: After she was bitten by that snake. And you think, this woman in 2016, this happens to her on stage.
0: Mm.
1: And we didn't even know about it. These days you can poo at a Noah Kahan concert.
0: Yeah, and everyone knows
1: viral.
0: About it.
1: Everyone, that's viral. What do you have to do? She gets killed by a snake on stage and we didn't even know.
0: That's dreadful.
1: Yeah.
0: That is so dreadful. It's like Ricky, Ricky, Ricky.
1: Oh, tell me again about Ricky, Ricky, Ricky. How many stories have you ever told? They always end with Ricky, Ricky, Ricky. Tell me about him.
0: Ricky, Ricky, Ricky had a 10-foot diggy.
1: Right.
0: Shouted to the lady next door.
1: Yeah.
0: Which is a bit inappropriate these times.
1: When you think about it, sure.
0: She thought it was a snake, so she hit it with a rake, and now it's only 4'4", which is still... quite a substantial deal.
1: Okay. And what's the moral of the story? I don't think there is one.
0: Keep away from Ricky, Ricky, Ricky.
1: Why is the neighbour still looking over that fence?
0: Are you job rich and time poor?
1: Well, this is the Double H Hattery podcast I do with Anita. We discuss the notion of the dream job. Does it exist?
0: Hmm.
1: And what the pursuit for a dream job can cost you.
0: It's Jonesy and Amanda driving you home for Jam Nation.
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0: Hello there, it's Jonesy D'Amato driving you home this Thursday afternoon. DAC drops today. That's AA Chattery, the podcast you do with your forensic psychologist pal, Anita McGregor.
1: This week, we're talking about the notion of a dream job. And is it generational to look for happiness and fulfillment? And is it wrong to treat our jobs like our soulmates? We were talking about this because we saw a post by a man called Mark Manson, who's an author and a podcaster and all kinds of commentary stuff.
0: All that.
1: And he said, the dream job is a myth. Even work you love will be hell about 30% of the time. Society loves to sell the fantasy of do what you love and you'll never work a day in your life. But that advice is a fever dream. No job will love you back 100% of the time, and expecting it to do that is what burns you out. He said, the truth is every job sucks sometimes, even dream jobs. There's no magical work you'll never complain about. The goal isn't to eliminate the suck. It's realizing that 70% love, the 30% misery, is still a winning deal. It's an interesting idea because in our parents' generation, and I'm generalizing here, but I think by and large, you had no expectation of your work fulfilling you in any way. What a dream if it did. But you didn't have expectations of happiness. You'd turn up, provide for your family, and you are, by and large, if you could do that, then I think that's what your job did. Now we look for more in our job. The difference, I think, though, is that in the olden days, as it were, in our parents' generation, in our early working lives, you could knock off at 5 o'clock.
0: Yeah.
1: There were strict boundaries about when you left your work and went to your home or your friends or whatever it was when your life continued outside.
0: Well, there was no connectivity. You weren't contactable.
1: No, that's right. And the bleed through now of your job to your life means that if you're not happy, it bleeds through a lot longer than it did before.
0: But then you got work from home.
1: Not always. Not everyone can work from home.
0: Well, my grandfather, who worked at an abattoir and a foundry,
1: Imagine doing that at home.
0: He couldn't work from home.
1: But it's almost like we look down on people who have jobs that just pay the bills, although it might be your happiest place. You work somewhere where you have no expectations, you're happy to pay the bills, and you work within the limits of that. And
0: but it used to be known as a job for life. You know, you get a job for life.
1: Yeah, that's right.
0: When I started in radio in 1990, I went for a bank loan.
1: That was never going to be a job
0: for life. No, to buy a car, and the bank guy said, no, radio, that's not a job for life. And he didn't want to lend me $2,500 to buy this old Falcon. And I've been gainfully employed since 1990. I've never been
1: sacked. Everyone has.
0: I know. I do love this. There are some bits that bug me about it, but I do love it. It's my passion. It's my vocation. I like it.
1: But also, I remember reading an article by a Rolling Stone author, and she said that she's a writer, and she'd be going off to interview Madonna, for example, and she'd be so churned up with anxiety and nerves and I don't want to do this, and she'd see a street sweeper and she'd think, oh, God, I wish I had that job today. But after the interview had gone well or it was over and she'd be heading back home and she'd go, oh, I love my job. So even the best jobs have sucky bits in them, or your own personality undermines you. There was something recent that I saw, a social media post by a young female lawyer who wasn't happy in her job. She hadn't been there long. And interestingly, rather than just telling her friends, she put this on socials.
2: I feel like I just have to be really, really honest. It's my third week practicing as a lawyer in Melbourne, and I knew this was coming and I knew I'd feel this way, but I'm really just not loving it. The constant deadlines, the pressure, the working after hours, doing all these CPD events, reading extra books. It's like I did 7 years of all of this to just go back and do the same thing. There's no freedom. Like you're out, you barely take a lunch break, and you're overworked and underpaid for the amount of study you put into all these years into becoming a lawyer. And like, I can't even have my puppy with me at home because I'm in the office 5 days a week. She had to go back to my mum's, and I've cried like 4 times about it. And I'm so scared of raising the conversation with my boss because junior lawyers are supposed to be organically learning and exposed to. It's just a life. Being a lawyer isn't supportive of a lifestyle. Like, you don't really have a lifestyle.
1: She put that on socials and she got the sack.
0: Yeah, I wonder why.
1: And it's easy to see how entitled, etc. But if that industry isn't working
0: yeah.
1: for young people, if it's not working for young women, for people who want families, at what point is it okay to push back, or are we just supposed to work ourselves to the bone? So I thought the same as you did when I first heard that. I thought, well, hey, every job's going to suck a little bit.
0: If you're a lawyer, you've got to do a bit of reading. That's the whole yes. point of it.
1: That, well, that's right. But maybe, as she's saying, she's done some of that at home.
0: Yeah, but
1: she's saying that there's no life balance. And maybe she's wrong to expect mm-hmm. that. But at what point, as a society, and I see the irony. Should we try and find
0: it? You get all these emails like, you're working constantly. You're eating your lunch at work, and then you get one of those stupid work health and safety things that say,
1: a module, fill out the module.
0: Where's your work-life balance? Hang on, I'm eating my two-minute noodles over my computer. So what do you want?
1: That's the thing. We never get to shut off. So I'm torn about mm-hmm. whether we are right to push back or whether we're too entitled. Interesting, isn't it? So all of this is discussed in AA Chattery.
0: Which drops today.
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0: 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Coming up, the JQ J5. What about this magnificent automobile?
1: We will give you a chance to win that car.
0: It's Jonesy and Amanda driving you home for Jam Nation.
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0: We have a brand new JQ J5 to give away. All you have to do is correctly name the five mystery celebrities or backseat bandits, as we like to call them, in our JQ J5.
1: We are getting closer to someone winning this car. There are five celebrities. You have to guess all five in the correct order mm-hmm. to win the car. But for each correct guess you get, $200 fuel card.
0: So far, three of our five celebrities have been
1: guessed.
0: They've been fingered.
1: Yeah, haven't they?
0: Have we had Sydney Sweeney?
22: That they make your butt look amazing.
0: Thanks to Tony. We had Danny DeVito.
23: The moment I sat down, I thought I was looking into a mirror.
1: That was thanks to Chris, but Tony also yesterday gave a celebrity five, who was John McEnroe.
24: You can't be serious, man. You cannot be serious.
0: Come on, John.
1: So there's only two celebrities left. Celebrity one and Celebrity 4, and
0: yep.
1: I'm about to give you the latest clues. Celebrity 1, look at that tan line on their ring finger.
0: Ooh.
1: Celebrity 4, they're trying to put a baby capsule in the J5.
0: Well, Plenty of room for it. Don't you worry about that. It's Jonesy and Amanda driving you home for Jam Nation.

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0: We have the brand new JQ J5 to give away. Amanda's been in it, I've been in it, we love it.
5: We've both taken it for a drive. It is a fabulous car and someone is going to win it by guessing the five celebrities in the correct order in which they entered the car.
0: We give you a series of clues every day this week on air and on our socials. For each new celebrity correctly identified, you win a $200 fuel card.
5: Guess all five in the correct order, you win this very car.
0: Louisa is in Narre Warren. Hello, Louisa.
6: How are you?
0: We are great.
5: Actually, before we even go to guess to hear Louisa's guesses, we have to get in the car.
0: Oh, God, goodness me, Louisa, just hang here.
5: Hang here, we're just going to get in the car.
0: Okay. Right here. Oh, don't you love that welcome note? It's like I'm in a classy nightclub.
5: All right.
0: Okay.
5: You've made it slightly less classy by wearing your leather pants.
0: I'm just getting in the seat here. Okay, Louisa. We have...
5: Louisa, there are five celebrities. Yep. You have to tell us all five of them.
0: Yep.
5: In the correct
0: bearing in mind,
5: order.
0: We know three of these already.
5: Yeah,
0: now.
5: So hopefully you've got those as well.
0: You could actually win a car right now
5: right
0: by getting
5: here, right
0: two
5: now.
0: Right.
5: This is so exciting. Louisa, over to you. Who are the five celebrities?
6: Number one, Hugh Jackman. Number two, Sydney Sweeney. Number three, Danny DeVito. Number four, Olivia Wilde. And number five, John McEnroe.
5: Let's have a look. Louisa, celebrity number one. You said Hugh Jackman.
0: Because the clue was, look at that tan line on their ring finger. And Hugh is recently bereft of wife.
5: You're over-egging it now. Louisa, that is incorrect. You said celebrity number two was Sydney Sweeney. Tony has given us that one.
7: That they make your butt look amazing.
5: All right, thank you. You sure that's not what Danny DeVito was saying as well as celebrity number three?
8: The moment I sat down, I thought I was looking into a mirror.
5: Louisa, celebrity number four. You have said Olivia Wilde.
0: They're trying to put a baby capsule in the J5, which I will point out is a great car for a baby capsule. That was our clue.
5: Louisa, that is incorrect. And celebrity number five, you said John McEnroe.
9: You can't be serious.
0: Yeah,
9: man.
0: Well,
5: Tony's given us that one. So I'm sorry, Louisa, your two new guesses weren't correct.
0: You did well, though.
6: Anyway.
5: Thank you, Louisa.
0: And tomorrow we give you yet another chance to win the J5. You want to see all the clues so far, head to jonesydemanda.com.au.
5: And right here, right now, we are releasing new clues.
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0: Hello there, it's Jonesy D'Amanda driving you home this Thursday afternoon.
1: Well, we were talking before about the notion that to have a dream job where you want 100% fulfillment, to want your job to love you back, is inappropriate. That a job will never fulfill all your desires, even the best job in the world. We've been told 70% is love, 30% misery, and that's still a winning deal. And to ask for more than that is unrealistic.
0: This young lady you were talking about, she recently was sacked from her job because she posted online that she didn't like being a lawyer.
2: I feel like I just have to be really, really honest. It's my third week practicing as a lawyer in Melbourne, and I knew this was coming and I knew I'd feel this way, but I'm really just not loving it. The constant deadlines, the pressure, the working after hours, doing all these CPD events, reading extra books. It's like I did 7 years of all of this to just go back and do the same thing. There's no freedom. Like you're out, you barely take a lunch break and you're overworked and underpaid.
0: Well, that's pretty much it.
1: She said for three weeks. You know, couldn't work at home and therefore.
0: Can't be with a dog.
1: Couldn't be with a dog. The thing is...
0: But, you know, even Bon Scott, when he was in AC/DC, I tell you, folks, it's harder than it looks. That's life.
1: To people looking at you, Brendan, the job you have, I mean, obviously you get to hang out with me. What a gift.
0: What a gift.
1: But people think 100% great. But they're 30% of it sucks. What's part of your 30%?
0: You know, I love this job. I've done it for a long time. There's certain songs that I play on the radio that trigger me that I just hate. In my early days, I used to do a show called Sunday Morning Gold, and you play these dreadful songs from the 60s.
1: I would have loved them.
0: And there was a song that used to come up every half hour it felt. It was Man for Man's Mighty Quinn. And just hearing the start, Ryan.
1: Is that Manfred Mann?
0: Yeah, honestly,
1: Didn't you say in your early days you'd sit in the radio studio in your early days and you'd smoke?
0: Yeah, and we had record players.
1: And you'd get the record off and you'd throw it up into the ceiling.
0: I'd smash a record. I smashed the single, and they'd get another single from the shop. And they say, well, you don't know what happens to Quinn the Eskimo. Because back in the old days with the system, it was on cards. So you had the card. So if you had a song you didn't like, you just flick the card. See, these days it's all on computer.
1: Let me tell
0: you. So
1: you
0: can't flick a song.
1: You're part of someone's 30%. You're the 30% that someone else doesn't like about their job because they say, I had all those songs lined up and I'd find them in the ceiling wedged in.
0: But there is, and really, there's not much. I don't like meetings, as you know.
1: Oh, you're not good at a meeting.
0: You've got me for 5 minutes
1: at a meeting. Mate, I know more than you. Mate. You're part of a lot of people's 30%.
0: So there's that, and the only other song I can think of, because I love all the songs we play, there is one, it's this one. I just cannot.
1: What is it about that one? It drives you crazy.
0: I just hate UB40. I hate reggae. I hate UB40. Always have, always will.
1: All right.
0: Well, and that's it. So if that's my 30%, it's not a bad thing.
1: Yeah, you're winning.
0: What about you?
1: Well, you know, my first job was Simon Townsend's Wonderworld as a researcher, and that was my dream job. And yet, I had to come up with stories, even if it was pouring with rain. And it took me years to enjoy the sound of rain on the roof without being anxious that I had to find more stories. That was a hugely anxious job for me. When I was hosting Dancing with the Stars, dream job, live TV, big shiny floor show.
0: You got a sparkly dress on.
1: I love all that. I had to get the show was live at 7:30. I'd have to be in my outfit because of sound checks and all kinds of things and final rehearsals at around 5 o'clock, which involved having two microphones strapped to my legs because I couldn't fit them in the back of my dress. One was there so I could talk to the control room. One was there because it had my microphone and all the technology, etc. And I think I might have had a backup. Don't ask me where I stored that one. And I had to be zipped up into my dress. And what that meant was from about 5 o'clock till the show ended at 9:30, I couldn't go to the toilet. And for me, I was so impressed that my body actually did it.
0: Well, you got a Taiwanese bladder.
1: Meaning small?
0: Yeah, meaning...
1: I've got the bladder the size of a budgerigar.
0: It was made in Taiwan. Actually, anything made in Taiwan is pretty good these days.
1: Pretty good these days, except for my bladder. And so that was so hard. I'd be dressed at 5 o'clock and until 9:30, 10 o'clock when the show finished, I was strapped into that outfit, and that was
0: That's why you rushed today. You know, Grant Daniel wanted to do a big, long speech. You go, yeah, that'll do, mate.
1: On the bit where they say, tonight, I'll tell you who's leaving. I'll tell you who it is. It's that guy on the right. Okay, I'm out.
0: See you, Jimmy Giggle. That's been great. Let's ask Jim O'Reilly. Let's get an opinion from a young guy.
1: Oh,
0: because right now I'm looking at him. He lives the dream.
3: Yeah. No, this job's pretty good. I don't know. Like maybe the ads. I was thinking. Like
0: yeah. That's what's
1: paying all our wages. So don't dis.
0: You know that car that you've got sitting in your dad's front yard, growing vines around it.
3: Yeah.
0: That's what's paying for the renter.
3: Yeah,
0: well, maybe this is something the tribal drum will be for you. You love your job.
1: You may love your job, whatever. But even the dream job, 70%.
0: Yeah.
1: What's your 30%?
0: What's your 30?
1: That's just go, oh, come on, this bit breaks me.
0: Yeah.
4: I'm resigning, everyone.
0: Mr. G.
1: If you cut out the bit where he puts the flowers somewhere interesting.
0: He could have done so many things instead of teaching these drongo kids. What is your 30%? It's Jonesy and Amanda driving you home for Jam Nation.
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0: Hello there, it's Jonesy and Amanda driving you home. You may love your job. I love this job. It's a fun factory. You love your job. You're on TV. You're always presenting TV. And there are times when I feel that maybe you don't like presenting the TV.
1: I love it. And you have to remind yourself it's your dream job. But there, as we've been talking, the most you can hope for, apparently, is 70% of loving your job. There'll always be 30%, no matter what your job is, that just sucks the big one. For me, it was when I was hosting Dancing with the Stars. And I had to get ready at 5 o'clock, zipped into my dress, big microphone pack strapped to my legs because you couldn't fit them inside the dress, all of that. And I couldn't go to the loo for maybe 4.5 hours.
0: Yeah.
1: You don't know what that cost me, Brendan. So hard.
0: Well, as a contestant on Dancing with the Stars, I hated it all the time. Just learning those dances and standing
1: learning those dances.
0: Learning those dances.
1: What's the bit of this job that you don't like?
0: It's a musical thing. When I was first started out, and because we don't pick the music.
1: No,
0: on,
1: we don't.
0: On
1: and,
0: radio.
1: And what's hard for us and, is when people assume we do and what we cop.
0: And you know what? I'm happy for that. There's people that know how it all works and how a station sounds, but there are some songs I just can't abide. When I was young and I used to host these dreadful, horrible 60s radio shows because they had this obsession with playing 60s music. It's a bit like now we have an obsession with playing 80s music. So imagine when I first started in radio in the 90s, the 60s weren't that far away. Thank God they're so far away. But there was Manfred Mann's Quinn the Eskimo. It would set me into a apocalyptic rage.
1: Which is a shame because you played it every half hour.
0: I just hated it.
1: And what was the other one?
0: Oh, these days it's this one. I just find myself switching off the studio monitor.
1: Has it put you off Shiraz?
0: Actually, I don't drink red wine.
1: Because of it.
0: So maybe the industry is suffering.
1: Maybe there's a song about beer. Your health would be so much better.
0: The beer industry is going, okay, you saved our bacon.
1: Let's talk about what's your 30%.
0: The tribal drummer's beating for this.
2: There's my letter of resignation and there's some flowers for my dead dog. Why don't you stick those up your fat ass?
0: Thank you, Mr.
1: There's
0: G.
1: There's Mr. G.
0: Joe has joined us.
1: Hello, Joe. What's the 30% of your job that drives you spare?
3: I'm a school teacher, so I teach prep to year 6 visual arts, and after a fabulous day with the kids, that 30% is having to sit down and do an online compliance module. It's just mind-blowing at the end of the day.
1: I've got a friend who had so many modules that had banked up that she was threatened with losing her job, but she said it would be 2 weeks of unpaid work to get those modules done.
0: Mm-hmm.
1: And she said, when am I going to do it? When am I going to
0: we
1: do it?
0: We have modules here.
1: Do we?
0: Yeah, like it's, you know, how
1: see,
0: do you
1: obviously
0: sit in a
1: I
0: chair?
1: Don't do them.
0: No, you know, what about this, Joe? Amanda has 300,000 unread emails. And that's not an exaggeration. It's 300,000.
1: From management.
0: Unread emails and probably
1: from management from all kinds of stuff.
0: 50% of that would be modules.
1: Yeah.
0: Thank you.
1: Thank you.
0: Natalie has joined us.
1: Hello, Natalie. What's your 30%?
4: I have to start first and say I have an incredibly rewarding job. I work for a breast cancer charity, but my 30% is, given the nature of my job, some of our clients don't make it and they pass away. But in saying that, it is incredibly rewarding because we do beautiful things and can help so many women and families, and that's so rewarding, but occasionally it really gets tough.
0: Of course
1: I don't know how you do it.
0: That'd be
1: dreadful. I don't know how you do it, Natalie, and the people that work in those fields, the way you have to, as you say, the percentage that is something that you find rewarding and you see the good work that you do versus the hits that you must take.
0: And as you say, Nat, on the upside, there are women that recover from breast cancer and men
1: that's
0: for that,
1: right.
0: that matter. And that would be very rewarding.
4: It is. Cancer, the survival rate for breast cancer is 95%.
0: Wow.
1: Is it really?
4: It is very good. It is very high. So but we do get women that are really doing it tough. And, you know, it does put your life in perspective. And I know a lot of our clients are going to be listening. So, hello, I'm sure they all know who I am.
1: Yeah.
4: Thank you.
0: Well, good on you, Nat.
1: But also, aren't we lucky we get the message, the lessons of how to live from the people who are really struggling.
0: And that's
1: thank
0: a,
1: you
0: that's
1: so
0: a
1: much.
0: Lot higher statistic, 95% survival rate. That's pretty good.
1: But even the ones who survive are going through a tough time.
0: Of course
1: Natalie,
0: they are.
1: Thank you.
0: Jane has joined us.
1: Hello, Jane. What's your 30%?
5: My 30% is I work in retail and my 30% are entitled customers.
1: Oh, give us some examples of how bad they are.
5: Oh, well, you know, well, I work in furniture and sometimes we have to wait 12 weeks and then they're like, what, 12 weeks? I'm like, we do have seven other stores and this is, we've got to make the furniture. And then when you get the 12 weeks go past and then you ask, you tell them that it's arrived, they go, oh, I can't take it yet.
1: Oh, I can't take it yet. Oh.
0: This is good. I like this.
1: It's making us all feel better to hear about these.
0: Did I ever tell you, remember I hosted that Miss Summertime competition?
1: Oh, see, to anyone else, seriously, to anyone else, that there would look like a dream. Girls in their swimming costumes, yep, walking back and forth in front of you, getting changed in front of you, all the stuff.
0: There was one attracted to that.
1: Yeah,
0: the
1: was
0: 30%.
1: It?
0: Well, I'm not gonna tell you now.
1: You're hooking us through?
0: Yeah. Gotta make sure she's not listening. It's Jonesy and Amanda driving you home for Jam Nation.
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2: 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Too fun to turn off.
3: Jonesy and Amanda. Sing.

0: Hello there, it's Jonesy and Amanda driving you home. You may love your job, but what was your 30%? Remember when I hosted Miss Summertime? I was in my 30s, just on the cusp of 30, and it was a beauty pageant at various hotels around the place, and it was these girls, and it was a great job. Paid a lot of money.
1: So what did the girls do? They just paraded around in a cozy at
0: and
1: the
0: I'd
1: pub.
0: Ask some questions. It was better. It was sponsored by Bacardi Breezer. And it was good. I asked questions of the girls.
1: And they're in bikinis?
0: That was part of it. Or an evening wear. They're in their sporting gear.
1: Did you have to judge them?
0: No. There was a series of judges, local celebrities who would be the judges.
1: Who was the biggest
0: celebrity? There was someone from Big Brother, if I remember right. One of the characters from Big Brother. I can't remember which one. I think it might have been the guy that died. Anyway, he died. There was one that died.
1: Yeah, Lee. Was it Lee?
0: No, it wasn't him. There was another one. Anyway, so you'd host that, and it was a lot of work, but good money. It was $1,000.
1: You mean Gordon?
0: I think it was Gordon. It was
1: $1,000.
0: $1,000 back in 1998
1: for one day's work.
0: It was literally an hour and a half's work
1: plus pervy rights.
0: No pervy. It was all professional.
1: So what was the downside?
0: The downside was the girls used because they liked the glow of the skin for the bikini bit. So it was a mixture.
1: I'm just going to cross my arms. Keep going. I'm setting my face to
0: baby oil and glitter. And to get full coverage, they needed a hand sort of backstage. And what would happen with me, I for some reason.
1: Come on. You're even ashamed of yourself. I can hear it.
0: For some reason.
1: What happened, Brendan? Anyway. What happened? Tell me what happened. You poor thing. What happened?
0: Why?
1: Did some of it get on you?
0: Why do all the women in my life look at me like that?
1: So what was it about your skin that caused something?
0: I had no reaction to it. I think it was all okay.
1: What's the downside? You got some on your skin and on your hands.
0: And you'd go home
1: and your hands would have glitter and baby oil on them.
0: Anyway.
1: Is that your complaint?
0: It's not about me. The tribal drum was beating.
1: Oh, what a flex.
0: You may love... Well, let me tell you, that shimmer makes the flex look really good. You may love your job, but what was your 30%?
2: There's my letter of resignation, and there's some flowers for my dead dog. Why don't you stick those up your fat ass?
1: No mention of glitter and baby oil there.
0: Jason has joined us.
1: Hi, Jason. What was your 30%?
3: Hi, Amanda. Hi, Jonesy.
0: Jason.
3: My 30% would be sitting behind three computer screens, looking at all these new motorbikes when I'm not riding them or seeing them in the flesh.
0: And you're buying these motorbikes, Jason?
3: No, I work for a manufacturer.
0: Oh, okay.
1: And you love motorbikes and you can't get your hands on any of them?
3: They're all on a computer screen. I'm sitting behind three computer screens.
0: Yeah.
1: So you can't even get baby oil and glitter on your hands while you're looking at them. Wow.
3: Well, 30%.
0: 30%. Sure, I'd love to hear about the other 70%.
1: Thank you, Jason.
0: Jenny is in Camden.
1: Hello, Jenny. What's your 30%?
4: Hi there, Jonesy and Amanda. My 30% is I'm a primary school teacher, and if a child does the wrong thing at school and it's necessary to ring the parents about it, the parents then turn around and say, well, what did you do as the teacher to provoke my child?
1: Oh gosh.
0: Outrageous.
1: You know, my sister-in-law is a teacher's aide, and I've been talking to her in the last few days, and she said exactly the same thing.
0: Mm-hmm.
1: It's all, you know, absolutely.
0: Yep.
1: And it's extraordinary. Parents will go up to the school and complain about if their kid doesn't get a merit card,
0: yep,
1: if the kid didn't do this, why didn't the kid get top in the class, blah, blah, blah. How exhausting for you.
0: It's like my dad, if the school called my dad, the first thing he would say is, what's he done now?
1: Yeah.
0: Thanks, Jen.
1: Thank you, Jenny.
0: Thank you for all your calls.
1: And Brendan, I think, do we need a ticker tape parade for you of some kind? I don't think we can because it might stick to your hands.
0: I should get some sort of medal for that.
1: Maybe you should.
0: Because
1: people tonight are going, you know what, I always felt sorry for him because he was deficient and now this.
0: Coming up, Instagram is on the way. It's Jonesy and Amanda driving you home for Jam Nation.
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25: It's showtime.
1: You know, Brendan, a lot of guano you've spun over the many years.
0: What?
1: I've known you. I can't get over when we're talking about how even in your favourite job, you can only really expect to be 70% fulfilled. And there's 30% that's going to suck, as
0: Bon,
1: they say.
0: Bon Scott said it. I tell you, folks, it's harder than it looks. And he was in a rock and roll band.
1: Your example of that was when you hosted Miss Summertime.
0: Mm-hmm.
1: And you go, and you go around to various pubs with girls in bikinis, amongst other, and they had to have body oil and glitter applied, and you tried to help, but you had some. What was, you started to tell me about your skin condition, and even you appalled at your own story.
0: I saw
1: you give up.
0: That they would use a shimmer body glow, and you could buy that, and it was quite expensive back in those days, or you could make it yourself, but it had to be spread evenly because then you get clusters. It's a thing. You get clusters of glitter. And the girls, before they go out on the stage, I'd give them a pep talk. And like nothing was untoward.
1: Give me an example of a pep talk.
0: Because most of their boyfriends were large Lebanese bikies. So, you know, I wasn't going to mess around.
1: So not too much of a pep talk.
0: No, but I give them a pep. I'd say, come on, Patty, you'll be right. Get out there and I'm going to ask you this question and that'll get you a laugh and then do a little twirl, come back in, and then we move on to the next.
1: So where'd the glitter come in then?
0: Is my glitter covered okay on my shoulders? So I go, okay, and I'll just... And
1: how did you incorporate this into the downside, the 30% that's
0: the glitter.
1: Maybe the boyfriends were the 30%.
0: No, the glitter would get stuck, you know, in... And it was itchy. There was an irritant to it. Maybe I'm a little allergic to it. That's all I'm saying.
1: Stories you've ever told me.
0: And all I'm saying.
1: This one is. Well, I'll just add it to the list.
0: I drew the line at Miss Nude Australia. They asked me to host Miss Nude Australia. I said,
1: and what did that involve?
0: Well, that was hosted the same thing, but they're all nude.
1: In a pub?
0: No. It was at I thought, if I go from this to that, it's my career is going.
1: Miss Skeleton. Miss Medical Documents.
0: Check out a closet. No, you know what I mean. And by the way, I was 31, so it was age appropriate.
1: Despite all the stories that you tell, you've always been a very ethical, and
0: yeah,
1: I know
0: of course,
1: this,
0: no, and ethical, and that's why family man. I wouldn't be talking like this.
1: No, I wouldn't be encouraging you to if I didn't know that was the case.
0: I have no trouble.
1: Though I am horrified at your skin condition where the glitter got stuck.
0: It's a thing. I'm sure you can
1: it's
0: look it up.
1: It's a thing. I know the medical benefits you've been claiming.
0: Away from my past.
1: Yes, away from that. Emma Gillespie's joining us next with The Download. This is a very interesting story. Some of the world's most famous podcasts have been part of a scam where people have been asked to go on them with, and they've given a whole lot of information, thinking this is my big moment, and it's all not real. Should give us more information.
0: Instagram, we gave away $1,000 yesterday. Could happen for you today. It's Jonesy and Amanda driving you home for Jam Nation.

0: It's Jonesy and Amanda driving you home. Editor of the Daily Oz, Emma Gillespie, is here. Hello, Em.
1: Oh, well, hello. Apparently, scammers need to take note. Flattery will get you everywhere. Because it turns out a bunch of celebs are being lured into an increasingly sophisticated scam because fraudsters are impersonating famous podcasters. The scammers have targeted the podcast industry, and they're using these highly flattering, personalized invitations, probably composed by AI, let's face the fact, to lure in prospective guests to hand over money, their login credentials, control of their social media accounts. It's sort of first started being noticed last year when Kate Manzi, an actress from General Hospital, went viral. She said that she received a request from Amy Poehler's team to be an interview subject on Good Hang, her Emmy Award-winning podcast.
0: Mm.
1: Now we've got two other celebrities who've told The Hollywood Reporter they got fooled too. A Broadway performer and radio host in the US, Seth Rudetsky, and a comedy writer, Bruce Vilanch. They both fell victim to these scams, but for different shows. One of them thought he'd been invited onto Nikki Glaser's show. She's got a huge podcast. You might know her name as the person who hosted the Golden Globes the last couple of years. But this guy, Seth Rudetsky, said that they'd offered him $5,000 to come on the podcast. So he thought, okay, hell yeah, I'm going to sign up to that. And then he knew all this stuff about his career and the emails. So he ended up getting on a call, had a bunch of different people talk to him. He was like, when am I going to start talking to Nikki Glaser? And eventually they had used their time and access to his networks to hack his social media. This other guy, he was booked on NPR's podcast. That's a national public radio network in the US. They mounted this fake fundraising campaign. They said that, you know, with all of the cuts from the Trump administration to the creative industries, NPR was, you know, trying to get some revenue from its subscribers and listeners. And he sent them actual money. But they both reckon that these scams were AI generated. It's more sophisticated than anything we've ever seen. But I suppose if it feels too good to be true, it probably is.
2: Wow. So if you get invited onto Amy Poehler's podcast, don't assume that that's real.
0: Right. So this could happen to you, Amanda. I've been invited on Double A Chattery many times.
2: No.
0: To talk
1: that's
0: about women's issues.
1: Scam.
2: You can always assume, well, Brendan, that that is a scam.
1: One of the scam victims ended up booking hair and makeup for the fake interview because she knew it was going to be filmed and it was going to be so high profile, and then she found out it was all a scam.
0: Oh, man.
2: And what are the scammers getting out of that? They're getting money for the fundraising, but access to your social media, what does that give people?
1: So they're sending emails with, you know, like calendar invites, Zoom links, and when they click those links, they're like phishing scams. They're part of the deception. Those links end up giving them access to some of their personal data. In one case, there was a conversation that happened on like a Facebook video messenger chat, and they were able to hack into that guy's Facebook page and sort of try to use a bit of a blackmail scam there to extort him. So all kinds of different crazy, scary things. But, yeah, I guess beware if you get invited onto the biggest podcasts in the world. Okay. Double A Chattery, I count you as one of them.
0: Okay. I'm just gonna blow a whistle down the line straight into the scammer's ear hole.
2: Nothing does the best content you've ever produced.
0: Emma, thank you.
1: Thanks, guys.
3: Okay, your download is complete.
0: It's Jonesy and Amanda driving you home for Jam Nation.

0: Hello, it's Jonesy and Amanda driving you home.
1: You know what I hate? There's a lot of things I hate.
0: Yeah.
1: Let me just start with one thing. You know when you're reversing and someone chooses that moment to walk behind your car?
0: Yeah.
1: Why does that happen every single time?
0: Do you muck around a little bit? I always seem to ring you just when you're backing your car in. And it's like this, go round. That's you. That's
1: but
0: you.
1: But the other thing that I hate at the moment, I was in a restaurant the other day.
0: Yep.
1: And there was a QR code. Yep. And I'm not sitting outside at a pub.
0: No.
1: And I get that. If there's a QR code to order your food, your drinks and things, if you're at a cafe or something and you're outside. This was, I felt a step above that. It was restaurant-ish.
0: Yep.
1: And there was a QR code to order. And I don't like it. How do you feel about this? There's a couple of reasons I don't like it.
0: Mm.
1: One is I think it's just data mining. They want your information.
0: Sure.
1: But also you can't have a conversation. I know you hate it when I do this, but I want to have a conversation to say, does this soup have any cream in it?
0: Yeah.
1: Does this have nuts? My son has a nut allergy. I want to be able to ask questions and look the server in the eye and ask them questions about the menu or switch a few things. I'm not a fussy eater. I'm not, and you cannot say I am, Brendan. I'm not a fussy eater, but I do like to have a conversation with a human when I'm ordering food in a restaurant.
0: I do like that time we went into that Thai restaurant and the waiter said, is this the boy with no nuts?
1: That's right. I phoned ahead to make sure they could have a nut-free meal. Is this the boy with no nut? And his brother still laughs about that.
0: I'm dining out on that forever. Look, you know, honestly, when you're with white people, it drives me crazy. Because you do, for all the reasons, like, has it got
1: I'm allowed to ask a question.
0: Yeah, of course. So I do like when the QR code, and it's a new thing because it's funny you say that. I was at a restaurant a couple of weeks ago and it looked very restaurant-y, not a cafe, it looked like a restaurant. Yeah. But they had the QR code, but they also had a waiter, which I found curious. And I said, oh, so what? And he goes, oh, we just toy with that with people. It's easier to split the bill and do all that sort of stuff. And then this guy was, and I went, no, I'm going to stick with the old school method. I'm going to use a human.
1: I'm going to berate the human.
0: He took so long, and then I looked at the table next to me, and they were all doing the QR code, and I went, oh, what have I done? It's like when you go to the checkout and you use the automated checkout as opposed to
1: the cashier.
0: The cashier. You know, this sounds to me like...
1: Like a can of worms.
0: No, it's not a can of worms.
1: Like perhaps a whip pole.
0: No, it's not a whip pole. No.
1: Is it a would you rather water cooler chat?
0: It's quite obvious. It's a pub test. Let's do that.
2: An old-fashioned pub test.
0: Thank you, Sam.
1: Well, let's call it this. QR codes in a restaurant.
0: Yeah.
1: And we're not talking about an outdoor pub or stuff like that.
0: No.
1: A step above that, a QR code, where they still ask for a tip at the end and you think, excuse me, what have you done?

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0: 10 questions, 60 seconds on the clock. You could pass if you don't know an answer. We'll come back to that question if time permits. Get all the questions right. You win $1,000. We did that yesterday.
5: You can walk away with $1,000, and Bob's your uncle. Or you can play on for $2,000 by answering a bonus question, but it is double or nothing.
0: Oliver is in Victor Harbour. Hello, Oliver.
6: Hello, how are you?
0: Oliver.
5: Hi, Oliver.
0: I just realised in Victor Harbour, Amanda's auntie Bobby, who recently passed away,

0: lived in Victor Harbour.
1: Bobby McKenzie.
2: Oh, really?
1: Do you know Bobby McKenzie?
2: You know, the name actually rings a bell. I'm not going to lie.
0: Really?
1: Oh, what are the chances?
0: Oliver, if you win this, you can't give the money to Amanda. I just realised. Oh. No,
1: but I'm sure my cousin Katrina could snap.
0: Hang on, what are you guys?
1: Up.
0: We're on the air.
1: Oh, sorry. We'll talk privately afterwards, Oliver, okay? No problem at all.
0: Can I just say to everyone, it's all tickety-boo, okay?
1: Absolutely it is.
0: Oliver passes the T's and C's.
1: All right, Oliver, we have 10 questions. We have 60 seconds. If you're not sure, say pass because we might have time to come back, okay?
2: Okay.
1: All right, Oliver, good luck because here we go. Question number one. What season starts next week?
2: Spring.
1: Question two, Let It Go is a theme song from which movie?
2: Frozen.
1: Question three, wasabi belongs to which cuisine?
2: Japanese.
1: Question four, which artist cut off part of his ear?
2: Vincent van Gogh.
1: Question five, in which decade did the Berlin Wall fall?
2: 1990.
1: Oh, bugger. It was the 80s.
0: It was 89.
2: You know... 89. Oh, that's
0: why. You know what? I'm not being one of those people that said that I went there, but I went there. But I was reading the story about this young guy. He jumped the wall and he got shot 3 months before it all came down. Like, what a bummer. And it was in 1989.
1: Yeah, 1989. Yeah. Oh, Oliver, I'm sorry.
0: Oliver.
2: No, that's all right. Well, thank you so much.
0: Say hi all to right. Amanda's cousin, Katrina.
1: Well, she doesn't live
2: there. I sure will.
0: Oh, she doesn't live there?
1: No, she doesn't live there, but Bobby, her mother, did. All right, well, I'm glad we've cleared up all our familial relations. Thank you, Oliver.
0: Thank you. And if you would like to be part of Instagram, jonesyandamanda.com.au, for we'll have it for you again tomorrow. It's Jonesy and Amanda driving you home for Jam Nation.
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0: It's Jonesy and Amanda driving you home. When there's big issues to discuss, we go straight down to the Jonesy and Amanda Arms for
1: the pub test.
2: Pub test.
1: Does it pass the pub test? If something sounds unlikely, then it should fail the pub test.
2: Yeah, the pub test.
3: Doesn't pass the sniff test.
4: Stop it. It's not helpful.
5: I was in a restaurant not so long ago and there was a QR code. And I thought, come on, come on. I don't want to have to do this. And you know I'm technologically inept, which means I've got to get someone else to do it for me. Mm. But also, if I have questions about the menu, if I want to ask Dieter a question about the wine, whatever it is, I'd like to ask a human. I don't want to be locked into the options that are on the QR code and that's it. That's not what a restaurant is. A pub, cafe, that's one thing, but not in a restaurant. Come on.
0: Look, you ask a lot of questions. And as I said just before,
5: I'm entitled, I'm allowed to ask questions.
0: I was at a restaurant and the guy, I noticed the QR code and the dude was there. And I said, oh, what's going on with that? And he said, oh, it's one thing we do, but, you know, I'm still here to serve you. And I went, oh, okay, great. I'm going to go old school and have the dude serve me. In the meantime, I watched the table next to me order their food on their QR code and it came within moments. Mine took about an hour and a half.
5: Yeah.
0: It wasn't that long, but it took a while.
5: Yeah. Well, look, which side of the fence are you on with it? Maybe that's another topic we do. Which side of the fence are you on with fencing sound effects?
0: Hang on, I'll put that next to can of worms.
5: Okay.
0: And whip pole.
5: We're sticking to the pub test today. QR codes in restaurants, does it pass the pub test?
6: You want to go to a restaurant to be social. I don't want to be looking at my phone all the time. Yeah, order on your phone, no good.
7: Bugger them off. I'll go to a restaurant to relax, you know. You don't want to have to deal and order your own food and stuff. Next, they'll have me in the kitchen cooking it for them, you know.
8: Yeah, no, I don't like that. I like talking to a person. I like reading the menu.
9: I think it could be a little dicey, especially when you get a little robot come out with your meal. Kind of takes away from customer service, I guess.
10: I don't really go out for dinner. I do Uber Eats.
11: Oh, I think maybe I'm just an old man, but I don't like them. People interactions, speak to the barmaid or speak to the barman. Might be some eye candy, you never know. Depends which way you float, you know.
5: Yeah, it does take out human interaction.
0: It does.
5: Saucy or otherwise.
0: And human interaction is always good.
5: Isn't it? Even if you get glitter and stuff on your hands, as you spoke about last hour, I still can't get over the imagery.
0: It's part of the job when you're hosting Miss Summertime.
5: And you've got to help them apply their stuff.
0: I wanted the girls to look their best.
5: Yeah, of course you did.
0: I'm
5: ashamed that it got stuck on your hands.
12: Righto, you two. Okay. That's enough.
5: Why?
0: We'll be back tomorrow.
5: I reckon someone might win the JQJ5 tomorrow. We're getting
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5: Absolutely. 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

0: Christian O'Connell's show. Good morning, Pats.
1: Good morning, everyone.
0: Good morning, Rio.
2: Good morning.
0: Good morning, intern Pete.
3: Good morning, everybody.
0: Now, Pete, already I can hear just in the voice, feels like you're a little bit more grounded than yesterday. You've got, understandably, pre-Sydney Marathon nerves. You're running with 40,000 other people this weekend.
3: Yes.
0: How are you feeling today, Thursday, only a couple of days ago?
3: Yeah, I think I let a lot of energy out yesterday. So yeah. Just a little calmer
0: on
3: this
0: us.
3: Morning, which is great. So I think you guys have arranged an amazing person for after the show. I'm going to be doing going to be hypnotized to basically make sure I'm in the best space for this Sunday, about 6:30 a.m.
0: This hypnotherapist, is it the one we used before a couple of years ago?
2: Yes.
0: Yeah.
3: Joel.
0: He was brilliant. Really, really good. Jack, when he was on the show, wanted some help. He was struggling to connect with his father-in-law. He was quite an alpha male, and they were going to be playing golf. He was coming over from Venezuela, and Jack was getting quite in his head about it. And so we found this hypnotherapist to help Jack, and the hypnotherapist really made a big difference. Then I remember at one point, Jack wanted the hypnotherapist to say to Jack, whilst he was under, "You're the funniest man on Breakfast Radio." And in the recording of it, this guy edits himself and goes, "Jack, you are one of the funniest guys on the radio." So I know you want to try and win the Sydney Marathon.
3: Yes.
0: I think at some point he's going, "Peter, you can run the marathon."
3: I know. I have been thinking about that overnight. Like, what could I really?
0: Because he's going to ask you, what are your intentions?
3: Yeah, absolutely. And I had a briefing with him yesterday and sort of gave him a few things that he can play around with, which is 3 hours and 30 minutes must happen, all that sort of stuff. Mm-hmm. And he's like, "Have you done that before?" And I said, "Never before." And he's okay.
0: I'm getting the feeling he's writing notes at the other end, exclamation mark. He's never done 3 hours 30 before, exclamation mark.
3: Just out of curiosity, I don't know if anyone's been hypnotized before. You have? Okay, because I reckon I'm going to struggle. Because he said, "Oh, do you have ADHD or are you a bit hyperactive?" I said, "Oh, well, I'm not diagnosed, but I think there is probably something going on."
0: If you heard yesterday's
3: on.
0: Show, hand that in.
3: Yeah, I know, right? So I could hear concern going, "We might not be able to get you there, Peter." But
0: I've got friends who've got who are neurodivergent who've been hypnotized.
3: Yeah, right. Okay. Yeah. I was curious.
0: You know what? Be curious. See what happens.
3: Yeah, I'm going to let it roll. Roll. I've got a nice couch.
0: There you go. It sounds like it's already hypnotized you. Roll. This is one of your trigger words. Roll. Roll, Peter. Roll. Roll along the mouth. And that's an unusual way of doing it.
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0: Christian O'Connell Show. Let us get into Tombstone Text. This is where we ask you to look at your phone. And whatever the first text message is that's at the top of your phone, imagine now that is your tombstone, your headstone. What does it say? Patsy, what's it for you?
1: Yeah, mine reads a recipe. Duck, 2 to 3 breasts, honey, garlic, ginger, asparagus. So
0: my God, can I just say that sounds delicious.
1: And it was delicious. Oh. Our daughter's doing dinner one night a week, and she generally does Wednesday nights. So I get her to text me her list of what is her whim for that evening, and I'll go to the supermarket and get it. And I was really impressed. She wanted to try duck for the first time, and it was absolutely delicious. She did sort of like
0: a
1: stir
0: fry. You go and kill one down those wetlands.
1: She did.
0: Head down Spottiswood. That big old blunderbuss you got. Patsy's got an illegal bazooka, but we're not allowed to talk about it. Take out a few geese or whatever was going on.
1: We are quite partial to the roadkill, but not ducks, not ducks. But it was absolutely delicious. So she did kind of like a little stir fry number with some rice on
0: That's
1: the side.
0: High level for a 15-year-old. Really impressive.
1: I am loving it because it means I don't have
0: also
1: to think
0: great,
1: about what.
0: Great plotting on a Wednesday night, Patsy.
1: Yeah, I know.
0: That middle of the week. Yes. Oh, God. Yeah. Got to cook again.
1: Yeah.
0: Can't be bothered. Get it's the kid the next wave.
1: That's it. And then Thursday nights, like tonight, she's at theatre school. So it's just the love god and I. So we generally just go for a pub meal or something, like, you know, just something easy. So I effectively, you know, only have to cook maybe 4 or 5 nights
0: honestly,
1: a week.
0: Honestly, one of the biggest pains in the butt as an adult is the relentless need to cook dinner.
1: Always. Yeah. Oh, always. And hard to come up with different ideas.
0: Yeah, that's
1: like,
0: it.
1: It's always the same thing. Tuesday night we have tacos. Sunday night we have roast. It's like, yeah.
2: That's pretty good life, though.
1: I
2: tacos
1: love a roast.
2: Every week, roast every week.
1: Do you not have a roast every Sunday?
0: No.
2: Oh, I wish we did.
0: No, I wish we did. This is so much work, the prep.
1: No, it's not. You
0: it
1: just
0: is.
1: Whack it in the dish and in the oven, off you go. It's so easy. You forget about it.
0: No. Roast is, to me, that's overwhelming.
1: Really?
0: I like
1: really?
0: Cooking, but that feels like there's too many things going on.
1: No.
0: I shut down when there's too many things going down. I can handle three things in the cooking process.
2: Mm-hmm.
0: That's my I'm out.
1: Oh.
0: Roast, there's about 5 or 6, so I forget about it.
1: No, what's your go-to dish? What's your favourite thing to cook?
0: Steaks.
1: Steaks, yeah.
0: See, it's a simple thing.
1: Yeah.
0: It's a very, very, very simple thing.
1: But it's hard to cook a good steak.
0: I don't just think. So the steak meal would be, so it'd be caramelised onions.
1: Oh,
0: I also
1: yeah.
0: make homemade garlic butter as well.
1: Oh.
0: And this thing with these potatoes as well, which is like paprika and butter and that.
1: Oh, magnificent.
0: And then asparagus, which I hate. But my wife is like, you have to eat greens. My kids reckon they've never seen me eat a single green.
1: No.
0: They're just boring.
1: Oh,
0: come on, nature. Inject it with some cheese now, broccoli. And
2: idea.
0: Then we will talk. I'm hoping with the march of AI, that AI can take over vegetables for us. Because nature, to me, has done a pretty lousy job. They're just so boring.
2: Yeah.
0: Infuse it with cheese.
1: I love greens.
0: If we can stuff a crust with cheese.
2: Oh.
0: Do you remember when stuffed crust was like,
2: yes,
0: literally
2: domino.
0: Like the future had arrived of culinary... elite.
2: It became like this race, I don't know, race to the top or race to the bottom, where it would get crazier and crazier. Like, I remember Domino's had one where they would stuff the crust with a sausage. And so you had pizza then a sausage around the side. And crust.
0: What insanity!
2: And everyone was just trying to one-up themselves. Then Pizza Hut's like, well, where
0: it was it was the arms race.
2: Yes, it was.
0: Of the pizza world.
2: Yeah.
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0: Christian O'Connell Show, Tombstone Text. Have a look at your phone. The text message that is at the top of your inbox, top of your phone, the most recent one. Whatever it says, that's now your tombstone. So for Len, his tombstone is full moon for me 100% this Friday night. It's a big full moon Friday. You'll start to notice about 3 o'clock in the afternoon on Friday. And then obviously becomes super visible later on in the evening. It's a sturgeon full moon for fellow moon lovers.
1: Sturgeon? What does that mean?
0: In North America many, many years ago, this time of the year was when the rivers and lakes were full of sturgeons. It's a seasonal thing, and obviously the moon has a lot of impact on the waters and the lakes.
1: Yes.
0: And so they would be full of sturgeon, and so they would call it the sturgeon full moon.
1: And
0: it's always the 28th.
1: That's amazing.
0: Yes, great,
1: sturgeon
0: isn't it?
1: And moon knowledge.
0: Yeah, pass that on, guys. Pass that on. Christian Linden here. The tombstone for me is out cold. Now, do you mean knocked out cold?
1: That's what I thought.
0: Because a great one on someone's headstone, Linden, out cold.
1: Deep cold.
2: Dead it.
0: Christian, mine is, Dad, where are you? I was running late to pick up my daughter after work yesterday. That's from Tim. Christian, this is the tombstone text. I'm still crying. It's from my dad. He's a big Manchester United fan. Yeah, they lost 2-0 to Hull yesterday.
1: Oh, is that the team that the new
0: promoted
1: Aussie guy, Lucas Harrington, did he go to Hull?
0: Yeah.
1: There you go.
0: Yeah, they beat Manchester United yesterday 2-0.
1: Wow.
0: Okay, mine actually is a text message that I got this morning from a fellow rival Breakfast Show presenter.
3: Oh.
0: Actually, not a rival. They're on ABC. Wow.
1: Sammy J's puppet?
0: Bob Murphy. Beautiful Bob Murphy. And he said, shall we attend the Oasis Doco as a date? It is agreed. Contracts have been exchanged. We're both huge Oasis fans. We will put aside our rivalry and come together for Oasis. It's out in about two or three weeks time. I cannot wait.
1: Just
0: Don't
1: like
0: look
1: the
0: back in anger. Cannot wait to see it.
1: So it's at the movies?
0: Yeah.
1: Oh, no way.
0: Yeah.
1: Oh, how cool.
0: Yeah, I cannot wait. They've been filming everything from the first time they sat down together. Obviously, the astonishing sellout success of the tour around the world as well.
1: Mm.
0: It is going to be... I cannot wait. I'm so excited.
1: And because you didn't end up actually seeing...
0: I don't want to talk about it.
1: Sorry.
2: What happened?
1: I just thought it'd be a good experience for you to...
0: You don't know, Pete?
1: What happened?
0: Well, this mega Oasis fan got too ill to attend Oasis when they were here in Australia. No, I didn't go to any of the...
1: He also missed out on England tickets as well.
3: Oh, Rio, what are you trying to do today?
0: It's called the bright side of the dial.
1: Oh. I'd say this is so exciting for you because you've missed out twice.
0: I could see
1: England.
0: I could see what it must have been like to go to those Oasis shows.
1: Yeah, you could be
0: it's
1: there.
0: It's the closest
1: now.
0: I'm going to be.
1: That's good. It's
0: exciting. That's why I'm excited to go.
1: Exactly.
0: Anyway, I got a mandate with Bobby Murphy.
1: Wow.
0: All right, Pete, what's yours?
2: Mine is not now. I'm at Chopper Reed's grave. That was from my sister who was covering a story. Apparently there were some foxes that are running wild around Faulkner in Melbourne, and she was covering a story that apparently they're starting to dig up graves in the Faulkner Cemetery.
3: No.
2: Very dark, very
0: what?
2: Crazy. It's a bit
0: what the
2: crazy.
0: Foxes are?
2: Apparently. So she was out there investigating it yesterday, and she told me not to talk about it on the radio because she's going to break the story in the next half an hour. But, yeah, apparently there's foxes.
0: Well, don't break it.
3: Good on you, Pete.
0: Don't break your sister's story.
2: I know. I said it's not that big anyway. But basically, yeah, apparently there's foxes and they are just running rife at the moment. All the locals are going
0: crazy. By the way, your sister Kate did incredible work yesterday talking about the Dolly Parton death. It's incredible, actually.
2: Oh, yeah.
0: You must be very proud of her.
2: Yeah, no, I am proud of her. She did a good job on the...
0: amazing that someone in the family's got a real gift with words.
2: I see what you did there. Yeah, no, she did a great job. So,
0: the foxes are digging up great... That can't be right.
2: Apparently, that is true in the Faulkner area. So
0: people are buried, like, quite deep down.
1: 6 feet.
2: And I think it was the Chopper Reed angle as well. It's like, oh, this has got a bit of a celebrity.
0: They're going to regret that. There'll be gangster forces to take out a hit on those foxes.
2: It's so true.
0: The gangland wars of Melbourne about to get grimmer. The foxes will be bonging other foxes' tabacs. What has happened to Melbourne? When are the elections? We got foxes, foreign foxes, English probably, digging up our Aussie graves. Rio, what is your tombstone text?
1: Mine is, we can't keep living like this because my partner Will and I have devolved into essentially like messy teenagers where we've now got a spare room, like a guest room with a bed, And all our laundry, instead of now going back into our drawers, after it comes off the line, it just goes straight onto the bed.
0: Oh, no. And, come on. How old are you?
1: I know.
0: I've seen the photo of it. It's an embarrassment.
1: It's insane. You actually
0: Two grown men behaving like that.
1: You can't see an inch of the bed.
0: Seriously.
1: But the system works.
0: It's like you're on a Contiki tour. It is like students.
1: No, but it actually, you should try it. You should try it.
0: No,
1: because
0: I don't
1: want system
0: to.
1: Works.
0: No, it doesn't.
1: Yes, it does.
0: It's
1: you
0: chaos.
1: Don't have to put it in. And then it's like you're in your own little DFO rummaging around.
0: Oh,
1: little,
0: yeah, anyone knows. What a hang that is.
3: You do need a dumping ground, though. Sadly for us this week, it's our dining table, and everyone's got a pile. Where's my pile?
0: That's
3: don't
0: just, literally the same
3: pile.
0: As ours.
3: Yeah.
0: I just pile the clothes yes. for the daughters and my wife and mine on the table.
3: Mm.
0: And
3: at then least then they're done. Like, they're washed and they're folded. Yeah. I know it doesn't look tidy, but they're processed
1: yes,
3: as such.
1: Yeah.
0: It's the process. Processing. You've got a lack of, that's actually more chaotic, your yeah. system. It's not processing.
1: No, there is a serious lack of processing.
0: You've got no system.
1: There's no system. It's chaos.
0: The dumping ground for me is the chair in the bedroom.
3: Oh, yes. Oh.
0: I've never sat in that chair. It's just clothes get draped on it or around it.
1: Almost.
0: My wife hates it. She keeps trying to take the chair out the room and I go and find it and put it back in there. It serves no purpose other than to be a dumping ground for clothes. I love that chair. The Christian O'Connell Show. Apple.

0: It's the Christian O'Connell Show. Extra time on the Time Waster right now. 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Dog TV shows, the best ones we had yesterday. Mark had Border Collie Security. Nathan had Puppy the Vampire Slayer. Rob had Tipping Pointer. What do you think the average age of a viewer of Tipping Point is?
1: Great question. It's definitely, I would say, plus 65.
0: I reckon it's plus 80. The sweet spot, 82.
1: The questions on Tipping Point are so easy.
0: No, they really are. How many tongues does a human have? I think I'm a genius. I should go on this. Paul had Walkies, Texas Ranger. And the winner, Jake, had Chasing Postman Pat. All right, some brand new ones. And I've got Wolf Creek.
1: Oh, gold.
0: Ted Lassie.
1: Oh, that's gold plus.
0: What about old Doogie Schnauzer, MD?
1: Creek gold.
0: Would I like her to you?
1: What?
0: Like a great pet food.
2: Oh, I love it.
0: Yes. That's what
1: gold.
0: I get. And Greyhound's Anatomy.
1: Still fun.

0: of pining, scratching at the TV.
1: He usually shows off for like a year or two.
0: Oh, God. Owen's left. Teddy's left.
2: This is becoming like Days of Our Lives.
0: Oh, I love it. I hope it never ends. Oh, my God. The goings on of Slow Memorial is never far from my heart, guys.
1: Well, I'm very excited for
0: if you. If you ask me, in fact, we should do this as a phone-in today. If you could be cast in any TV show, what would it be? It would be Grey's Anatomy.
1: It's so stressful.
0: I love that. I love that. A surgeon, a maverick surgeon. He's got issues.
2: You'd have to be a brain surgeon, I reckon.
0: No, I wouldn't be able to do the brain surgeon, no.
1: Which surgery would you be able to do?
0: Not entirely sure, actually.
1: Oh, not the brain.
0: What about, maybe I just wander around the wards cheering people up?
1: I could, yeah.
0: I'd be a clown surgeon.
1: Yeah, what's that Robin Williams movie?
3: Patch Adams.
0: Patch Adams. Yes. That's what I mean. What would it be for you, Patch, if you could be cast in any TV show?
2: Well, I immediately think of Sex and the City because of the fashion and the lifestyle and the dinners and
0: the drinks.
2: Yeah, you know, the Manhattan cocktails.
1: Oh, that would be a good life.
0: What would it be for you?
1: Flintstones. Love to go back in.
0: Wow. Literally rocked me to my core. What?
1: You wouldn't want to live with the dinosaurs and the Stone Age? You're kidding.
0: No.
1: Come on, that would be so cool.
0: I tell you what I did, it took me a long time to realise, was that obviously because it was a huge kids' TV show, them slipping away, Barney and Fred, to go to the bowling alley, was shorthand for the pub.
1: Yes.
0: Showed them the bowling alley, they were just always at the bar pounding beers.
1: You never
0: there
1: saw
0: was
1: them
0: never,
1: bowling.
0: There was no bowling going on.
1: Good point.
0: It was a con job. We're on to you. Pete, what would yours be?
3: Steve Carell, The Office. That's it, just right there. Be the boss in the office.
0: We watched a great episode last night, The American
3: great
0: Office.
3: Great show, is it? I don't know.
0: It's such a great show. It's the one where Michael gets just left at a service station and just goes on walkabout.
1: Yeah.
0: And they have to go and find him.
1: Yes.
0: He's got no money to pay for food.
3: Oh, my God.
0: It's such a great episode. Then I'd never seen the scene where Ricky and him do a scene together.
1: Oh, at the end of the scene?
0: Yeah, by the lift.
1: Yeah.
0: Oh, it's so good.
1: Yes.
3: I love that show so much. I don't know if it matches me, but I just think that what he's done.
0: Genius.
3: Yeah. Amazing.
0: All the casting characters, and there's so many of them from Cree to Pam.
1: Yes, yeah.
0: It's a genius work of art, that TV show. Anyway, I've forgotten where we were. That's it. We're setting up dog TV shows now. After 7, we'll come back to which TV show would you love to be cast into?
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0: 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You can also search TCS Sydney Marathon. Thank you. Your dog TV shows. Jess has got, have you been paying Alsatian?
1: Silver Plus.
0: They rebranded and became German Shepherd Dogs and then rebranded again. They're the same dog.
1: You're kidding.
0: No. After the war, people really didn't want to be saying they had a German Shepherd Dog, so they became Alsatians.
1: Right.
0: Now,
1: Germans are back.
0: Germans are back. That's not the headline if you're just tuning in. Bloody hell, Donnie, yesterday, the Germans are back. And this government does nothing. Get those submarines. Where were we? I dream of Dachshunds.
1: Silver.
0: What I'm Frank. Pitbull House.
1: Silver Plus.
0: Out of all the tributes, obviously yesterday, incredible reaction to the pastor and Dolly Parton. And bit by bit in different time zones, you saw whoever, which global megastar was on tour, was dedicating and doing a song. You know, there was an incredible one from Sting, and then there was one from Pitbull.
1: No way. Mr. Worldwide.
0: Yeah, Mr. Worldwide. Mr. Worldwide. He's our canary down the mineshaft. Didn't we keep saying throughout the show, has anyone woken Pitbull up?
1: He's going to be devastated.
0: Will he yell into a microphone?
1: I don't see the connection between his songs
0: hey,
1: and...
0: Hey, she spoke to
1: Dolly,
0: everyone.
1: That's true.
0: Me, you, Pat, Pete, Pitbull, Mr. Worldwide. Great Dane of Thrones.
1: Silver.
0: Well done, Sarah. RuPaul's Bum Drag Race.
1: Gold.
0: That is so good. What well done, Glenn. Who wants to be a good boy?
1: Silver Plus.
0: Jerry Springer Spaniel.
1: Bronze.
0: Ted Schmacko.
1: Oh, God.
0: Ted Schmacko is dogs go very wacko. Good. What well done, Connor. Mark's got better homes than dug-up gardens.
1: Gold.
0: Beavis and Buttsniff. Also good.
1: That's gold, yeah.
0: Rick and Corgi.
1: Silver Plus.
0: Be Bitched.
1: Gold.
0: Well done, Stewie. Puppy Blinders.
1: Silver.
0: Silence of the Labs.
1: Gold.
0: Boston Beagle.
1: Silver.
0: Farmer Wants a Kelpie.
1: Silver Plus.
0: And How a Snifty Mother.
1: Gold.
0: Rob in Sydney. Very good. These are very good.
1: Clever.
0: All right. Who is winning the ultimate toaster? The Breville Smart Toaster, thanks to Harvey Norman.
1: Connor with Ted Schmacko.
0: Yeah, well done, Connor. You're today's winner. You get the Breville Smart Toaster.
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0: Christian O'Connell's show. We've stumbled into today's big question. If you could be cast into any TV show, might be one current one, or one from the 80s or 90s or 2000s, which one would it be? For Patsy. So would you be, you have your own character, Patsy?
1: Which character would I be?
0: Oh, no, create your own one. Suddenly there's an Australian that moves in with the gals.
1: Yes, and she's on
0: with
1: radio.
0: With her funny ways and traditions.
1: Yeah, what do you mean funny ways?
0: Oh, well, you got like Uggs and like, my God, those Milanos? No, they're Ugglos. You Australians.
1: I'll be down at Chinatown getting all the knockoff bags. I won't be getting the real legit
0: Yum Cha
1: stuff. Yeah, too right.
2: Who do you identify with the most, Samantha?
1: Excuse
2: Carrie,
1: me.
2: I'm just listing them.
1: Probably Charlotte, to be honest. What?
2: You reckon you're a Charlotte?
1: I reckon I. What do you think?
0: Tell me why that's significant. I've never seen
2: Charlotte
0: the show.
2: Is this sort of
1: she's
2: innocent.
0: But that's
2: she's
0: Patrina
2: very classy.
0: Jones.
1: She's got class.
2: She's very classy, which
0: careful
2: is exactly like Patrina.
0: She said it twice. She's got class. It feels like it's a full stop, but mate. Unless, pick a window, the one that you want to be put through. The very violent
2: you're right,
0: play
2: you know
0: school.
2: What?
0: Pick now a window, you're going through it, pal.
2: You're actually such a Charlotte. You
0: she's
2: are
0: classy.
2: A Charlotte. You're a
0: she's
2: Charlotte.
0: Classy.
2: Definitely.
0: She told you what the answer is. She's classy.
1: You were going to say Samantha, weren't you?
2: No, God, no, no, no, no.
1: What
2: I think
1: you
2: you're a Carrie. I think you're a main character, though.
0: Maybe camera this on a podcast if people care. Pete, what's it for you?
3: Yeah, it was for The Office, right? So I think the American version, because I'm a big
0: I
3: fan
0: I can
3: of...
0: easily see you as someone who comes to mend the photocopier.
3: Yeah, absolutely. A bit of an office...
0: Oh, quirky lad that worked... No, actually, the IT department.
3: Yeah, no, this... Okay, I could do... No, I'm not IT. I'd be more of like an office manager, but don't want to have to be in charge too much.
0: Office
3: like, at the moment...
0: No,
3: at
0: hang
3: the moment,
0: on a I've minute. The- hang on a minute. Office manager...
3: Well, you know, the one that's in charge, like I'm in charge of the streets ice cream fridge that we have here now here at the radio station. I've got the key and no one can get in without
0: it's
3: the
0: It's taking
3: you
0: 3 months to give away all that ice cream.
3: I know, we've still got so many Viennettas.
0: What kind of office management is that? It's office mismanagement. But I guess that's the nature of the show. So yeah, I get that.
3: Okay, fantastic, yeah.
0: Rio, right, yours is a real curveball one.
2: I would love to go back in time and live in the Flintstones. Hang out with the dinosaurs, live in the Stone Age.
0: Will you be with Fred or...?
2: Yeah, I think I'd be the third in their relationship. Yeah? We'd sort of form an ancient polycule and we'd all just sort of...
0: Mine would be, seriously, would be Grey's Anatomy. I love that TV show. Still running 24 seasons. It comes back in a couple of weeks' time. I reckon I could easily do a quiz about the goings-on over the years of Grey's Anatomy. I think I introduced my eldest daughter at a too young age to Grey's Anatomy at the age of 10.
2: Ooh.
0: Too young.
2: That's too young.
0: It comes up a lot that it was too young to be introduced to Grey's Anatomy. But I'd go Grey's Anatomy. Producer Caitlin, obviously you want yours because you got the theme tune on. She didn't bother getting me one for Grey's Anatomy. There's nothing here for Grey's Anatomy. Everyone gets theirs. Pete, new boy Pete's going to be on the show 2 minutes. He gets his.
3: Love it.
0: Rio gets his. And this is mine. But Caitlin's got hers. Oh, let me guess.
4: Yes!
0: Yeah?
4: Friends.
0: You're running the coffee shop with that strange Gunther, wasn't it? Yes.
4: Absolutely happy to. They'd become my friends. I just imagine being a part of that in the 90s would be
0: great
4: stunning.
0: Decade.
4: It would be incredible. And I would want to be Rachel just because
0: oh,
4: her
0: wow.
4: Hairstyle.
0: So you're replacing one of them.
3: Oh.
4: Yeah. Isn't that the whole point? We want to be in the show as the person?
0: No, I want to have my own character and Grace. Charming English doctor, Maverick.
4: No, I want to be
0: I reckon I'd do good
4: iconic.
0: Work with a stethoscope, just wandering around. Yeah. No one's quite clear, what does that guy do? Turns out he's just a radio DJ on Sloan Gray Memorial FM. Song, stories and healing. But you're actually knocking out Rachel. She's now you.
4: No, I would become her. So I would just love to be that character in the show. All I've ever wanted was the opening credits to have been on set the day that they made that. Around the fountain. I don't know why. It's a weird thing that I've just been like, just imagine being on that set that day when they created. That is iconic. It will go down in history.
0: So your answer to what? You could be cast in any TV show. Past or present is, I'd like to be in the opening credits. And they go, thanks for coming in, mate. So you don't want to be in one of the most beloved sitcoms ever. No. Just when I was sort of get my feet wet in the fountain. Get on that couch.
4: Yes.
0: That's it.
4: Yeah, that's it. I would be so happy. I would die a happy person if I got to be there and a part. proud of that.
0: I don't know what it is. This question's been really revealing, hasn't it? Yeah. We should have asked it in the census next year. Yeah. We'll be asking it.
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0: Christian O'Connell's show. I didn't know how revealing. Ask your friends this at the weekend. If you could be cast in any TV show, past or present, what would it be? It's fascinating. I just spoke to one of the Chuckle Sisters, Tina, who got... she wants to be Ross.
1: No one wants to be Ross.
0: No, I don't think even he wants to be Ross. He's a man constantly existential dread, isn't he?
1: Yes,
0: of his own existence. Frightened of his own shadow. Not going on with the old Chuckle Sisters. All right. Oh, wow. Finally got it. Hour after doing it. All right, so which TV show our listeners want to be in? I love this from Michelle. Christian, I always want to be in Prisoner, the original, with B, Lizzie, Doreen. I even had my mum make me a denim dress like they had to wore.
2: Oh, wow.
0: I don't know why I thought they won't lock up an 8-year-old. That's wrong, Mum.
2: It was an iconic show.
0: It was
2: brilliant. Be with that press, putting people's heads in the iron press.
0: No, yes, I still remember that scene.
2: Yeah.
0: We used to get it in the UK, and it was only ever screened when the pub shut on a Friday night at midnight. Oh. I've never seen it sober. But I would come back from the pubs when I was like 18, 19, and I remember in our share house, we would always watch on a Friday night the goings on with this bizarre... Australian show, The Prisoner. Christian, cast me as Karen in Will and Grace.
1: Yes.
0: What a great show that was. Yeah. Huge, wasn't it? Mm. That character, Christian, that whole show is everything to me. Christian, I would love to have been a part of the Big Bang Theory. Would fit in right with Penny and the boys. That's from Emily. Quite a few of you. Blue Heelers. I guess it's Australia's Grey's Anatomy.
1: Yes.
2: Yeah.
0: And Will and Grace is the theme tune, if we've forgotten.
2: Yes.
0: Christian, I always want to be Norm in Cheers. Sometimes you want to go where everybody knows your name. And they're all... another guy wants to be in Cheers. For guys... Cheers is a number one suggestion. Mm. I think it's more the idea that you could just hang around a bar all day.
2: Yes.
0: That was like the only setting for it. Christian, I'm wearing this sitcom Cheers, just spending all day sitting around a bar, talking to my mates. That's from Mark. Christian, for me, Schitt's Creek. Christian, child me, want to be in Scooby-Doo, me with the gang.
3: Scooby-Dooby-Doo, where are you? We got some work to do now.
0: In Scooby-Doo world, they always went up against the thickest criminals in the world. They could easily be rumbled by a dog. By a dog.
1: And not a smart dog.
0: Not a smart dog. As a kid, though, I used to love Scooby-Doo. Yeah, it's just the best.
3: Scooby-Dooby-Doo, where are you?
0: Also, do we think that it was about every third episode, it was always a bitter caretaker that did it?
1: Always the caretaker.
0: It was like every third episode, that bitter janitor came back around. Always had some bad mask on as well. Oh, for Adam and Eve, you damn pesky meddling kids. That's on Brody. These are great. Thank you very much. I want to be on Doctor Who. Either as the doctor or the companion. That's from Matthew. Natalie, Christian, I dream of living in Stars Hollow. From anyone? Bueller?
4: Gilmore Girls.
0: Get in! Yes. It is my TV show. I even watch it in the background as I do housework. I want to be a resident who's friends with L'Oreal, but I want to date Luke. Oh. Again, I'm saying words I don't know the relevance of.
1: I've never seen it.
0: Is he the hunk in it?
2: Isn't he, Caitlin, is he the guy that was on Supernatural?
4: Sorry, I was so focused on Lorelai because I'm obsessed with her. I missed who you said was the male.
0: Luke was the male.
4: Luke was the her. Oh, my God. Luke and Lorelai.
0: Oh, my God.
4: Eat to your heart out. He owned the coffee shop.
0: Don't even get me going.
4: Do not, because that moment when they finally kissed, I will never forget.
0: Gigi Girls for Life. It's a new tattoo I'm getting.
4: Play the song.
0: No. Christian, you've just ruined my commute because my husband has just told me that he wants to be cast in Neighbours. He reckons he could have had a crack at Charlene and split her and Jason off.
2: Oh, wow.
0: Okay. The Christian O'Connell Show. Up

0: Christian O'Connell Show. Christian, my name is Desiree. I always want to be in the goodies. Play the part of Tim Brooke Taylor. What about West Wing, Christian? I know you love that show. Oh. Think I might have to choose the West Wing. I'm about to start rewatching the West Wing from episode one.
1: Such
0: I
1: a good show.
0: I love that show. Yeah. Christian, can you get Rio to take back what he said about Scooby-Doo? He was very intelligent. How many crimes has Rio solved? Good question, actually. You never answered that question.
2: That's true. I've never solved any crime, so I guess Scooby-Doo.
0: He's 100 from 100. Probably one of the greatest detectives ever. Facts.
2: I formally apologize.
0: The great Scooby-Doo.
2: Detective Doo.
0: Yes. All right, so good luck to intern Pete on this show now. He's running the Sydney Marathon this weekend. How are you feeling today, Pete? You seem a bit more settled.
3: Yeah, a little calmer today. Very excited. I was walking around the city yesterday, and you can just feel the vibes already. The city.
0: All those international visitors that you seem to be obsessed with.
3: Oh, yeah.
0: Another plane coming in.
3: Yeah, there is. There is another plane.
0: Probably from Congo, that one.
3: Another Qantas flight about to arrive, going through a beautiful rainbow over Sydney this morning because you just hear in the city, you know, when you just hear things differently? Like, the build-up is massive. Over the Harbour Bridge this morning, it's like 3 days to go. The signage is there. They're starting to change all the street signs from what normally might be a giveaway sign to road closure this Sunday. Don't park here. All that sort of stuff. Really exciting stuff. As I
0: and you get you capturing here this for content.
3: Yeah. Well, I'll just.
0: I love a lane closure sign.
3: Yeah, sorry, I just realised how boring that just sounded.
0: No, not at all. I want you live at those signs tomorrow. Peace. Live on the Harbour Bridge. By that lane closure sign. You know that one?
3: You're right. I'm doing a big shakeout run on Saturday morning with ASICS. They're going to take me out and we're going to just make sure our bodies are ready to go. And then, like, there's a bazillion run clubs that are just inviting, you know, anyone that's visiting the town.
0: I know what you mean. There's something in the atmosphere that changes. It's always the same every year in the last few days. Before the London Marathon, you could feel it. It was really, the city was getting ready for something really big. And obviously, big parts of the city are shut down. So, you know, it's this mega event that shuts the city down as well. And for you guys, you're starting at 6:30 in the morning.
3: Yeah, it's crazy. It's crazy.
0: I don't know any other marathon in the world that gets them going, get them a little bit of sleep on a Sunday. Half six. It's so Australian, that is. Nah, she'd be right.
3: Yeah.
0: Early lightweights. Get out here at midnight if it was me.
3: Earlier we get to have a beer afterwards. It's going to be a great day.
0: That's what the thinking is.
3: Yeah,
0: It's a thinking country.
3: About 11 degrees. I think it's perfect running conditions, they're saying, for Sunday, as in that not, you know, it's cold enough, it's not too hot, the winds are going to be fine, it's going to be a cracking morning.
0: All right, good luck, Pete. Now, what we're going to do is to support Pete along, it's the second time he's done it, is we're giving away every K. He's going to dedicate it to one of you. Now, you mentioned the other day that someone who's been inspirational for you is Sally Pearson.
3: Oh, Sally Pearson. Just, there's a video on YouTube that I watch over and over and over again, and it's when she was competing at the Olympics and the hurdles, and she got to the finish line, but she didn't know that she was going to win, and then she did, and she fell to the ground, and I don't know. I just see videos like that sometimes, and I think she is just such an inspiration to this country. Like, just thought everything she does, not just her athleticism, but just who she is as a person. I think she's a beautiful person.
0: She has left a message for you.
3: Oh, really?
0: Yeah, have a listen to this, mate.
4: Intern Pete, good luck for your marathon. Can you please name the first K after me? Because I think if you do that, it'll set you up for success and you might just win that marathon. Doesn't matter where you come from. So good luck, have fun, and just keep running.
3: Oh, my God.
5: Wow.
3: Sally Pearson. That is amazing. That is truly. Sally, that is. I'm sorry, she's not here, obviously, but I'm just saying, Sally, if you listen to this, that was just.
0: Listen,
3: amazing.
0: It's been a big couple of minutes for you. The thought of all these lane closure signs going up, probably more today, is going to really blow your mind.
3: One more concern.
0: I could just see you on the race. You're actually probably going to be a bit slower because you're probably going to be taking photos of some of the lane closure signs.
3: No.
0: Licking them.
3: That means so much from Sally, but also she wanted number one. Was that right?
0: The most contested at the moment. The Kiralee Epping Scout Group have number one. Yeah. What about she takes zero, like your first steps?
3: Okay.
0: Zero to 1K.
3: So prior to the start line, is that what you mean? So almost like...
0: Approach.
3: Yeah, approach.
2: Sally's got the approach.
3: Okay, Sally gets the
0: approach.
3: Going through.
0: Yeah, yes.
3: The approach.
0: All right, so we're giving away a K, and we've got so many great stories about why you want specific Ks along the way. 41 was yes yesterday for his mother, Fatma. 40 for Pauline. Maria wants 39 for her son, Scott, who is meant to run but is injured. He's out the race this weekend. Irish Maggie called the show the other day. She's done 10 marathon in her 70s. She's done 10 marathons. She wants K38 because that's where she said it gets very tough. She wants to be with you in spirit, Pete. Robin wants 28 dedicated kilometer to her Hudson. Grandson Tamara wants 13 to dedicate to Splat the Cat. And then there's this lovely one from Donna.
1: Hi, Christian. It's Donna. I'd love to sponsor kilometre 36 for my niece. Her name is Kate, and she's battling cancer at the moment, and she turns 36 on Saturday. If we could do that, that would be fantastic.
0: Well,
1: thank
0: we send
1: you.
0: All our love and all the best to Kate. And Donna, thank you very much for that. Definitely. Let us know, then, which K would you want to sponsor for Pete this weekend?
5: I'm tired, man.
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0: Christian O'Connell's show. Do you want a K of the 42 that Intern Pete is running this weekend in Sydney? He's going to be recording all the dedications, all 42 of them, as he's running the route as well.
1: Yep.
0: So more that are coming through. Christian, I would love to sponsor Pete either K13 or 14 Front 2 football teams. Hurstbridge Junior Football Netball Club. They are competing this weekend in the grand final Sunday. Good luck. Hurstbridge Junior Football Netball Club. Hopefully Intern Pete can be a good omen for the boys. That's from Jody. There are so many mums and dads supporting their kids this week in various grand finals.
2: Yes.
0: It's huge. In fact, maybe on tomorrow's show, we should ask for people who are supporting their kids in their grand finals in various soccer, netball this weekend. There are so many. Mel, who's head of sales here at the radio station, her husband is the coach of their son's team. Big grand final game this weekend.
3: Awesome.
0: I know. And so, mums and dads, we want to hear about your daughters, your sons' teams tomorrow on the show so we can give you some grand final cheers. Christian, did you know that SBS is televising the Sydney Marathon? We'll be able to look out for Intern Pete. Yeah, he'll be the guy marvelling at all the road closure signs.
1: Do you know what? I mean, if they're streaming it, I suppose they're really only focusing on the elite athletes, I guess. So just means I've got to run a bit faster, I suppose. See if we can get on the TV.
3: Pete, actually, I've got a great idea. Why don't, to guarantee some screen time.
0: Run it backwards.
3: Could run it backwards. Or, because everyone's going to be jogging, obviously. Yeah. Why don't at the start you just bolt?
0: Oh,
3: like, just
0: do
3: 500 metres.
1: Yeah.
3: As hard as you can.
1: I'm going to do that.
0: That's a great idea.
1: I'm going to get your fastest lap
0: the first one. Yes. Hang on, who is this man?
1: Would it tell?
0: Apparently, he's an intern.
1: A very old one, too. Funny story, when you say running in reverse, I was actually in a movie called Reverse Runner, actually a local production from Colac in Victoria back in the day. Yes, there's a movie called Reverse Runner. Yeah, back in the day, I played the publican at the TAB, so.
3: Good casting.
1: Thank you.
0: When I said me and you running it backwards, like, you're running into the race.
1: Oh, sorry. Yeah.
0: You start at the Opera House.
1: Oh, I thought you meant reverse.
0: They go, wait, someone's misread the map. It's Intern Pete.
1: Classic.
0: All right. So if you want a K of the 42 Peter's running this weekend, give us a call. 13:55:22. Debbie. Good morning, Debbie. Welcome to the show, mate.
4: Good morning. Hello.
0: Good morning, Debbie. All right. Which K do you want to sponsor?
4: I was hoping for K number 5 because I'm going to be on course this weekend volunteering at the drink station number 5.
0: Oh, that's fantastic.
4: Big shout out and big wave to Pete as he goes through drink station number 5.
1: Oh, that's great, Debbie. What do you look like? So I know to keep, because there's a lot of volunteers on there.
4: Brown hair, brown eyes, pretty normal.
1: Okay, I'll look out for a normal person. Debbie. I can't wait.
3: Any weirdos? That's not Debbie.
1: I love that you're volunteering. Well done. I'm definitely going to give you a big high five.
0: Yeah, what a great thing to do, Debbie. Have you done anything like that before?
4: No, normally I'm running, but this time I'm volunteering, so I'll see it from the other side.
0: Brilliant. Enjoy Sunday as well. What a great thing to
4: do. Thank you.
0: And look out for my man, Intern Pete.
3: Literally look out.
0: Yeah, yeah. Because he won't be able to see you. He'll be squinting at various brown-haired people.
4: Yeah.
0: Debbie. It's going to slow him down. Your slowest K is going to be
4: K5. Yeah, okay,
0: Debbie. Look out for him. Look after our man. Debbie, thank you very much for calling the show, mate. Have a good day Sunday.
4: Fine.
0: Peter is on the line.
1: Oh, sorry. On the phone.
5: Yeah, hi. Can you hear me?
0: I can hear you, Peter. Welcome to the show.
5: Yeah, thank you. Look, I rang up yesterday. I wanted to do the middle one because as I'm Pete, I'd like to do as a repeat, but you already gave it away. So why don't we do number 23 and we have a three-peat?
0: This is a great idea. I feel like Intern Pete and this Pete could be cousins or related. The energy is both there. Yes, definitely. We can have the three-peat.
1: Three-peat.
5: Yep.
1: Righty.
5: Sounds great, Pete.
1: Thanks, mate. Yeah, no, thanks, mate.
3: Have a good run.
1: What a legend.
0: How about those road closures, Pete?
1: Yeah, I know. I
0: can't stop thinking about it, mate.
1: I know.
0: It's image of the day, really, isn't it? It's in our hearts. You know, when you think about a marathon, you think, how many road closures would that actually have up there? You know? Just to reassure listeners, we're having him hypnotised today.
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0: Christian O'Connell Show. Signs you're an adult. What's it for you? Christian, I enjoy buying storage containers and baskets to organize things.
1: Oh, I love a storage solution.
0: Storage solution, that's what we want.
1: Yes.
0: It's solutions, guys. Signs I'm an adult, the joy and happiness when you manage to finish mowing the lawns before it starts to rain. For me, it's not even that, Santo. It's actually just looking back at your work. Seeing the satisfaction of the stripes perfectly aligned. I'm now heavily into Insta Reels of mowing. I'm not even joking.
2: You're in Motok.
0: Oh, God, it's this good. Deeply pleasing. Ride-ons, push-alongs, whatever it is. Mowing. There should be just a 24-hour TV channel of just mowers from around the world, just mowing.
2: You should be able to go off and just do a hire a ride-on just for like 30 minutes, an hour.
0: God.
2: I've never had that privilege, but I've always wanted
0: someone
2: to.
0: Someone who's got acreage.
2: Yes, just
0: some
2: rando,
0: come along. Let me have a go. crank her up, fire it up. What are we doing, close cut or a quarter cut? I imagine that's what they say. Christian, there are so many brass and concert bands around Australia and regionally as well. The reason is, I was just playing this. This was outside Buckingham Palace yesterday. Their tribute, the Coldstream Guards, their tribute to Dolly Parton. How good does this sound? I don't know what it is. The sound of the brass instruments just moves you. It's a warm, it's a Christmas sound to me. That's what it is. Last show this year in December, I've decided we're going to have a marching band playing hits.
2: Oh, yeah.
0: Starting with this one. Christian, you've got to get your act together now. They book up now for Christmas.
2: Candles by candlelight.
0: Yes. Yeah. Yes.
3: Yeah, okay.
0: Most are finalizing Christmas gigs over the next week or two.
1: Oh.
0: Shout out to my band, City of Ballarat Municipal Brass Band.
2: Oh, I will see them. I'm seeing them December
0: 10th.
2: Maybe December 12th.
0: What are the odds?
2: At Meredith. Yes, they play Meredith December 12th in the morning. It's the last day of the festival.
0: You're kidding.
2: No.
0: Well, you can audition them, mate. Please, for the show. Get some cards. Do some deals, Rio. Also, you know what I was thinking yesterday? What a great time to be a really good Dolly Parton tribute act. There must be some who had gigs booked this weekend. You're just going to light up wherever you're playing this weekend over the next couple of months. Wherever you are in Australia, if someone is a Dolly Parton tribute act and they're playing, can you imagine this weekend? Oh, it'd be incredible. Christian, signs you now don't want to make toasted sandwiches. And while they're cooking, you put all the ingredients away.
2: Yes, that is a great one.
0: I love doing that because then there's nothing worse. Mm. You feel like you can't totally relax and enjoy your toasted sandwich because of all the cleanup stuff.
2: Totally.
0: The grease, the cheese, you're going to put away in the food bags. Clean that spatula, guys. that's a great one, Warren. I had one of the greatest toasted sandwiches I've had in the last couple of years yesterday.
2: Oh. You've had a lot.
0: And have you ever seen Hugo's Deli?
2: Oh, I know Hugo's Deli very well. Which one did you go for?
0: I went for the cheese, pesto and ham.
2: Yes, yes, yes. The team and I go to Hugo's most Fridays.
0: Oh, my, it is so good. It's
2: beautiful.
0: Humbling experience. No, seriously, I actually sat on those tables out the front, right, and actually had a very deep think. Got my notepad out. I had some deep thoughts. It was after that. Man, it was a moving experience. I went in there and went, which one of you made this, right? There's only like two of them working there. And I went, this was a spiritual experience. They looked at me like I was on something. They were like, okay, mate, have a good day. And they were like looking at it, it's like, weirdo. I thought it'd be nice just to pay back because it's...

0: It's incredible.
1: Yeah, no, they are. But you do get the vibe a little bit that it's like you're lucky to be here.
2: Oh,
1: you're
2: no,
1: like,
2: no.
1: You're lucky definitely. To be eating our toasties sort
0: yeah,
1: of thing.
0: It was like speaking to like a French restaurant. I remember I was telling you, I think, when I was in Paris the first time, and I said to a waiter, this is an incredible meal. And he went, yeah, okay.
3: Oh.
0: Yeah, it's good. Okay. Like, we don't need, yeah, we know. We don't need your validation, Angleterre. Christian signs you're an adult, getting Christmas Day excited about new household appliances. Mm. Harriet then goes into block caps. The best! Christian signs you're an adult, getting excited when the Audi catalogue gets delivered to check out the special buys.
4: Oh, yes.
0: I could do with a scuba tank and hedge trimmers. All in one, you say?
3: Yes.
0: Christian, tip. For stovetops around the burners, I work in real estate and have seen some of the best and worst. Pie cases with the middle cut out to fit around burners, then foil as well. Never done it myself. I'm a hot, soapy water gal. These are Harriet's words, not mine. Steady, everybody, steady. But the homes... All the stoves were always returned spotless. Some people wrap their entire oven in foil.
3: Wow.
1: Oh, wow, that's impressive.
0: Is it?
1: I ain't going to do that.
0: No way, too much. You're welcome, Harriet.
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0: Christian O'Connell's show. Christian, I was reading all the beautiful coverage yesterday of the passing of Dolly Parton. Suddenly I thought the show. Did you know Dolly created a 30,000 square foot aviary for bald eagles?
1: Oh, you're kidding.
2: No way.
0: I didn't know that.
1: What?
0: Too injured to be released back into the wild. Fitting, given your eagles over the last 8 days. She really was a legend in all kingdoms.
3: Wow.
0: Carl, I didn't know that.
1: That's
0: Get that picture back. Christian O'Connell, Show and Gold, 8:42 for Chemist Warehouse. 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They are delicious. All right, so we're doing Italian movies. Power ranking. Who do we think is in the top five Italian Australians?
1: Anthony LaPaglia?
0: No.
2: Jonathan LaPaglia?
0: No.
1: Oh.
2: Tina Arena.
0: Number one.
1: Surely, yes.
0: Number one. Bad news for classic Italian Hamish Blake. The name, the name says, oh, it must be Italian.
2: How many generations?
0: Hamish Blake. Look at the man. He looks more Icelandic than Italian. Where we got this from? ChatGPT spewed this out. Hamish Blake. And number four, Vanessa Amorosi.
1: Yes.
0: Sadly, Hamish doesn't have a song. We can't play it for him. And then another well-known, you just, as soon as you see the man, you thought, bloody hell, you know, he's missing his homeland. Scotty Cam.
2: Come on.
0: Apparently, brackets here, real name, Scott Caminetti.
1: Are you serious?
0: Yeah.
2: Scott Caminetti.
1: Really?
2: Yes.
0: Caminetti. Yes.
2: Whoa. Yes. I would not have picked that.
0: No. Natalie Imbruglia is at number two. Danny Hamish and Scott don't get any audio.
2: I can't look at Scott Caminetti the same.
0: And also Hamish Blake. I'm going to text him in a minute as soon as we hit the ads. That can't be right. All right, Italian movies. I wish I got a Hamish Blake one in there now. Honey, I Shrunk the Nonna.
2: Silver.
0: Mission Impossible.
3: Oh.
0: The Devil Wears Palmer.
2: Gold.
0: Rome Alone.
2: Silver fast.
0: Dude, where's my Vespa?
2: Silver.
0: Now, I don't know if you've been to Italy. You've been to Italy?
2: Yeah.
0: They don't like a full working day.
2: Okay.
0: Now, that's right. Working 9 till midday.
2: Gold.
0: And there's something about Nonna.
2: Silver.
0: Too many Nonna ones? I got four more. I'm not doing
2: it. I got a Nonna one.
0: I'll say. All right, Rio, what have you got then? Italian movies. Get a Scotty Cam one in there as well when we start opening up the text lines.
2: Big Nonna's House.
0: Oh, very good. Gold.
2: Finding De Niro.
0: No, Finding Caminetti. Gold.
2: Not Scott Pilgrim versus the World.
0: Scott Caminetti. Instant gold. Final boss level.
2: And finally, Knocky Balboa.
0: Knocky Balboa is gold as well. Very good.
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0: Christian O'Connell Show. Let's listen to these marching bands. Oh, it's crisp, it's big, it's warm. This must feel, if you listen to this right now, like it's punching through the speakers. What about Don't Stop Me Now? Do you know what, guys? I've just had a vision. What a great way to wake up listeners. Why don't we have Marching Band Week?
1: Yeah.
0: A different listener can be woken up by a marching band. Your neighbours will love you. And who bloody hell's done this? It's the Christian O'Connell Show. That's how we get new listeners. We should try and do that. Five listeners woken up across each show by a live marching band outside the front of your house. Shut up and dance.
1: You're starting the day in a great mood.
0: You are, aren't you? Your neighbours, maybe not. But you, yeah. You're going to leap out of bed. You can't put this on mute.
1: Snooze.
0: Wait, I've got it. What about we get people, you know, in the house a surprise? Mum or dad. So the marching band creep into the house.
2: Oh, my
0: God. Really careful with that trombone, that snare. What's that one? The old
1: snare drum.
0: Careful going upstairs. You're going to bash a cymbal or something. And then suddenly the lights go on and... Imagine this in your bedroom. Time to go to work. Good morning, listener Tim. Okay, guys, let's make this happen. All right, Italian movies. Now, if you just tuned in, we've just shocked the nation with the news that Scotty Cam is Italian and so apparently is Hamish Blake. I have just texted Hamish Blake with no context going, are you Italian? Cloudy with a chance of Nonna's meatballs.
1: Silver.
0: The San Pellegrino mile.
1: Oh, gold.
0: Well done, Michael. Hamish Blake runner. Hamish Blake runner.
1: Ah, gold.
0: There's something about Mario.
1: Silver.
0: Sistine Act.
1: Oh, clever. Ooh, gold.
0: Very clever, Laura. Puss in Concrete Boots.
1: Ah, gold plus.
0: Andrew Conway, that is outstanding. Scotty Darko.
1: Gold.
0: He's just not that into tiramisu.
1: Oh. Silver.
0: Oppenheimer.
1: Wrong Mediterranean.
0: It is, isn't it?
1: It's Greece.
0: It's Greece, isn't it?
1: It's Greece.
0: But I like it anyway. Bank it, Gus.
1: For Greek movies.
0: But when we do Greek ones, let's do it same time next week.
1: Gold.
0: Goodwill Carbing.
1: Silver plus.
0: Dude, where's my carbonara?
1: Silver.
0: Scotty Camishack.
1: Gold.
0: Sicily Act.
1: Gold.
0: Don Bambino.
1: Silver.
0: Shut up, be your face off.
1: Oh. Gold.
0: Justin, very good. There's something about Maria.
1: Silver.
0: Look who's talking with their hands.
1: Ah, yeah. Gold.
0: Look who's talking with their hands. Joshua, very well done. The Nonna Wears Prada. Oh.
1: Silver.
0: Saving Private Ravioli.
1: Silver.
0: The Shawshank Ragu.
1: Silver.
0: We Brought a Tiramisu.
1: Silver.
0: Hamish Blake's on a Plane.
1: Gold.
0: Gotta be our funny listeners. Phrase, well done. Thelma and Luigi.
1: God.
0: Oh, these are very good. Joe, well done. I can't keep up. There are literally hundreds pouring in just even the last 30 seconds. Salami of the Dead.
1: Silver plus.
0: Air Forza Una.
1: Oh, very good. Gold.
0: Pizza Pan and Wendy. Pizza Pan,
1: oh,
0: not Pizza Pan. Pizza Pan,
1: sorry,
0: and Wendy.
1: Sorry, silver plus.
0: Silence of the Lamborghini. Oh.
1: Silver plus.
0: Edward Sicily Hands.
1: Gold.
0: Dude, Where's My Carpaccio?
1: Silver.
0: The Man Without a Shut Up at Your Face.
1: Bronze.
0: Night in the Colosseum.
1: Gold.
0: The Girl with the Leaning Tower of Pizza Tattoo.
1: Gold.
0: Not Harry Houdini, it's Harry Linguini.
1: Gold as well.
0: What a Nash. Throw Mamma Mia from the Train.
1: Silver.
0: And the Buongiorno Identity.
1: Oh, very good. Gold.
0: All right, who is winning $250 worth of Fun Day sweets?
1: Our favourite Italian, Hamish Blake's on a Plane.
3: Nice.
0: All right, we are back tomorrow on the show. Tomorrow on the show, we're going to give away the last few Ks of Intern Pete's Sydney Marathon. He's going to dedicate each K to one of you. Pete, this morning at 9:45, you are being hypnotized to help you get in the right mental state for Sunday's marathon.
2: Very excited about this. We're going to film it, and I'll have, I guess, all revealed tomorrow on what goes down.
0: And have you ever been hypnotized before?
2: No, I think they tried many, many years ago and just couldn't get me to calm, like, the calmness that it needed. I think I was a little bit hyper for
0: Let's,
2: them.
0: All of us, spare a thought at 9:45, that hypnotherapist.
1: Poor Joel.
0: He might quit him. All right, we'll find out tomorrow how he goes. Pete, good luck.
2: Thanks, guys.
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1: It's the 28th of August when what was then known as Brad's Drink was renamed Pepsi.
2: In the summer of 1898, the young, energetic druggist began selling his drink by the name Pepsi-Cola.
1: To 1963, when Martin Luther King Jr. famously addressed a civil rights gathering of around 250,000 people in Washington, D.C.
3: I have a dream that one day this nation will rise up and live out the true meaning of its creed, that all men are created equal.
1: Aussie swimmer Shane Gould set a world record time in the 200-metre individual medley at the Munich Games, the first of her three gold medals and three world records at those games in 1972.
4: I sat in the stands at the opening ceremony. It was just exciting and emotional.
1: In 2003, the landmark animated film Finding Nemo was released.
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7: No, it's Nemo. We're looking for Nemo.
1: And Oasis split up in 2009 after Noel Gallagher quit the band. Birthdays, actor Daniel Stern is 69. The City Slickers and Home Alone star was also the narrator in The Wonder Years.
8: Sometimes it seems like growing up is a process of giving those things up. One by one.
1: Country queen Shania Twain is on the birthday list. She turns 61.
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1: Gold Logie winning TV presenter and actress Sonia Kruger is also 61.
10: I have to compose myself. I'm not used to being on TV.
1: It's the 61 Club. Rugby league legend, Queensland and Australian hooker Steve Walters is 61.
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1: Beverly Hills 90210 star Jason Priestley celebrates his 57th birthday.
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1: Finally, legendary writer, director, actor, filmmaker John Huston died on this day in 1987, aged 81. Won Academy Awards for movies like Key Largo and The African Queen.
15: I was in a whirl. I didn't know where I was or who I was talking to or why.
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0: 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Time saver traffic.
16: 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G'day, Crash is wrapped up on Bribey Island Road, just near Hickey Road through Caboolture, and it's reopened after being closed earlier. There's a breakdown on the Sunshine Motorway northbound near Mooloolaba Road through Mountain Creek, left over from yesterday. Down through North Lakes, minor congestion on the Bruce, clear under Gympie and fairly quiet around Noosa Heads and Noosaville. 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
1: Good morning. Joseph Price with your local

0: after being picked up in Noosa Heads. His passenger is also in custody. Inspector John Marney says they're still tracking down other victims.
1: We certainly appeal to any members of the public who may have observed any of that activity or may have been a victim of that activity to contact police. Police are fairly certain that there are some outstanding victims.
0: A major Sunshine Coast music festival has lost its headline act, with Post Malone postponing his upcoming Australian tour. Strumming Bird organisers have announced the American singer and rapper will no longer be headlining the October 18th event after pushing back the Asian and Australian legs of his world tour. The country music festival is still set to go ahead. There will be some disruption to traffic around Toowoomba on Sunday night. Dunella Bridge will be closed from 8:15 to 5 a.m. on Monday morning. It's so traffic flow can be transferred to the other side of the bridge as part of the ongoing upgrade work. Drivers will need to go via Beckmans Road to access Toowoomba. And we're being encouraged to take the Polar Plunge Challenge this Sunday to help our Special Olympics athletes. The event involves swimming in the Kings Beach Ocean Pool at 9 o'clock on Sunday morning. The $30 entry fee will help 18 local athletes get to the National Games in Melbourne in October. Special Olympics Sunshine Coast Chair Graham Hite says they're hoping to raise $3,000.
2: They're basically paying for all the volunteers who go with them. You've got to have ratios, etc. And so volunteers obviously couldn't be expected to pay. So there's quite a cost on the athletes to attend. So this is just one of our fundraisers that we're doing. Some of the money will go to our club to keep our club running, but most of it will go towards those athletes to get them down to Melbourne.
0: To national news, and the death toll from the devastating flash floods that have torn through Nepal has climbed to 360, with more than 1,500 people now accounted for. That includes 35 Australians. FedEx workers are expected to walk off the job across Australia today. Their unions say the protest is over a lack of protections against AI and automation. And another reason to give up those cheap illegal cigarettes, a new study has found arsenic and radioactive uranium in the Chinese brand Double Happiness, which is one of the most widely sold black market products in Australia. Sports news is up next.
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4: We'll start with AFL, where it'll be season over for the loser of tonight's inaugural wildcard clash between the Bulldogs and Pies. The Bulldogs welcome back Tim English from a knee injury, while Pat Lipinski and Isaac Quaynor return for Collingwood. Meantime, Melbourne has brought back Jack Viney, Jake Melksham and Xavier Taylor for tomorrow night's do or die clash with Carlton. Jake Lever will miss with his sore toe, while the Blues will be without their forward Will Haywood. Over to NRL, and Broncos coach Michael Maguire insists he's the right man for the job after last night's 46-20 loss to the Melbourne Storm in Brisbane. However, Madge admits his side has underperformed throughout the season.
5: I know what this group's capable of, as we've shown at times throughout the year, but as I said, we need to be smarter and better at times within games.
4: Meantime, the Storm is sweating on the match review findings after Moses Leo was sin-binned for a high hit on Brisbane's Tyron Wishart. And round 26 continues tonight with the Dragons and Manly before the Bulldogs take on Penrith.
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7: Oh, not a bad looking day by the looks. Tops of 25, chilly start though, about 10 right now. A couple of showers expected for the weekend. Most likely a couple of showers for Monday and Tuesday next week as well. Morning. Bilko and Jade, they are live on location from 6 from the Gympie Music Muster. We'll catch up with them soon here at Zinc.

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1: Better music and more of it this morning from 6. Bill Cohen Jade live from the Optus stage, a Gympie Music Muster. Looking forward to catching up with who's going to be joining them after 6.
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3: Good morning, everybody. We've got light southwesters across coast beaches, expecting southeasters to kick in and strengthen up to about 15 knots. We've got a high tide at 8 a.m. and we've got up to a metre of easterly swell at 8 second intervals. It's going to be worth checking Dickey Beach through to Currumundi in the lower end of the Kiwanis stretch, Alex through to Maroochydore, Markula, also between Coolum and Stumers and the southern corner of Alexandra Bay. 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

0: 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Bill Cohen Jay, they are live on location from the Optus stage at Gympie Music Muster, and they're on the way next. 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
1: 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Rain and Horn Noosa Hinterland have. Now located at Emerald Street, Kooroy. Zinc 96. Time saver traffic.
2: 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Get a little bit of traffic down through North Lakes on the Bruce breakdown northbound on the Sunshine Motorways. Head up towards Mooloolaba Road overpass. Leftover from yesterday, no delay. So the old Bruce bit busy around Nelson Reserve. Clear run for the bypass, Tincan Bay Road, Sunshine Motorway. David Lowway, fairly quiet around Noosaville and Noosa Heads. Census night was Tuesday, the 11th of August. There's still time to complete. In the census, every answer matters. Authorised by the Australian Bureau of Statistics, Canberra. It's Travis, another check in 30 on Zinc 96.
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10: Good morning, Joseph Price with your local news. A violent crime spree involving stolen guns, carjackings and shots fired at police has ended in Noosa. Police say two men are accused of stealing multiple firearms from a children's home on Wednesday before fleeing in a stolen car. The pair allegedly set that vehicle alight at Lake McDonald yesterday before stealing another car, which they used to ram police at a Nambour servo. A 44-year-old man tried to flee on foot but was arrested, while the other man escaped in the stolen car to Noosa. Inspector Inspector John Marnie says the 21-year-old is accused of shooting at police before he was arrested as well.
11: The male person who decamped the stolen vehicle was in possession of a long-arm firearm. The male person fired one round at the police chopper, which was nearby. A short time later, police suspect that the male person also fired a single shot at a police officer in a police vehicle.
10: The pair have been charged with multiple offences and are due in court today. The first section of the new terraced seawall has opened at Mooloolaba. The replacement seawall has wide terraces that span from the parkland to the beach and double as seating. Sunshine Coast Mayor Rosanna Natoli says it's great to see this first section now being used by locals and visitors while work continues on the rest of the project.
12: The reason that we're opening it now, this first section, is because we committed to opening this project as soon as we could, in those stages, as soon as it was safe to do so.
10: And a key bridge in Toowoomba will be closed Sunday night for construction work. No vehicles will be able to use the Dunella Bridge from 8:15pm Sunday until 5am on Monday morning. Pedestrians and cyclists will still be able to use the adjacent pedestrian bridge during the works. To access Toowoomba during the night works, drivers will need to go via Beckmans Road. And to national headlines, the desperate search for survivors continue in Nepal, where the death toll from the disaster has climbed past 360 overnight. Another 1,500 people remain unaccounted for, including at least 35 Aussies. Meanwhile, the Red Cross has launched a $43 million emergency appeal in response to the flash floods. It's seeking to cover the emergency response and recovery in the country over the next 2 years. And there could be a crackdown on the amount of vitamin B6 consumed daily. Experts say the recommended safe amount could be reduced by 72%. Brooke Seychelle is up next with sport.
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13: The Bulldogs are rolling the dice with Tim English in tonight's blockbuster AFL wildcard final against Collingwood at the MCG. The star ruckman was originally ruled out for the rest of the season after he injured his knee 3 weeks ago, but has made a remarkable recovery to be named in the Doggies team. Coach Luke Beveridge admits he will have limited game time.
14: He's had a little bit of time off, so you'd have to say it'll be a fraction compromise. We'll work through his game time with him. You know, hopefully he can play at least 70% of the game.
13: That's the latest in news and sport.
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0: Partly cloudy by looking out the window here. It's looking all right, but we could have a couple of showers rolling around by this afternoon. 23 the top. We are sitting on 11 right now.
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0: Well, look, Zing family, morning, it is the janitor in, and look, I'm not going to deny this. Yes, they're meant to be on. However, they got lost this morning getting themselves to Muster where they stayed overnight. So, look, let's ring Jadie to find out exactly what's happening right now. Let's see if we can get hold of her because they're meant to be on air right now. They're at the Gympie Muster this morning.
17: Hello, here we go.
0: JD, you are live on the radio right now. What's happened?
17: Mikey, we are just walking onto main stage here at Optus Hill at Muster, and we got lost. And I mean lost, as in went over a bridge in Candanga 3 times before I said, I think we're going in circles, team.
0: Okay, let me ask you this. Was Bilko driving?
17: No, he wasn't driving. He was navigating, which is part there of the problem. But we are here. Our microphones aren't on yet. We've just made it. You should see us. We're in an absolute flap. There he is. We have had a time of it.
18: Are we on the radio?
17: We're on the radio.
18: Yeah, you know what? We're just setting everything up now. We've got Pete, our tech, ready to line things up. And thank God Jake Whittaker, our first guest, is running late today because it'd be embarrassing to have him turn up and we're not ready to go, wouldn't it?
17: We're just about in our pyjamas. You should see us. Oh, my God. It is a hot shoe shuffle here, shall we say, Janet and Mikey.
0: All right, well, let's get to some music and then we'll get you guys connected through now that you're late. And let's just blame Bilko anyway, right?
17: We blame Bilko for everything. You wait till I tell you what happened last night, mate.
0: Oh.
17: Muster will never be the same again.
0: I can't wait to hear that. All right, Bilko and Jade, they are live from the Gympie Muster and we'll finally get them next at Sig 96. Morning.

0: Zec 96 with Bilko and Jade. We are finally at our muster site main stage where we love to be. We get to take it over for the next 3 hours. We get to be in the same area that all the big stars hit.
1: You know that it's muster when you turn around and just walking around like a normal person is James Whittaker. Jake Whittaker and James Johnston.
0: I couldn't believe James Johnston's just wandering around here
1: on stage. Straight out of London, decided, oh, we'll just pop into muster to say g'day.
0: Must be the jet lag, mate. He's probably not used to Australian time yet.
1: And Jakey Whittaker, who was in the Zinc Ute with us yesterday, getting amongst it with everybody else here at muster, singing some songs and having a fat time.
0: Oh, there was a few camp stories going around with that one, wasn't there, yesterday?
1: Oh, yes, there was. And we'll get to all the big stars here at muster in just a little bit, but we should probably tell the Zinc family why it is that we're late this morning, and we were supposed to be on air about half an hour ago, Bilks.
0: I wasn't driving, so don't look at me.
1: No, you weren't driving this morning. The reason we were driving, in fact, from muster was because my learned colleague here insisted on staying at an Airbnb and not camping like everybody else.
0: And can I just say, as wonderful as the Airbnb is,
1: yes,
0: and as wonderful as the hospitality is, and as wonderful as the beds are, because it was all about getting a good night's sleep. It's all about not sitting in a camp stretcher.
1: Yes.
0: Can I just say, I've missed the fact that you can get up and literally wander across to our broadcast from where we stay.
1: Yes.
0: 40 minutes plus.
1: Oh, yeah. Well, 40 minutes on a good drive, actually, from Gympie Muster here at Amamore to Imbal, which is where our previous boss put our Airbnb. Good morning, Hale, if you're listening to us from Sweden. But it took us this morning an hour and 15 minutes.
0: Yeah, which I couldn't understand. And again, you wouldn't let me drive. Remember, I was skilled in getting us home through the fog and the dark last night, and the ruse and the rabbits.
1: No, we got home alive. I wouldn't say skilled. We got home alive. Crystal and I were in the back seat singing, to the left, everything you own in a box to the left.
0: Mate, Amamore Creek Road has dirt on the edges. I just wanted to stay on the tar as much as I could.
1: Yeah, on the right-hand side. Anyway, it's been a palaver, Zinc family. It has been a palaver, but as is always the way, muster reigns supreme. We have had the best time.
0: Oh, yeah, we only had a couple hours sleep, be honest with you. It's been a massive night, and you'll hear about it as the day goes on. But we've got Jake out of bed, Jake Whittaker, who was in our ute yesterday with Wozzy. You've probably seen the socials.
1: Yeah, we saw him at the Grove yesterday, actually. Cracking performance, so lots to talk about, and we'll have Jakey Whittaker on with us in just a little bit.
0: Yeah, Bilko and Jade at muster 2026 here at Zinc 96.
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0: Wilco and Jade, Zik 96. It's around 20 past 6. We're at Muster 2026. We've got here, Jade. We've got here. That's the main thing.
1: We're here. We're late, but we're here. That's the main thing. And we kept the famous, the one and only Jake Whittaker waiting. Good morning, Jake.
2: Good morning.
0: It's legend.
2: It's actually a great morning, to be fair. Nice and chilly.
0: Are you up this early normally, brother?
2: I am, mate. I've got a 2.5-year-old who doesn't care if I'm tired, hungover, been at a gig or what, you know? So I'm usually always up this time.
1: Mate, you played a cracking gig last night at the Grove. Who were you on stage with?
2: It was actually really great fun. I was with Jaden Shingleton and Keely Allen, and we did a thing called Songs I Wish I Wrote. So essentially we sing a song we wish we wrote, and then we sing one of our songs and how that song made the cover has influenced us as a songwriter.
1: It was great.
2: It was really good fun after. And my only complaint was it wasn't long enough. I would have loved to be there for that time again.
1: Yeah, it was really good. And I think what I really like is that sort of chill-out vibe that comes with the Grove here at Muster. It's an opportunity for everyone just to have a chat and have a sing. And everyone was just so involved in the stories and the explanations of why those songs were important to you and why they were songs that you wish that you wrote. Is that your first time doing that particular gig?
2: No, it's been around for a while. The first time I started it was I was in Tamworth, and I had 3 gigs in a row at the same venue, 3 days in a row. And I didn't want to do the same gig 3 days in a row, so I wanted to give people who wanted to come to all 3 something different every time. And so I was sitting there brainstorming ideas, and while I was doing it, a song came on the radio, and I went, I wish I wrote that. And I went, well, yeah. There you go. That's the concept.
0: And you know, the stress yesterday was taking around the Ziggy to a couple of those campsites was we had to get you back by 4 o'clock to the Grove for that show. But the trouble is when you start playing, mate, something takes over you and you just keep going and going. The crowd won't let you go. The selfies happen. Yeah. People just pulling at you. It's stressful, isn't it?
2: Oh, I was chill. It's fun. I love it.
0: You're fun. Stressful
2: yeah,
0: for
2: it.
0: Us.
2: Yeah. You guys are stressful.
1: I felt like I was a minder yesterday. I was like, yes, literally. I know it's Jake Whittaker. He's got to go. He's got an actual gig to get to, team. But you were really kind and generous with your time yesterday. We had a young band called the RB Brothers from Talabudra. 4 young boys, I think, between 9 and 16. I hope I've sort of got that right.
2: Yeah.
1: But they were doing a sound check when we got there, and I wanted to introduce you. And the older brother said, that's Jake Whittaker. I went, yes, it is Jake Whittaker, and he can sing with you if you want. But you were really good with your time with the young kids. Did somebody offer you kindness when you were coming up through the ranks?
2: Absolutely. I think there's lots of musos throughout the thing. One person that really stands out to me is a family friend called Vic Kenner, and he was a working musician in the Brisbane music scene. And from the day I could play guitar, he was really helpful for me, you know, teaching me guitar and teaching me the industry and teaching those kind of things. And I think people do need a mentor. It's a really important thing to have.
1: Yeah, I thought it was really cool yesterday that you let those boys have their moment as well. Because, of course,
0: they took ages to get their guitars tuned and stuff.
1: They wanted it right, didn't they? I mean, to
2: be
1: fair,
2: right.
1: It had to be right. They were professionals. They were with Jake Whittaker. They wanted to make sure that it sounded good.
0: Jake was looked after. How many, beverages came around?
1: Oh, beverages.
2: Yeah, over at the Better Class Losers bar there. They just kept bringing me shots after shots after shots. I'm going to be singing a gig soon.
1: Mate, Muster is huge every single year. As I said, we got to see you at the Grove last night. Is it the Crowbar tonight? No, tonight.
2: Crowbar tonight.
1: It's Friday already.
2: It's Friday. It's tonight, 9:30 p.m. We're on the Crowbar, and it's going to be probably the complete opposite of what the Grove was. The relaxed vibe of the Grove. It's now going to be the absolute party town. Put your party pants on.
0: Or should we give people an example of what they're going to hear tonight, Jake?
2: What do you want to hear?
0: Well, we've got lined up something
1: boots
0: that people
1: on
0: may
1: hear.
2: Boots on, yeah.
1: Yeah, do you want to do the intro for us, Jake Whittaker?
2: Jake Whittaker, and this is my song, Boots On.
1: Yeah!

0: Jade Whittaker, yeah! Ladies and gentlemen, it's Ink 96 with Bilko and Jade. We are bringing you muster. If you can't get here, we're doing our darndest to get you in the party mood.
1: I don't think I've been out of the party mood since about 9 o'clock yesterday morning. It is all muster all day, all good things. We had a cracking night last night, as we mentioned earlier.
0: Cracking.
1: Jake Whittaker came around with us in the Zinc Ute, met a whole bunch of people. We went to the Cow Bar first, and that goes off all the time.
0: We haven't done as many steps as we did last year. We've just done a bit of calculation on that. I think because, we just took it a bit easier yesterday.
1: No, it's because we don't have a campsite and we're not back and forth at the campsite.
0: Just...
1: That's right. That's because we got an Airbnb in Imbal and got lost this morning and got lost yesterday, and that's why we were late. Other than that, all good things must start, which is great, but we only did 12,200 steps yesterday compared to 27,000 steps last
0: You're
1: year.
0: You're not letting up on this Airbnb,
1: mate,
0: are you?
1: Fair dinkum, you'd be the only person I know who would come to muster, want to experience it all except the camping.
0: Or some artists actually stay elsewhere, so I was just
1: No, they don't. Jake Whittaker himself camped out the back. James Johnson himself camped out the back.
0: Okay, there's
1: Duncan
0: two.
1: Duncan Terms himself camped out the back. Lynn Botel camped out the back. The Davison brothers camped out the back. Everyone here is camped out the back.
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3: 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G'day, nice run for the Bruce. Between the coast and Gympie, the bypass, Tincan Bay Road, all looking good. Wickham Street slowing a little bit around Monkland Street, Nelson Reserve. Down through North Lakes, a clear run on the Bruce and the Sunshine Motorway and David Lowway flowing well. Building a little bit around Dunella Bridge with that single lane in operation now. 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It's Travis at Traffic on Zinc 96.
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9: Good morning. Joseph Price with your local news. Head to Kings Beach Ocean Pool on Sunday and help raise money for our Sunshine Coast Special Olympics athletes. We're invited to jump in the pool at 9 a.m. on Sunday for the Polar Plunge Challenge. It's raising funds so 18 local Special Olympians can go to Melbourne in October for the National Games. Special Olympics Sunshine Coast Chair Graham Height says the money is also used to help volunteers travelling with the athletes.
10: We'd like to raise up to about 10,000. We're up at about 7 now, which is good. So 10,000 would be good. That would give a good amount to the athletes and also to the club.
9: Post Malone has delayed his tour of Australia, including his scheduled headline show at Strumming Bird Festival on the Sunshine Coast. Organisers have announced Tyler Childers as his replacement. The festival is still set to go ahead. Gympie Regional Council will further consider 11 proposed amendments to 6 established local laws and 1 new local law in the coming weeks. It includes things like temporary placement of shipping containers, short stay accommodation, keeping animals on large urban properties, scare guns and electric fences, to name a few. The changes will be considered at a September councillor workshop before

0: off the bench in his first game back in Sunday's home game against Ipswich. Falcons coach Brad Henderson says it's a boost for the minor premiers a week out from finals.
1: It's a huge in. And look, not to put any pressure on the guy, but because, you know, he hasn't played any footy since late February, but he's been training really hard, particularly the last 2 months. He had a really physical session on Tuesday night.
0: The Falcons women's team played their last game of the season as the curtain raiser. To national news, and the death toll from the devastating flash floods that have torn through Nepal has climbed past 390, with more than 1,500 people now unaccounted for. That includes 35 Australians. And a growing split is emerging between the states over migration, with Victoria and South Australia arguing that international students are vital for jobs and growth. However, the New South Wales Premier says record migration has put a major strain on housing. Brooks got your sports news next.
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3: Broncos coach Michael Maguire has once again been left scratching his head after suffering another heavy defeat. The Broncos were thumped 46 points to 20 by the Storm at Suncorp, their ninth loss in a row at home. Madge admits they have a lot of work to do.
4: We just shot ourselves in the foot at times throughout that game, put pressure on ourselves. And if you do that at this level, whoever you play, it's always going to be hard. You know, we put ourselves into positions to be able to get some points on. We didn't put the pressure on when it was needed.
3: That's the latest in news and sport.
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6: Very foggy around certain parts of the Murray Valley today. Certainly the drive into Munster, be aware of that. But it's going to be a fairly nice day, fairly nice weekend. Temperatures, get this, spring has sprung up to 30 degrees next week. 25 the top today, 11 at the moment.
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2: Now, live from the Optus Hill stage at Gympie Munster, it's Bilko in his Stetson and Jade in her cowboy Crocs.
6: We're here. Yes, I haven't got a Stetson. I lost that last year, so I've got the Gympie Munster cap on,
8: yeah,
6: the official.
8: You do. Got the merch on.
6: Hey,
8: you were mentioning just before in the weather that it is in fact foggy, which yes it is, but I was wondering if maybe you've overstated it, because we drove through the same fog three times on the way to Munster this morning because we got lost coming from our Airbnb in Imbolc.
6: Yes, we did, didn't we?
8: Yes, we said.
6: And you know what? I've just made a realisation. And this realisation came to me all through yesterday. When we, beautiful accommodation. We popped out there, we unpacked our bags, and then let's go to Munster. As we're driving, it's like, it's taken a long time. It's taken a long time. And then we come here, we wander into the area where we need to set up and what have you. We go to a campsite, and it's actually the biggest campsite we've had in years.
8: Yep.
6: And I'm starting to think, I've dudded you guys, really. I've really dudded you guys for the sake of my comfort.
8: We felt dudded. I got to be honest, we felt dudded. We were very sad. In fact, Crystal, our promo manager, and I were setting up the tent yesterday, which is just basically a marquee for us to put our stuff under while we're here. And we were like, we need swags. We need to be camping. Oh, Bilko, you've stuffed it for us!
6: I was so tempted to ask someone for a swag last night. Can we just stay here? But that would dishonour
8: you. Hit up Jake Whittaker to see if you can stay in his caravan. He's like, oh, brother, I don't know that I've got the room. God bless Jake Whittaker. But he was even saying to you, mate, go back to your Airbnb.
6: You know what? I think I've got a realisation, and wait for it.
8: Mm-hmm.
6: I think I enjoy camping.
8: What? Come
6: I think
8: on.
6: I enjoy
8: oh,
6: camping
8: mate.
6: For this reason. For this reason. Where we camp and to where we do the broadcast from, we'd never be late. It's literally a 5-minute quick
8: You
6: try.
8: Don't say. We've been doing it the same way for 5 years, mate. But we tried your way this year, and look how it's turned out. Janet and Mikey, I just want to make sure. I know you're back in the studio at the moment. Did you also hear him say that he liked camping?
9: Yes. I'm kind of trying to recover myself at the moment.
6: Only because I cannot do that drive at night or in the early hours to come and do the broadcast. I can't anymore. No,
8: imagine,
6: I get Munster.
8: It's almost like Munster's been here for decades, and somebody before you said, there should be a campground out the back where people stay. Imagine.
6: I apologise to you. I apologise to the Zinc family for besmirching the camping, but I think I'm a convert.

0: I just want to take the queen bed Airbnb mattress with us next year, if they'll have us back.
1: Oh, you just want the mattress from the Airbnb? He's still going to be a queen. He's still going to be a diva about it.
0: One's always a queen. Once a queen, always a queen. It's Bilko and Jade at Muster. We're here for Toolkit Depot. 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

0: Tech 96, Bilko and Jade for breakfast at Muster 2026. And we just sit here and mosey along, set up the broadcast, and Jade runs into an old mate of ours. Hey?
1: Well, it wouldn't be Muster 2026 if there weren't a few surprises. And one of those surprises that wasn't on our list today, but is reliably at Muster, is international superstar James Johnston. And he joins us. Morning, James.
2: Good morning, good morning, good morning.
1: Mate, you never know who you're going to find just wandering around Muster.
2: I know, just stumbling around, you know. I've got to be honest, I've been up since about 3 o'clock this morning, thanks
1: Why?
2: To well, we only got in yesterday from London, which means the jet lag is real, but it also means
0: last year you flew in from Toowoomba by helicopter. Yeah. Now it's London.
1: Yes, it's London.
2: But my boys were wide awake at 3 o'clock this morning, so they're like, "Come on, Dad, let's get up." And I'm like, "It's 3." But yeah. Anyway, we are here, wide awake, checking out the campsite. But I got to be honest, it's amazing. It's all upgraded. This is like Gympie 2.0. It's very exciting.
1: It's very exciting. Mm-hmm. And just so you know, if you haven't been to the Ariat store yet, it is next level. Like, if you've got some cash to throw around,
2: yep.
1: I'll meet you there at midday.
2: Right.
1: That's where I'm going back to a off air. It is fantastic.
2: Well, I went and had a look. I was very impressed by the barn doors. I'm
1: yes.
2: like, I feel like I need to adopt that back at my place. But, you know, I haven't been inside yet, but I've seen some pictures. It looks pretty next level.
1: It's very good. But we need to get back to London. Tell us what you were doing in London.
2: So I've just come back off a UK tour, actually. So I was touring, toured all across the UK. We started up in Scotland and then ended up down.
0: Yeah, what did you get the people of Scotland to do? I saw on your socials there was this massive dance or something. Was it 20 of your songs, or was it just a line dance or a group thing, or what do they call that thing when they do the crowd flash mob? Was it a
2: no,
0: flash mob?
2: It was a line dance. So one of the really cool things about kind of my music that's allowed me to kind of go around the world and travel around the world is that line dancing is really, they've embraced a lot of my songs. Mm. So yeah, I was in Scotland. Go up and dancing along to, I think, One More and Raise Like That, and they showed up to the show and did it again, and
0: wow.
2: It's pretty cool, you know, for me to be able to travel from here in Australia and then be able to go to the other side of the world and have people dance my music and know my songs. It's pretty special.
0: Do you know what was great, Jade, is that just watching James, because we heart every social you put up.
2: Oh, thank you.
0: And as you were sitting there doing the stuff in Scotland or London, you're still plugging Gympie Muster, like, we just felt so humbled.
1: Yeah, we saw that. We were like, yes, he's coming back to Muster and he's telling everybody about it, which
2: course.
1: Is very cool.
2: I love this festival. And you know, it's one of those things as an artist, you say, I love this and love this. But honestly, the Gympie Muster is why I love it so much, is that, you know, you've seen my two boys are running around.
1: Yeah. Yeah.
2: We've got the caravan set up there. We're sitting around having beers. It's just everything that I love about country music embodies the Gympie Muster. It's like, it's just a small town that's built in the middle of the bush, and how good's that?
1: But that's what we always say about Gympie Muster. You know it's a good festival mm-hmm. when big artists bring their own families here.
2: Yeah, and everybody does.
1: Everybody does.
2: Everybody does. And it's, you know, and that says a lot for the festival, for sure.
0: Can I ask the question, Jade? So, James Johnston, international superstar.
1: Yes.
0: We stayed at an Airbnb for the first time last year.
1: His fault, just so you know, I didn't choose that. He threw a lady tantrum and decided to stay at an
0: Airbnb. Just prove to me that you're beyond camping now, correct, James? Where are you staying?
2: Definitely not. I'm staying on the site. I think every month.
1: Told ya! Suck it! I told you! James Johnston was
2: I'm actually shocked that you're not staying. Like, it's almost like, you know, un-Gympie Muster-ish to not be staying on site. So, you know, in the lap of luxury. I have to say, I can't say that I'm roughing it, though. We've got a caravan and it's all comfortable.
1: He was offered a caravan, just so you know.
2: You're nuts. You did it wrong. I'm sorry. You've got to come back next year
0: I'm
2: and redeem yourself.
0: I'm now apologising to you, the Zinc family, and to my fellow staff members, because I have put them through hell. We got lost coming from Imbal this morning. We actually went round in circles between Candanga and
1: anymore. We were late. We were very late getting here. But if it's good enough for, as you said, international superstar James Johnston.
0: I'm schooled and I'll never ask for anything. I'll be happy to camp for the rest of time.
2: Okay, good. Well, I'm looking forward to, you know, you being my camp buddy next year.
0: God, oh, hello.
1: We know that you've been to Nashville. We know you've been to Spain. We know you've just come back from London. What's next?
2: I'm literally hopping back on a plane in a couple of days and flying to Canada, actually. So it's kind of non-stop at the moment. And we also just announced that, I'm jumping on board for the Strumming Bird Festival, which is kind of crazy, because that was not on the cards at all. I got a call a few days ago about that, and, they had to, the main headline, Post Malone, unfortunately he's cancelled a bunch of his tours, so they've shuffled a few things around and a spot opened up.
1: We'll
2: so I was like,
1: you.
2: I will happily jump on that. That's going to be fun too. So
0: James Johnston, the new Post Malone. What?
2: No, I don't think I'm replacing Post Malone. Not quite yet.
1: No.
2: You know, that's a few other guys. But the fact that I'm just on it, it's going to be a fun way to finish off the year.
1: Well, we're pumped, mate. And it's so good of you to join us here this morning. Enjoy Gympie Muster 2026.
2: Thank you.
1: And we're about to roll one of your songs now.
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0: like this.
1: Oh, James Johnston at Zig 96 here at Muster, ready to do his big gig. Is James on tomorrow night? Yeah, I think he is. Check the Gympie Muster site for the details and all those lineups. It is so cool to have him here. After the break, we'll tell you more about what's happening. On the meantime, we're going to get into Brekkie Neck.
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3: Good morning, everybody. We've got light southwesters across coast beaches, expecting southeasters to kick in and strengthen up to about 15 knots. We've got a high tide at 8 a.m. and we've got up to a metre of easterly swell at 8 second intervals. It's going to be worth checking Dickey Beach through to Currumundi in the lower end of the Kawana stretch, Alex through to Maroochydore, Markula, also between Coolum and Stumers and the southern corner of Alexandra Bay. 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

0: Bilko and Jade for breakfast at Zik 96. 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
1: Muster 2026.
0: Already Jake Whittaker, James Johnson has wandered on by. By the way, anyone who wants to get a selfie with Waz of the Wombat, he's up there on the stage if you want to do a long telephoto lens shot from the crowd position here.
1: We had our friend Derry Deb come down and get a photo with Waz of the Wombat, so she'll be putting that up in a little bit. And also, our dear and beloved friend, Miss Kylie from Gympie Scouts. Good morning.
2: Good morning, everyone.
1: Oh, where's your pep this morning, lady?
2: I feel terrible because I've had 2 hours and 40 minutes sleep, but not counting at all.
1: The life of a volunteer, my friend.
0: We didn't get to bed till four as well, so how we know how you're feeling?
2: That's because you got lost and you couldn't get to bed.
1: Now,
2: and that's because, you know, you walked past every bar on the way home and then had to go to bed.
0: It's my duty. I have to support the businesses here.
2: Look, I'm sure that cow bar that's out there, did you guys go past that?
1: I
2: was driving people to their beds at 3 a.m. and that thing was still going.
1: Yeah, it's tops. We were there yesterday with Jake Whittaker. It was so good. And they are the famous bar that I speak of that has the slushies that I didn't know were alcoholic a few years ago. And it was hot as anything at about midday and they were loading me up with slushies. And, it was a short day.
2: I would hate to be the campers that are around them, though.
1: No, like, they're all partying with them.
2: Yeah, no, they weren't by that stage.
1: Oh, not at
2: they
1: 3 o'clock
2: were trying
1: in
2: to go
1: the morning.
2: To bed.
1: Yeah, I can bet. Mate, you've seen all sides of Muster. You volunteer every single year. We're always grateful for the time that you dedicate to this festival. Could you please speak to my friend Bilko about the benefits of camping and why people choose to stay here in the fantastic camping that is available
0: now,
1: as opposed to going to Imbal.
0: The first year I came, Gympie Scouts did look after me. Thank you.
1: And you were ungrateful.
2: I did, and then you cried and tried to get into Jade's
1: camper van. This is true.
0: In a brotherly way.
2: That's fine. But the 2 second walk it takes you from where your camp is, your beautiful marked out Zinc 96 camp, to across the creek and in here, I'm not sure why you want to spend 3 hours getting lost in a car when you could just walk 2 minutes.
0: This is what I'm learning.
1: This
0: and Kylie, can I look? I'll look you in the eye. I swear on your heart. I swear on your kids. I swear on everything you hold dear. I will never Airbnb again. I'm camping forever and a day for Muster. I'm going to embrace Muster.
1: It's not hungover.
2: So you should. Yeah. It's taken 3 years. It's okay.
0: I'm going to get there.
1: Can you imagine next year when I try and make him come back to Muster, he's going to have to camp because that's what you do.
0: Yeah. As I said, just want the queen-size mattress. That's all you need to
1: supply
0: me. Listen
1: to him. He wants a queen-size mattress.
2: That's okay. We might be able to supply him a blow-up one, but we're not supplying him anything to blow it up with.
1: He already has a blow-up one. He wants a mattress next.
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4: 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Get a nice run between the coast and Gympie on the Bruce Highways. A bit of traffic starting to build around Dunalla Bridge with that single lane in operation for bridge upgrades. No dramas on the bypass Tincan Bay Road. The old Bruce a bit slow around Monkland Street around the KFC and Gympie. Exhibition Road also building a little bit in the south side around the shops. 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It's Travis, another check in 30 on Zinc 96.
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14: Good morning, Joseph Price with your local news first. Two men have been arrested after a stolen car rampage from the Wide Bay to the Sunshine Coast. Police allege multiple guns were stolen from Childers before the pair were tracked to Nambour, where they rammed a police car yesterday. The passenger hopped out and was arrested while the driver fled the scene. The car later spotted driving dangerously on the Bruce Highway at Noosa before being abandoned. A second car was then stolen and police say shots were fired at a cop car and a police chopper before the second man was arrested. Inspector John Marnie says they think there may be more victims.
15: The male offender who was in possession of the firearm may have attempted to steal several other motor vehicles in the Noosa Springs Recreation Area and Noosa Heads area.
14: The pair have been charged with multiple offences and are due in court today. There'll be disruptions to traffic around Tewantin on Sunday night. Dunella Bridge will be closed from 8:15 to 5 a.m. on Monday morning. It's so traffic flow can be transferred to the other side of the bridge as part of the ongoing upgrade work. Drivers will need to go via Beckmans Road to access Tewantin. Locals and visitors can now use part of the new terraced seawall at Mooloolaba Beach. Works continuing on the rest of the wall and upgrade project, but Sunshine Coast Mayor Rosanna Natoli says council promised to open it up in stages. She says there's still a lot of work to be done.
16: And that is on the foreshore and the rest of the seawall and the terracing. And that will continue throughout the rest of this year before hopefully the whole project will be complete by March 2027.
14: And local footy finals continue this weekend across the Sunshine Coast. In rugby league, A-grade minor premiers Coolum Colts take on the Caloundra Sharks for a spot in the grand final, while Biwa and Stanley Rivers clash in a sudden death semi-final tomorrow. Meanwhile, the Sunshine Coast Rugby Union prelim finals will see Uni host the Noosa Dolphins. To national headlines, and the desperate search for survivors continues in Nepal, where the death toll from the flash flooding disaster has climbed past 390 overnight. Another 1,500 people remain unaccounted for. A dramatic rescue has seen three boaties saved after their catamaran tipped over off the coast of New South Wales and the Queensland border. The trio are now recovering in hospital after being winched to safety yesterday evening. And FedEx delivery workers are on strike across the country this morning. They're protesting a lack of protections against AI and automation. Brooke Seychelles got your sports news next.
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17: Collingwood and the Bulldogs have locked in their sides for tonight's sudden-death wildcard clash at the MCG. The Pies have recalled Isaac Quaynor and Pat Lipinski, but leaders Braden Maynard and Scott Pendlebury will miss with injury. Coach Craig McRae is confident some of the younger players can stand up.
18: Yeah, there's a level of living in what you do have instead of what you don't have. We just have to stay in that space.
17: And the Broncos have suffered their ninth straight loss at Suncorp Stadium, going down to the Storm by 26 points. That's the latest in news and sport.
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0: You might notice a bit of fog coming into the Muster site, especially around the Merri Valley, but a beautiful day, top of 25 for the rest of the weekend. There may be a slight shower tomorrow. We're getting up to 30 eventually by next week as we get into spring. Right now, 11 degrees. Jade and Bill Cowell on the air.
11: 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Now, live from the Optus Hill stage at Gympie Muster. It's Bilko in his Stetson and Jade in her cowboy Crocs.
0: I feel like such a fraud every time they say that. I don't have a Stetson this year, unfortunately.
1: Well, can we just say that our beautiful friend Deb from Klein did offer you in a Cooper yesterday. We just didn't have time to pick it up. Why have time to pick it up? Oh, because we had to get to the Airbnb yesterday. That's why. But if we didn't, we would have had time to pick up in a Cooper.
0: Yeah, right, whatever. I'll get a Cooper for next year. What about you? Where's your cowboy Crocs? They look like your typical beach wear, mate.
1: I was in boots all day yesterday. I just didn't know if I could do it this morning.
0: Oh, did you find any Ariat boots you want to replace them with?
1: Because I did. $380. Thanks for coming. Yeah. I'll have to sit on it and think for a while. You know the lady that's always in boots? Amber Lawrence. We found her. She's joining us next.
0: Our beautiful queen.
1: Yoo-hoo!
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0: Philco and Jade for breakfast. Zik 96. We're at Muster 2026, complete with our mascot, Wazza, who's here holding pride of place in our broadcast position on the Optus Hill main stage. Thank you very much. Hi to the throngs of people. No, okay.
1: There's... Well, no one's allowed in yet.
0: What about the campers? Can't they come up and...
1: Nope, not yet. Not officially open yet. Ambassador. Let me start again. Muster Ambassador 2026. Amber Lawrence has found her way to main stage and joins us.
2: Good morning.
1: It's so nice to see you, mate. Bright-eyed and bushy-tailed. How good is Muster this year?
2: It's beautiful. Oh, my goodness. It's, you know, as much as the 6:38 a.m. alarm was not nice, to be here at this time of day, so gorgeous, isn't it?
1: Absolutely
2: beautiful.
1: Glorious. Mate, when do we get to see you perform? When are we going to see Amber Lawrence on stage?
2: Well, on this stage that we're on right now, that's tomorrow night, 7 p.m., so that's exciting.
1: That's going to be the big one.
2: I hope so.
1: That's going to be the ripper. Absolutely.
2: Lots of fun. And then today, this morning, which is, I'm already dressed for it. I've got a kids show at 10 a.m., and then this afternoon, 5 o'clock, I've got an acoustic show at the Grove.
0: I'm going to stand here, so Amber's got the sun in her eyes.
1: Yes.
0: You know, it's not good.
2: It's good for lighting. Camera.
1: What does an Amber Lawrence kids show look like? Because I knew on my notes, I have one question to ask you, because I obviously follow you on the socials, but on your website, I see that you have got a book called The Suburban Cowgirl.
2: Yeah.
1: Is it a kid's book?
2: It is. It's a kid's book that came out with my album. Which,
1: yes.
2: But the album is, you know, singer-songwriter. But the kid's book is sort of to explain how I became the suburban cowgirl, which is what I called my latest album. I wanted it to be a story that can inspire anyone who's doing something different, because me being the girl from the suburbs, mascot Sydney, right under the airport, you know, like the castle, the movie, that's our house.
1: Love it.
2: And then I became a country singer, and it took a lot of aiming high, dreaming, perseverance, being told no, being told you're outrageous, you know, and I wrote a song about it.
1: And
2: made it.
1: And see, even your biggest fans just turned up as well. And not only have you made it, you've done it big. So to think that you've come from Sydney to the main stage of Gympie Muster, it must be like watching all of your dreams come true, or I should say all of your hard work come to fruition.
2: Yeah, both. And to be honest, it's a pinch-me moment, because Saturday night, 7 p.m., that is something when I came as a beginner, as a, you know, 2006 was my first time. That is something I would have looked up at, and the person doing that, I would have thought, my God, I didn't even think I would be that one
1: day. They've made it, right?
2: Yeah.
1: You look at them and you're like, that person's a star.
2: Yeah.
1: And they've made it.
2: Yeah.
1: It's
2: yeah.
1: like every time we sit in the crowd and we watch main stage at 7 o'clock at night, especially on a Saturday night, we're like, oh, that's the big star. And now that's you with albums and books and main stage at Muster, which is incredible. I wanted to say as well, I know this is just a little bit, but as the Muster Ambassador, we got to see you perform for the Muster launch this year.
2: Yeah.
1: And you'd done a show the night before. You'd flown in specifically for this. You come and said hello to everyone. And then at midday at some random place in Brisbane, you just turned on the Amber Lawrence show. And it was incredible. It was like watching you at main stage. Aww. You must just love performing. You must love the performance side of things, not just the singer-songwriter side
2: Of things. And I think that would be if, you know, everyone's got their thing that they love about their musical job. Some people love the studio, some people the songwriting. For me, it's the performing.
1: Yes.
0: It's the energy,
2: It's the energy. And I feel like, you know, even making videos is not as good fun, because it's you want that immediacy.
0: Because you're redoing a line 40 million times and you get the angle right on the shot and what have you.
2: Exactly.
0: Can I ask you, Amber, when you get the phone call about the ambassadorship for Muster, how does that happen? Is it just a random call, or do you know it's coming? Or
2: well, I think they knew that this year was my 20th year of since my first
1: special
2: performance, 2006 when I came here. And then it was also my 10th actual performance in that time. So the numbers all added up to make, you know, I think they sort of look at what would make it make sense for that person
1: it
2: to be the ambassador. And
1: it makes sense. 100%. 20
0: bit of cred,
1: years.
0: A bit of longevity.
1: Oh, and a new album, a new kids book out. You know, so much has come together for you this year. What does the rest of 2026 look like for Amber Lawrence? Because we know how busy you are. We watch you get on flights, get off flights, turn up to different things.
2: Yeah.
1: What happens now, between now and Christmas? Is there any downtime?
2: Yeah, only a little bit. Got some more videos and, you know, new songs coming out from the current album, and lots more gigs. Rolling into Christmas, you know, have that song Aussie Aussie Christmas, so there'll be lots of school concerts where they sing my song
0: nice.
2: And I pop in and television carols, that kind of stuff.
0: Oh, pop in. So a school could be getting you wrong.
1: Wow.
0: Yes. Like, how does that happen? How does One Mile State, for example,
1: get
0: you there?
1: How do we get our names on those school lists? That's very cool.
2: With the book, it's been great because I've been going and reading the book and, you know, giving kids something different to aspire to. Like, you know, this little guy here, it's all about the soccer players.
1: Yeah.
2: But,
1: yes.
2: You know, some people want to have an Australian
0: So you're a soccer mum as well, Amber. There you go.
2: Football, but we call it football.
1: We have to. You've got to say football. I know. Sorry. If you want a soccer mum too.
0: If you want a taste of what Amber's show is like, let's roll this song. This is all about dancing. It's all about energy.
1: Yeah, let's do it. We're going to do it now. Amber Lawrence, thank you so much.
2: Thanks for having me.
0: Zig 96.

0: Seg 96, Amber Lawrence, something to dance to at Muster 2026 with Bilko and Jade. And Brucelicious is here.
1: Hi, Brucey.
2: Good morning.
1: Mate, you're bright-eyed and bushy-tailed. How big was last night?
2: Oh, just the first night. I'm not like when I first came here in 1992 at uni. I'm a bit more sensible and older, and I was in bed by about 10:30.
1: Didn't get first night fever?
2: No, I'm pacing myself. I'm more mature and wiser.
1: Well,
0: Bruce did was, where's the merch tent? I want to get some stuff.
1: It's so funny, right? We know that last night you were walking in circles looking for the merch tent here at Muster 2026, and we couldn't find it. And then when we were walking out, Bilko goes, that's a merch tent.
2: Oh, I
0: pointed you to the merch, Ted. You didn't like it. It wasn't good enough for you.
2: No, I wanted the one with the. I want to get a Bushwhackers shirt.
1: Oh, you and your bloody Bushwhackers! How much do you love those boys? They were on last night.
2: Oh, right. They were last night. They're on again. So I'll go and see them again. And I'm going to, if I have to give him a hand of money on the spot and ask for a shirt,
1: back. How good, Brucey? Just so you know, you've missed an update this morning, of course, because you were comfortable in your tent sleeping here at Muster camping like everybody else does. My learned colleague over here, who insisted that we have an Airbnb,
2: was
1: I? I did say learned, didn't I? No, Bilko did insist we have an Airbnb, and we travelled back there late last night and got up this morning to come back to the Muster site from Imble, which is about 50 minutes away. We got lost.
2: Coming back this morning.
1: Yep. We went over the Kandanga Bridge 3 times. Only then did I say, we are going in circles again.
0: It's because we were reminiscing about last night and how much fun we had doing...
1: Would you please explain to my friend here the benefits of camping overnight at Muster like everybody else?
2: You save yourself 50 minutes home, 50 minutes back. I had a great sleep. Even I had my brother in the tent. It was quiet. Mate of mine, though, I must say, where he was, he said there was... Have people having a few drinks until 2 this morning.
1: Yeah,
0: well, this is my issue.
2: Why did I say that?
0: Jenny a couple of years ago. But you know what? I'm prepared because I now have the Airbnb experience and that travel experience of, and of course everyone in the Zig team is a bit pissed off at me because they didn't want to do that drive.
2: Nothing unusual.
0: Nothing unusual, of course. But now I've had that experience, I'm ready to embrace what Muster is, only for the pure convenience of being close to everything, and I get it now. It's taken me, 3 or 4 years? I get it.
2: Well, I'll tell you, I reckon we should up the ante next year. I reckon we should go all in and actually just live it up a bit, but on site, but get a caravan brought in, a proper caravan.
0: The janitor has a setup, we know.
1: No, but we're going to need more than one. I'm not bunking in with you, you punk.
0: Oh, come on, mate.
1: Have any caravan sponsors in the area?
0: Anyway, you know what, Jay? We've been together
2: long enough. Green RV.
0: We've been together long enough,
2: Hello,
0: Jay.
2: Carl.
1: Hello, Carl from Green RV.
0: Jade and I have been together long enough now. I think,
1: sharing a bedroom with you. Absolutely not.
2: Oh, nor am I, Jade.
1: No.
2: And not with you. I'm happy to go do my own thing with my brother or something or my wife.
1: No.
2: Who was that?
1: That's Janitor Mikey.
2: Was that God?
1: God has spoken. You will not be sharing rooms with each other.
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0: Philco and Jade, it's Ig96. We're at Muster 2026, and it's getting very exciting here because the heart of the muster is the volunteers.
1: Every single year, the volunteers make this possible. They come out in their droves because, one, it's an incredible festival, and two, this community comes together to support itself. Who have you found here this morning?
0: Is that Nicole here?
2: Yes. Hello.
0: Welcome.
2: Hello. Thank you.
0: Who's your posse?
2: Okay, I have Dockie here, and Susie, and Eloise.
0: Where do we find you guys this morning if we want to come visit with that? Because you got that silly hat on.
1: It's a fabulous
2: Excuse
1: hat. Be
2: me,
1: kind.
0: Bilko. It's a cow hat.
2: It works two ways. It's a hat and a beanie.
1: See? Smart woman, actually.
2: Yeah. Anyway, we are over here on the backstage access to the hill, tradie gate, and the bar.
0: So you're the one I've got to keep happy so I can keep coming back and forth to the wonderful toilets here.
2: You do. If you don't have the right armband, we won't let you in.
0: I've got a green one. How's that?
2: No, can't let you in. Banned. You need another one.
1: Banned. That looks like that looks
2: you
1: like
2: better
1: a
2: hang on if you need to go to the toilet.
0: Nicole, Jade and I, we are on the program, the official muster program, on the main stage till 9 o'clock, so we're allowed.
2: Yeah, I did see something. You're good, Bilko. You're good.
1: Oh, jeez, don't tell
2: You're
1: him
2: good,
1: that.
2: Mate. Well, I've got you.
0: Thank you, darling. Well, thank you for what you do.
2: Yeah, thank you, Bilko. Have a great day, guys.
1: Have a great day, guys. Thank you so much for volunteering.
0: I love them. The volunteers, the backbone, and you know what? We keep them happy, Jade. We get access to all areas despite our plebby little armbands.
1: Yeah,
0: here.
1: How good are these guys, though? It really is the heart of muster, the volunteers and all that they do. And everywhere you look, people that are manning gates, people that are cleaning up, people that are just turning up to do all sorts of jobs. They're working at the different shops around the place as well. They're volunteers.
0: Don't forget Rotary Burgers. Petra told us about those. Get hold
1: of those.
0: Had one
1: last night. So good. To get yourself I had a Rotary steak sandwich yesterday, $15. Don't mind if I do. And also wanted to give a shout out to Polar Bear from the Merry Valley Cricket Club, one of the volunteers as well, and his whole team were at the gate there at the volleys area as well. So
0: amazing.
1: Good morning.
0: Bilko and Jade at Muster, Zinc 96.
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4: 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G'day, got a crash, Kiwana Island Boulevard around Kiwana Way through Pereira. Minor delays. A breakdown the Bruce Highway southbound prior to Roy's Road overpass through Lansborough now. Building a bit around Denala Bridge with that single lane in operation for bridge upgrades. Bit of traffic as well with Yamundi Noosa Road just east of Yamundi and around Gympie starting to build a little bit. The old Bruce Highway around Nelson Reserve and around Shannon Street. Census night was Tuesday, the 11th of August. There's still time to complete. In the census, every answer matters. Authorised by the Australian Bureau of Statistics, Canberra. It's Travis, another check in 30 on Zinc 96.
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11: Good morning. Joseph Price with your local news. A violent crime spree involving stolen guns, carjacking and shots fired at police has ended in Noosa. Police say two men are accused of stealing multiple firearms from a children's home on Wednesday before fleeing in a stolen car. The pair were tracked to a Nambour servo where they allegedly rammed a police car. A 44-year-old man tried to flee on foot but was arrested while the other man escaped in the stolen car to Noosa. Inspector John Marnie says the 21-year-old's accused of shooting at police before he was arrested as well in Noosa Heads.
12: The male person who decamped a stolen vehicle was in possession of a long-arm firearm.

0: and a police officer in a police vehicle.
1: The pair have been charged with multiple offences and are due in court today. A major Sunshine Coast music festival has lost its headline act, with Post Malone postponing his upcoming Australian tour. Strumming Bird organisers have announced the American singer and rapper will no longer be headlining the October 18th event after pushing back the Asian and Australian legs of his world tour. Tyler Childers and James Johnson have been added to the lineup. And in rugby league, Sunshine Coast Falcons coach Brad Henderson won't be resting players for the last game of the Queensland Cup regular season. The Falcons won the minor premiership last weekend and have a home game against Ipswich on Sunday. Henderson says he's not a fan of sitting players out to keep them fresh for the start of finals next week.
2: As much as I've considered it, you know, I keep coming back to momentum and continuity, like you said, is the key for us at the moment. And this time of year, you just want to keep winning. You don't want to mess with that too much, I think. So we're going as hard as we can every game.
1: The Falcons women's team play their last game of the season as the curtain raiser. To national news, and the number of Australians missing following the devastating flash flooding in Nepal has risen to 39. DFAT is desperately working to determine their welfare as the search continues for survivors. The death toll from the disaster has soared past 390. And state leaders are warning the PM that further cuts to international student numbers could slow the economy. Victoria and South Australia are leading those concerns as the government looks at reforms to bring net overseas migration down. Sports is up next with Brooke Seychelles.
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4: Broncos coach Michael Maguire admits his men have a lot of work to do after suffering their ninth straight defeat in front of home fans at Suncorp last night. Brisbane notched up 44 missed tackles, going down to the Storm 46-20 in the dead rubber grand final rematch. Madge says it's disappointing.
5: Obviously, go back and have a real good look at it. We've got one more week, where, what I see in the players and how they've been through this tough period, it's real credit to them. But we've got to be better. We need to be better than what we're doing, because not good enough.
4: That's the latest in news and sport.
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7: Any fog patches will dissipate in the next couple of hours around the Merri Valley. It's going to be a beautiful few days, including the weekend, up to 30 by next week. 13 degrees at the moment.
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3: Now, live from the Optus Hill stage at Gympie Muster. 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
7: I notice our crowd has grown to 5 in front of the stage here.
9: Mate, that's not anybody's fault. The gates aren't officially open just yet. We're lucky enough to be on main stage at the moment.
7: Well, the Volleys, we talked to them just before. Couldn't they just perform a little posse and just give us a cheer or something?
9: Well, you know? They've cheered. They've said g'day. We love all of our Volleys.
7: So but I want them here to go, yay, look at the show. It's all anyway, sorry.
9: Well,
7: sorry.
9: Mate, it's a chance for all these big artists to come and relax, right? Because they're used to being on main stage in front of thousands and thousands of people.
7: Yeah.
9: But today they're just coming down to speak to us. And in just a couple of minutes, we're speaking to a couple of buddies. Zach and George will be with us in just a little bit.
7: Right.
9: And we hear on the grapevine that there's big news to announce in just a few minutes.
7: I see.
9: Mm-hmm.
7: Zach and George next. Patilka Tepo, it's Bilko and Jade at Muster. Zing 96.

0: Big 96, Philco and Jade at Muster 2026. A song like that just puts you in religious fervor, sister.
1: We are here in the mood. It is Muster 2026. We are live from main stage and we are joined by a couple of legends in Zach and George. Good morning, boys.
2: Good morning. Thank you guys for having us.
0: How come you guys look pretty sharp today? Come on. It's the morning after the night before. What time did you go to last night?
2: Oh, mate, midnight, you know.
1: Midnight. Tell me, now, just so you know, you'll have to catch up on a story very quickly. My learned colleague here, this is his fifth Gympie muster.
3: Fifth,
1: we love muster, big fans.
2: Yeah.
1: But he refused to camp this year. He threw a tantrum and insisted that he be put up at an Airbnb.
0: Look, just camp stretches.
1: 50 minutes away.
2: How's that?
1: 50, 5-0. So we were lost and late this morning coming from a little place called Imbolc. Can you please, as the stars that you are with a big announcement yet to come, could you please tell my learned colleague that you camped here last night?
2: We glamped.
1: We'll do glamped. Whatever it takes.
0: How does that happen? What do you mean? What do you mean? Where do you do that here?
2: We pulled a caravan up from New South Wales. So, we've
0: got
2: all the facilities.
0: Right.
1: Come
2: and you still
1: press,
2: make a fire and all that. Had a coffee. It's been good.
1: It's been very good.
0: I've just learnt that after all these years of whinging about camping, because I love the muster experience, the camping I don't, so I wanted something a bit special, but it's, you know, the 50-minute trip is no.
1: Oh, who knew?
2: Yeah. What time did you start this morning?
1: 3:30.
4: And what time did you get home?
0: You got home at 3:30.
1: Yeah. Basically walked in, changed undies and walked out.
2: Sometimes you got to do what you got to do.
4: That's right.
2: But, yeah, no, camping here is unreal. It's really, really good.
1: We try and
2: camp here when we come here. So, yeah it's good.
0: Mate, so as you get bigger, though, you won't be going and staying in Gympie at a nice luxury motel. You'll always keep to the spirit of muster.
2: When you said bigger, in my head I immediately went, I'm growing still.
4: I'm not going to get any bigger. I can fit in the swagger, right?
2: No, I think Gympie, that's the vibe. Like, you know, you come here and you camp and hang out with some pretty cool people and just enjoy it. So, I don't know. Who knows what the future will hold, but I don't know. I really, really enjoy camping.
1: Well, we do know a little bit about what the future will hold.
2: We know
1: that things are on the rise and rise fast for Zach and George. I think last time I spoke to you, George, you're in a tractor, actually. Still working around the clock in a tractor, trying to get music off the ground, and now it is well and truly off the ground. It is a huge day for Zach and George today.
0: Do I need a drum roll here?
1: Do you need a drum roll?
0: All right, let's roll the drum. We have an announcement. The boys have an announcement to make.
1: Take it away, boys. What's happening?
2: Not only have we released another single today, but we've got our debut album coming out on the 2nd of October.
1: Yay! Congratulations! That is so good. How exciting. What does it feel like to wake up on a day like today and know that, that is just on the cards?
2: It's been a long time coming. Like, we've known each other for years, so... Yeah.
0: Well, how did you meet? What's the story? Schoolboy mates or...?
2: Yeah, high school. So, yeah, we've been jamming together since 12.
1: They don't look like mischief, by the way, do they? Can you imagine these two at high school?
0: I'm seeing the high school. So, high school dudes, let's start a little band gang so we get the babes. Is that what the whole
2: reason? No, exactly the plan.
1: Yeah, he's been honest at least. Thank you, Zach. Appreciate you.
0: Because a girl loves a guitarist, don't you?
1: He's on his way to buy one on the way home, just so you know.
0: Hey, I held Jake Whittaker's yesterday. He allowed me to touch it. Yeah. That's great. I can't play it, but geez, it looked good.
2: Yeah. That's all that matters.
1: So
2: yeah.
1: You met in high school, and then what happened? Tell us. So you started a band, or you just, you know, decided to jam together?
2: Yeah, so Zach and I, we left school and kind of did our own thing a little bit. And then a year after school, like, you know, we want to give music a real crack. Our relationship really connected and started with music. Mm. I used to play a lot of guitar, and Zach was an incredible vocalist at the time when we were kids. So it just naturally...
5: At the time.
2: Yeah, sorry, mate.
0: you've
1: kept that one. You're really good.
0: He improves as he gets older. Yeah.
2: It's like a fine wine. Yeah. But look, we just wanted to get out and start to see a bit of Australia. And Gympie, I think, was our second music festival we've been to.
5: Yeah, yeah.
2: And we came here and stood on this stage in 2018 and won, I think it was People's Choice Award
0: in
2: a competition.
5: Yeah.
2: And we just kind of kept writing music and kind of trying to own in our craft. And COVID happened, that all, you know, let's just fast forward through that.
0: Yeah.
2: And then we'd had a fair bit of music sitting on the side and we're like, I think it's time to release one. And just slowly started to release and started to build the crew a little bit. And, yeah, just starting to find our feet now, which is fun.
1: And you released a song with James Johnston too, of course. Like, that can't be overlooked. It was another step in that career. And now releasing an album on your own, I mean, that's... Mm. That's very exciting.
2: Yeah, I think like, you know, which I talked before about being backstage and having to catch up with a few people. I think like it's funny how people just kind of fall into your life, and James was one of those.
0: Like you're all the mates now. You just all hang out the back and have a couple of bevvies and just talk crap. Yeah, I love it.
2: Yeah, you kind of put down the phones and you can actually just catch up and have a fire.
0: I suppose that's the thing about muster is that all these performers come together and you're all on the sort of same level, aren't you? You just, because you don't get to see each other a lot unless you're emailing or texting or talking about gigs or what have you. This is where, hey man, this is how the industry is at the moment. How are you finding this gig? How are you finding these countries on the tour?
1: And they probably do it around a campfire together where they're camping, which is probably a great time for people to connect. Oh, hey, boys, just the camping.
2: Yeah, that's exactly what we're doing. And you don't have to go anywhere.
1: You don't have to go anywhere.
2: Yeah. Wake up, walk out to.
1: Imagine that. That would be awesome. Job. Boys, you're about to perform at the Crowbar tonight.
2: Yes. Yep.
1: That goes off. We know the Crowbar's going to be huge. You're a big fan of the Crowbar. I saw Brooke Schubert there last night.
2: Yeah.
1: What does that look like for us? We've got brand new music that you're playing tonight. Some of your oldies as well.
2: Yeah. So we're going to have a couple of new songs, which is really really cool, and a couple of the fun ones as
1: couple
2: well.
1: Of the fun
2: so
1: ones.
2: We'll see what else happens.
0: Yeah. Well, we've got a fun one lined up here because this is all about having a good time, isn't it?
1: Long neck weekend right now. Boys, thank you so much, and thank you for the big announcement today. Congratulations. Can't wait to hear the new album. Zach and George, here we go.
0: The album's out October 2, Zinc 96.

0: Zach 96, Zach and George, Longneck weekend.
1: Ew.
0: Feels like a weekend here at Muster, doesn't it?
1: It is a weekend, you mug. Today's Friday.
0: Oh,
1: it's a long
0: too.
1: Weekend, a long neck weekend.
0: Can we just
1: Zach
0: stay?
1: And George.
0: Can we stay?
1: Oh, mate. He who didn't want to camp now wants to stay all weekend.
0: Crystal, our boss, can we stay?
1: Yes.
0: Yeah, good. No worries.
1: Yes, Crystal wanted to stay last night. Oh, but we had to go back to the Airbnb. Anyway, just on that, we're a very dear friend of the show in Ash Jensen from the Rainbow Beach Sports Club. Good
0: She's
1: morning.
0: She's another cowgirl princess. Hello.
2: Good morning. Good. How are we?
1: Mate, we're good. How did first night fever go?
2: I had first night fever and second night fever.
1: Oh, shady.
0: Weren't you here for pre-muster?
2: Yeah.
1: The good news is you're not alone. Lots of people waking up feeling the same this morning.
2: Yeah, a bit dusty.
0: How do you
2: but
0: think
2: that's
0: we feel?
2: Okay. Back in the saddle, Mama didn't raise no quitter.
1: Yes. Amen, sister. Tell us what you think of Bilko going to an Airbnb last night, Ash.
2: I was really annoyed when I saw you guys in the back of the ute over at the Better Class of Losers
0: bar.
1: Yeah.
2: And Bilko's like, no, everything I said about camping. Oh, man. Come on, camping. This is living.
0: Mate, they've called
2: life is for living.
0: They've called me Perth for years, okay? I get it later on. It takes me a while to learn things. And I know you guys have been beating on about camping, but I understand now. And never again will I besmirch camping at Muster. I guarantee you this. I'm converted.
2: I've got a pretty big offer for you.
1: Oh. I wasn't aware of this. I would have given you the heads up.
0: Oh, okay.
1: Please, Ash, go ahead.
2: So, next year, Benny and the crew from True North Contracting over at the Forex Bar.
0: Right.
1: We know the Forex Bar.
2: Yep.
1: we don't know the Forex Bar.
0: Where were you for this morning?
2: We're going to hook you up. We'll even set up your swags for
0: really?
2: You.
0: Really?
2: Yep. You just roll in.
0: God, I love you.
2: Oh, my God. Bring your beauty case. We got you.
0: Thank you.
2: I can't guarantee that you'll get a good night's sleep. But I tell you, it'll be nice and warm and it'll
0: you know
2: be
0: what?
2: Great company.
0: Having come to Muster so many years, I think it's just a lay down mazere. You don't get a good night's sleep. As long as my back's fine, but I'm sure someone can work over my back too. We'll find someone who'll massage me beautifully. That'll be nice.
2: If you drink enough, you'll sleep wherever.
0: Oh, true. That's right.
1: Yeah, you'll be right.
2: You got the recipe.
1: You always look after us. You got to look after Bilko next year to make sure that he camps.
2: Yep.
1: Because he's promising, family. We've all heard it live on air.
2: Yep.
1: He's promised that he's camping for
0: Muster 2027.
1: I've learnt the error of
0: my... You know why? Because the team here, the Zinc team, every time we're in the car, they're going, you know, we could have just, you know, walked over to the area where we normally are.
1: Oh, there was some swearing. Yeah, it was 50 minutes home last night. It was an hour and a half to get here this morning.
2: Yeah.
1: There was some swearing.
2: You know, nobody likes driving that road. That road is, that's like the road to Rainbow. At least you get something at the end of
1: yes.
2: it. It's like, yay, finally we're at Rainbow or the Muster.
1: Oh. Well said, Ash Jensen.
0: That's why we love Rainbow Beach.
1: Yeah.
0: Even I'm falling in love with Rainbow.
1: Mm. Oh, mate, he's learning.
2: Get down on your knees.
1: Hey, you're learning.
2: Tell me you love me.
0: Right on, sister. It's Bilko and Jade, Zig 96.
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0: Tech 96, Spilko and Jade at Muster 2026 coming up on 8 o'clock. Just a reminder, we're not doing Secret Sound this morning, all the birthdays, because we are so caught up in Muster fever. I got a fever. My name is Bruce Dickinson, and I got a fever. I make records. When I make records, they're hit. Sorry.
1: Bruce Dickinson?
0: Mate, the Saturday Night. Oh. No, I played the Saturday Night Live sketch for you a couple of weeks back. Remember the birthdays? Because he had his birthday. He's a great record producer. Put together Blue Oyster Cult. Don't Fear the Reaper. The Cowbell.
1: Oh, wow. Yeah, no, I glazed a second time then. Sorry. Coming up after the 8 o'clock news, we've got the Davison Brothers Band and a whole bunch more, because of course we're at Muster 2026.
0: Is news next?
1: News is next.
2: 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Now located at Emerald Street, Kooroy. Zinc 96. Time saver traffic.
3: 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G'day, got a breakdown the Bruce Highway, heading northbound prior to Station Road through Burpengary. A little bit busy through Caboolture as well. Clear run up to Gympie. It's slowing north of Gympie through Ganelda. Sunshine Motorway busy through Mountain Creek. Busy around Denala Bridge with a single lane in operation through Noosaville. Also heavy on Beckman, trading out towards Noosaville State School and the Old Bruce through Gympie around the KFC and Monkland Street. Census night was Tuesday, the 11th of August. There's still time to complete. 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
9: Good morning. Joseph Price with your local news. Police investigating a crime spree on the Sunshine Coast that saw a man allegedly steal several cars before opening fire believes there may be more victims. The 21-year-old's been arrested after being picked up in Noosa Heads. His passenger is also in custody. Inspector John Marnie says they're still tracking down victims.
10: We certainly appeal to any members of the public who may have observed any of that activity or may have been a victim of that activity to contact police. Police are fairly certain that there are some outstanding victims.
9: A key bridge in Tewantin will be closed Sunday night for construction work. No vehicles will be able to use Dunella Bridge from 8:15pm Sunday until 5am Monday morning. Pedestrians and cyclists will still be able to use the adjacent pedestrian bridge during the closure. To access Tewantin during the night works, drivers will need to go via Beckman's Road. Gympie Regional Council will further consider 11 proposed amendments to 6 established local laws and 1 new local law in the coming weeks. It includes things like temporary placement of shipping containers, short stay accommodation, keeping animals on large urban properties, scare guns and electric fences, to name a few. The changes will be considered at a September councillor workshop before decisions are made at a subsequent ordinary meeting. And 18 Sunshine Coast Special Olympians are competing in the National Games in Melbourne in October, and they're asking for our help to get there. The Polar Plunge Challenge is on at the Kings Beach Ocean Pool this Sunday from 9 a.m. with the aim of raising around $3,000. Special Olympics Sunshine Coast Chair Graham Height says it shouldn't be too cold.
11: I did a bit of an AI search, and it worked out we'd need over a ton of ice into the pool to make it drop at, say, 5, 6, 8 degrees. So it would really be just for show, I think.
9: To national news, and the Red Cross has launched a $43 million emergency appeal to assist in the emergency response and recovery following the devastating flash floods in Nepal. There's now 39 Aussies who remain unaccounted for, with the death toll nearing 400. And another reason to give up those cheap illegal cigarettes, a new study has found arsenic and radioactive uranium in the Chinese brand Double Happiness, which is one of the most widely sold black market products in Australia. Brooks got your sports news next.
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12: Tim English is back for the Doggies for tonight's clash against the Magpies after missing 2 weeks with a knee injury, while Aaron Norton will line up after overcoming his ankle issue. Teammate Buku Kamis also dismissing suggestion the wildcard clash isn't a real final.
13: Lose and you go home, but yeah, we definitely see it as a final.
12: And Sally Fitzgibbons has been knocked out of the Fiji Pro this morning. The Aussie going down to Hawaii's Carissa Moore in her second round heat. That's the latest in news and sport.
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0: I don't know what it's like where you are, but at Musty, it is absolutely beautiful. We'll be for the rest of the weekend. We're only going for a top of 25 today, 26 tomorrow. The weekend may see a little bit of rain, but who cares? By next week, as we get into spring, we're going to be nudging 30 degrees. My God, how good is that? 13 right now.
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2: Now, live from the Optus Hill stage at Gympie Muster. It's Bilko in his Stetson and Jade in her cowboy Crocs.
0: Muster is... I've had the best Muster experience this year, despite the 50-minute drive to our Airbnb. Last night was probably the most I enjoyed, as you know, Duncan Toombs.
1: Yes.
0: On the stage. And
1: Lynn Botel. Oh, yes, it was brilliant. So good. Duncan Toombs, big fans.
0: And thank you, Lynn Botel. You did an amazing performance last night, lady, dedicating it to your mum and everything. I was just so touched.
1: Very moved. Listen, you think we've travelled a long way from Imbal to come here today to the Muster main stage. The Davison Brothers Band have travelled even further. They, of course, are the international ambassadors for Muster 2026, and we'll be speaking to them in just a couple of
0: minutes. How many in the band?
1: Well, we've got the brothers. We'll speak to the boys.
0: Yeah.
1: Then we've got nephews, and the dad sings as well, but he's not here at the moment.
0: Right.
1: It's a whole thing.
0: Okay, there next for Toolkit Depot. Getting ready for Father's Day. 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

0: Zig 96 for Muster 2026, and we have some international guests, Jade, right now.
1: We do. We are joined by this incredible family, the Davison Brothers Band. Good morning, guys. How
2: good
1: are you going?
2: Morning. Good morning.
3: We're going good. We're happy good to be here.
1: We've got Donnie and Chris mic'd up at the moment, so they'll be with us for the entire interview. And we've got a couple of legends here who we'll have to come in and out of. Would you like to do the introductions for
2: sure.
1: us, boys? Who's joining us today?
2: Yep, we've got Nick Davison over here. That's Donnie's son, my nephew. He'll be singing, playing guitar with us.
1: Yes.
2: Then we've got Landon McFadden, my nephew. He'll be playing bass guitar and some acoustic guitar and singing and performing as well. And we got Drew Riley, our drummer, for the first time. This is our first time in Australia.
1: Well, welcome to Australia, first.
3: We call him Drewster the Rooster.
0: Oh, please.
1: Did you only bring good-looking people over? Is that part of the thing? You've got to be good-looking to be part of the band.
3: I don't know. I'm still on the American time schedule right now, so I'm still sleepwalking.
1: Well,
3: here,
1: you could read me the Bible with that voice. That is a spectacular voice.
0: In the beginning, there was light.
1: Now, boys, not your first time to Gympie Muster. You are the international ambassadors. How does that feel? You're obviously very excited to be here. You're all very pumped. But to be the international ambassadors, that's a big deal.
3: That's an honor. That is an honor. We love Australia. We love the people here. It's just, you guys are so much like where we come from. The Gympie is exactly like the mountains of West Virginia.
0: Fantastic.
3: Driving in here and just the atmosphere and the family, and everybody's here for that same reason. And it's just, it reminds us of home. We feel like we're home here. So,
0: well, you know what? Our whole thing about making yourself at home is, mate, you can do anything you want. You can go to any bar, they'll look after you. In fact, they'll just charge you back to the muster people. Okay?
1: I don't know if
3: they take care of each other. That's how where we come from, and it just reminds us so much of that. It's just good folks out here having a good time. And I had to bring my family
1: well,
3: to
1: you
3: see
1: did.
3: Your all's
1: And we
3: family.
1: Always say this is how you know a festival is spectacular, because when people, when artists bring their own family, you know that it's a
3: yep.
1: good yep. place to be.
3: Yep. Yep.
2: We're hoping to come back every year. We want to bring our dad next year, and he's 73 and still touring with us, too.
0: So does he sing?
2: Yes, he plays.
3: Wow. He's the best.
2: Yep. And three generations of us out. But
3: the family thing is what it's all about. We just got out of the Ute back here, and James Johnston, the first guy.
1: Good bloke.
3: And you know what he said?
1: Tell us.
3: I love it here because of the same reason he brought his family
1: he
3: to.
1: Did.
3: So,
0: because it's always a family thing, Muster. People bring their kids. There's three or four generations of families
3: yes.
0: that come here, and it's the only festival where it embraces all that blood, you know,
3: yeah.
0: and you're the living example of it right now.
3: Yeah, that's why we're here.
1: Tell us a little bit about the history of the Davison Brothers Band. Of course, you are here with your entire family. Your dad sings. You've got your boys and your nephews and your family. How did you come together to become what you are now?
2: We come from a family of we're probably 5-6 generation musicians back home. We've started making a living at it right in grade school. He was 4 years old. I was 11. These two boys have been on stage with us since they was 3 years old. And it's a way of life for us. That's all we know. So.
1: Yeah.
3: My grandfather and his brothers, my dad and his brothers and sisters, the whole family for generations. That's people ask us all the time, like, I don't remember learning to play an instrument or how that all started. It was just always there.
1: Just
3: there was music
1: there.
3: In our house or on the farm by the fire, like Sundays out there on our farm. The entire town would be there playing music and cooking good food and dancing all day. And
0: hey, Donnie, can I ask?
3: How we grew up.
0: I asked this with Amber Lawrence, our Australian ambassador. How does that phone call approach happen when you get a... Are you aware of the Gympie Muster when they call you and want you to be invited? Does it go through 400 different people? How does it work?
2: There's a couple channels it went through, and we're honored. You know, we got to do a song with Amber during the COVID and all that stuff that... the greatest show on earth. So that's a really special connection getting to come back and revisit that, because she means a lot to us.
0: Yeah.
2: Our first trip over here, we met her, and we couldn't understand that Australian accent, so it was so hard to understand her. But she did an interview with us, and we didn't realize she was also an artist. She was doing some radio piece or something, but then we invited her on stage to sing Country Roads, and she didn't understand what we said. She just said yes. So she had to ask her team what we said, then she went and learned the song, but it went amazing. She come out on stage in front of like 30,000 people.
3: And I didn't know if we should do Country Roads. I'm like, we are so far from West Virginia and back home, they're going to think
1: there's
3: we're crazy.
1: There's country roads everywhere.
3: Yeah.
1: We love it.
0: Did you not see the road into this site?
3: But it was amazing. It was like the entire audience sang the song word for word. And I was like, boys, this is our second home. I mean, we got to So we love it here. It's been so wonderful since we've come here.
1: That's very good. Now, who's here for the first time? Not Nick.
3: Nick. It's all three of these boys.
1: Have you never been to Australia or never been to Muster?
4: Never. No. This is our first time. It's kind of mind-blowing, to be honest with you. It's great. I was looking forward to it, so excited to be here.
0: These boys look like a boy band, don't they?
1: Oh, is that your dirty word? That's, well, I mean, they're artists, so I don't think we're past boy band, you know. But what are you going to do? You're at Muster now. Obviously, you're going to perform. We're very excited to see you perform. But then what? Are you going to Australia's Zoo maybe to look at?
4: We already went. Yeah, we went yesterday, which I was glad we went the first day we were here, because it's like I would have been looking forward to that the whole week, I feel like. But it was amazing. Yeah, it was great.
3: That zoo was, I'm glad we got to go see that. We're going to go back to that. We had a blast.
1: And did you have a favorite animal or anything? Because I'm a wombat lady, as you can tell. This is my wombat over here, because that's so me, right?
0: That's our mascot.
1: But what about you? Did you have a favorite thing you like to see yesterday?
4: I'd say either like a kangaroo or the koala bear, because, you know, we don't see those back home. So, but yeah, I'd say a kangaroo probably.
1: Did you pat any of them? Because he can feed.
4: Yeah, we actually did, yeah.
3: I took pictures of Landon laying down with a kangaroo.
1: Oh, did you? Yeah, you got
3: he
1: right
3: laid
1: down.
3: Exactly the same way the roo was laid.
1: I know what that's
0: did
1: like.
0: You get to dance with Robert? He's a great dancer.
1: Yeah, Steve Irwin's son Robert. We know that he's a very good dancer.
2: We got some VIP treatment too, and we got to see their hospital and go through that, and it was amazing. It touched our hearts. That
1: they do great things.
2: It was wonderful.
3: Folks don't realize what it takes to keep that going like that. I mean, it takes an army. They said they take care of 13,000 animals there. Yep. Just in one day yesterday, they'd already had 9 koalas rescued into the hospital, and it was
2: pretty amazing.
3: It was awesome. We got to go through the whole tour and just meet a lot of new friends. And
1: well, we
3: invited them all to the Gympie, too.
1: Did you? You said, come to Gympie. We know the place to party.
0: So Robert's coming. Is Robert coming?
1: No.
0: Chandler coming. Oh, my God. We saw Chandler's rig the other day.
1: We're about to roll a song for you guys. But when can we see you perform? If people are coming out for one particular day, when are we going to see you on stage?
2: We are going on today for a little songwriters thing at noon, correct?
3: At the Grove, 12 to 1.
1: We love the Grove. It's a good spot to be. We were there last night.
2: Tomorrow is our big show, our big co-headlining with James Johnson right here on the main stage.
0: So. Wow.
3: I think we're at 8:30.
1: Yep. We'll be here tomorrow night.
3: Yep.
1: Very good.
0: Just be here.
1: Davidson Brothers
2: Band. You might
1: catch
2: us anywhere. We're on the loose. So look.
1: On the loose. Enjoy Australia, boys. Thanks for being the International Muster Ambassador, the Davidson Brothers Band. Po' boys, up now.
3: That's right.

0: That's Bo Boys from the Davison Brothers Band, Z96 at Muster. It is so good. They're playing James Johnson with him tomorrow on the main stage here at Optus Hill Stage, where we are right now. A21, Z96.
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0: 96. It's Bilko and Jade for Brekkie. We're at muster. Well, I'm with the peeps. Jade is still up on the Optus Hill stage.
1: Hello, I'm still talking to the Davison brothers.
0: I'm amongst the people. I'm amongst the fanning throng here that's starting to build.
1: Well, hello to the fanning throng. I was just looking at photos of West Virginia. Thank you very much to the Davison brothers
0: almost
1: band.
0: Almost heaven, West Virginia, okay. Blue Ridge Mountain, Shenandoah River. Hey, why am I not getting a gig on main stage?
1: And
0: muster?
1: Just like that, we have to go to news.
2: 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Time saver traffic.
3: 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G'day, clear run between the Sunny Coast and Gympie on the Bruce. Got a couple of breakdowns between Brizzy and the Sunny Coast though. One northbound through Burpengary, another northbound through Beerburrum. No delays. It's slowing a bit north of Gympie through Chatsworth and the Old Bruce Highway and Katarabar Road around the high school drop-offs. Also Beckman's Road at Nooseville State School and around Denala Bridge. Very heavy now. 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It's Travis Hitch Traffic on Zinc 96.
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13: Good morning. Joseph Price with your local news. Two men have been arrested after a stolen car rampage from Wide Bay to the Sunshine Coast. Police allege multiple guns were stolen from Childers before the pair were tracked to Nambour, where they rammed a police car yesterday. The passenger hopped out and was arrested while the driver fled the scene. The car later spotted driving dangerously on the Bruce Highway at Noosa before being abandoned. A second car was then stolen and police say shots were fired at a cop car and the police chopper before a second man was arrested. The pair have both been charged with multiple offences and are due in court today. An urgent plea is being made to motorists as Queensland's road toll continues to climb this Rural Road Safety Month. New research shows many drivers are taking risks on country roads because they wrongly believe it's safe.
14: Well, research shows that more than half of the state's drivers are admitting to breaking road rules on a country road. And the top reason, the number one reason, is that they simply believe that it's safe to do so. Now, that false sense of safety is exactly what's costing lives.
13: That's Russell White from the Australian Road Safety Foundation speaking there. There's been more than 200 lives lost on Queensland roads this year, including 51 in the North Coast region. In rugby league, the Sunshine Coast Falcons have a home fixture against Ipswich in the last game of the Queensland Cup regular season this Sunday. The Falcons welcome back second rower Thallon Peters. He hasn't played all season due to a knee injury. Coach Brad Henderson says he's after a good performance a week out from finals.
15: No different to any other week, really.
10: I'm a pretty reasonable coach. If we lose, I can deal with that quite fine. If I feel like we've competed really hard and we just got beaten by a better team on the day, that's I can deal with that really.

0: National headlines, and the foreign minister says the Australian government is sending additional staff to Nepal to assist with the humanitarian response in the wake of the flash flooding. Penny Wong has told the ABC a second team's being sent to Nepal in the coming days. 39 Australians are currently unaccounted for. The Northern Territory is the latest jurisdiction to pass a bill to legalise voluntary assisted dying. The laws carry significant restrictions, with recipients requiring an end-of-life prognosis of no more than 12 months. And there won't be any services on Brisbane ferries today as workers take industrial action over pay disputes. Brooke's got sports news next.
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2: Team lists are in for the first clash of the AFL's wildcard round tonight. The Western Bulldogs will be boosted by the return of Tim English and Aaron Norton, while Collingwood welcome back Isaac Quaynor and Pat Lipinski, but Scott Pendlebury's out with a hamstring injury. And despite last night's win over the Broncos, the Storm are unable to make the finals, but skipper Harry Grant says there's still plenty to play for this year.
3: Given our members, fans, all the players that are leaving the club, a fitting performance.
2: That's the latest in news and sport.
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5: Couldn't ask for a better start to muster as the gates officially open. 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I think a bit of rain tomorrow, currently around 14 degrees.
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1: Now, live from the Optus Hill stage at Gympie Muster. 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
5: 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Thank you so much, guys.
7: Oh, the Bundy Bogan Bar. How good.
5: That means I access all areas so I can raid their supplies later on today.
7: That's so good. Mate, we are wrapping up here at 9 o'clock this morning. We still have a whole bunch to do today. We, of course, have the one and only Brooke McClymont and Adam Eckersley to join us in just a little bit. And also the boys from Get Yourself Checked, Mark Tobin, Brett Hanley, you might know him as Knuckles.
5: Yep.
7: They'll be with us in just a little bit as well. And we hear Taylor Moss is going to get on stage to do an air check. So much to do before
5: Well,
7: nine.
5: Is this why all those activities happening around? Because it's just a bit busy right
7: well,
5: now.
7: Well, that's why everyone's unwrapping all of the stuff. There's instruments happening, there's drum sets happening, there's sound machines, there's all sorts of things.
5: Oh, that'll be fun. For Toolkit Depot, it's Bilko and Jade at Muster 2026 here at Zinc.

0: 96, Philco and Jade at Musta 2026, and the crowd is building. 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
1: They went wild!
0: They went wild at me doing Country Roads a minute ago, but we have some special guests, and they're here just to see these wonderful people.
1: Brooke McClymont.
2: Good morning!
3: Philco, let's be honest. There's five people here.
0: Hang on, can I say something?
3: No, wait.
1: Brooke is not
3: happy. I'm going to give it up for the people of Gympie Mustard.
0: Right.
3: They're smart. They're sleeping because they're ready for our gig tonight.
1: Yes, they are.
3: At Gympie Mustard. And if they were all here, I'd be going, you need to go home to bed.
0: So we can,
3: because we need your energy for tonight.
0: Right. Okay.
3: So listen, but the people that did rock up, thank you. Good morning. Oh, yep. I'll talk to you later.
0: Yeah, right.
3: Yep. Oh,
1: g'day.
3: Oh, wait.
0: Look at the mosh pit. There's four people in the mosh pit there. It's great, isn't
1: they're
0: it?
1: They're waiting.
4: Brooke's getting ready to stage dive.
3: Six people. They are ready to catch me.
0: All right, fantastic.
3: Now, thanks for having us.
1: Oh, mate, no, we'll have you anytime, except one time, didn't Philco say you had a big fat ass or something?
3: Well, I sang a song about me having a big fat ass, and I know that you listened to this interview. I don't know if you're a stalker. You're just weird.
1: Both.
3: But
0: I just replay the interview every now and then. Whenever you come up in the news, I go, wow, we spoke to him a couple of years ago about, and
1: Brooke,
0: it just seems to come.
1: A fabulous bum.
3: I actually just have one big, like I've got a hole in my back. Like I don't actually have a bum. It gets to my back.
1: Stop looking, Philco. Don't make it weird. God.
0: Take over the interview, Jake.
3: You can't. Not any tracky. Listen,
0: can you look
3: the best
0: that way?
3: Tracky.
0: Brooke, you look
3: that way. Thanks so much for having me. What a beautiful day it is out here today.
1: Mate, it's muster. How good is it?
3: It is. I will say this. I would not be up this early, but because of you,
1: because of
3: I am up.
1: Thank you, because you know we love you both.
3: I love you. I tried to dress up. But I, as
4: you did
3: as,
4: good.
3: Listen, I'm in my best and less.
0: No, you're looking great, mate.
3: Like, same colour.
0: And are you guys Airbnb? Are you Airbnb?
3: We are camping in our Prime Edge caravan.
4: Yes.
3: It is amazing.
1: It's very good. Because he doesn't camp, you know.
3: No, I know that.
1: Yeah.
0: Well, until this year, I'm going to change that because a 50-minute drive in and out of our Airbnb is just not the way to do muster. I don't have a helicopter like you guys. Or a driver. Yeah, exactly.
1: Now, guys, a big day for you. We could talk about our camping prowess all day. But a big, big day for you. Album drop today.
4: Woohoo!
3: Literally
4: finally.
3: Midnight today, like midnight last night. Our third album has come out to the world. Songs on Show.
1: Thank
3: you.
1: So exciting.
4: Thank you very much.
3: I'm hoping everyone goes and streams it from track one to track 11, from start to finish. And
1: do you have a favorite?
3: They enjoy it. You know what? I love the whole album. Right now, I don't.
1: No.
3: Because it's out, and I would love everyone to
0: Brooke,
3: love
0: you
3: it.
0: You said stream it. Can I get it on cassette?
3: Now listen,
1: sorry,
3: this would be great. I think it's going to come back. You know how like fashion comes back
1: that's
3: around?
1: Not
3: like
1: coming back.
3: I actually think it might.
4: Cassette.
3: Really? I don't, not now.
4: Mate.
3: Listen,
4: Final,
3: not now.
4: Finally.
3: But I do believe that it will come back. The kids go, oh, what's this? It's like the telephone booth. Let's just put them everywhere. Oh, maybe. I don't know. We'll just start with that. Well, you know what? Don't confirm it. Let's just spread it.
1: Well, third album. Let's do third album.
3: Yeah. Let's just get
1: drop
3: there's
1: to
3: no, listen, there's no tapes, Philco. There's no tapes.
0: That's fine.
3: But we do have a CD and a vinyl.
0: Yeah,
3: we're very excited about it.
1: You know what? I bought him a vinyl for his 20th anniversary at work, right?
3: What vinyl?
0: A vinyl record player.
1: Oh, sorry, a record player. So we could play his vinyls. And you know he hasn't opened it, and that was last year.
3: Well, okay, which means you need to buy the vinyl.
0: Adam, I need a vinyl record to play on this, because I've got to set the speakers up in the office and let it crank out and let people realise just how good
4: that.
0: The sound is.
1: What's the name of the new album, Adam?
4: Souls on Show.
1: Souls on Show. You want that on your record
0: please.
1: Player?
0: Yeah, I want that.
4: It's a nice mustard colour.
0: Can you break my record player's virginity, and can that be the first album?
3: It's like a Gimpy Mustard colour.
1: Oh!
3: Listen, I am on fire for this time of night. I am up and I am on fire. Thank you.
1: When are we going to watch you perform? When
3: you're not watching me perform. You are up way too early. You will be in bed by friggin' 5 o'clock tonight. Can I just tell you?
1: If I was,
3: what I'm going to say?
4: 8 o'clock tonight.
1: Yes, it is.
3: Yes, and what I'll say? Let's pretend you're at our gig. You're, it was amazing.
1: Oh, you guys. Oh no, we don't talk.
3: No.
1: Actually, we would say we wouldn't see you last night.
0: Brooke, I was so impressed last night. Every song you sang, you looked me in the eye. I felt like you were connecting.
3: Glad you enjoyed
0: it.
1: You were looking at a bum. Stop talking rubbish. That's what you were doing.
3: I love you guys. This is fun.
1: Thank you for joining us at this crazy hour this morning. We're about to roll one of your songs. Do you know which one we're playing?
0: It's a drinking song.
1: Oh, Too Long Between Drinks. Is that all right with you guys?
3: Which is what we're going to do later tonight at the Crowbar. And you're all going to go out and buy the album right now. And we just want to beat James Johnson for like 10 minutes.
1: 10 minutes.
4: I'm
1: going to
4: get a screenshot.
3: We just
1: one
3: like
1: screenshot.
3: Bump him off
0: I know.
3: Because he's so good.
1: He is so good.
4: He's our neighbour at the Mustard.
3: He's our neighbour.
4: I told him last night that he's been part of a battle that he's been unaware of. He wasn't fazed.
3: So if you want to help us out, please just
1: buy the album.
3: Buy the album. Just
0: can you do a married couple banter or something in here at Caravan so it keeps him awake?
3: Oh, no. It
4: does. We probably did.
1: Oh, yeah, you did. Yeah, you did.
3: He was unaware of that one too.
0: Good.
3: Thanks for having us, guys.
1: Good month. Adam Eckersley, brand new album, has just dropped. Get your mitts on it right now.
0: Sales on show. This is Too Long Between Drinks. It's Ink 96.

0: song. Brooke McClymont and Adam Eckersley, Too Long Between Drinks, Souls on Show. The album drops today. 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It's Bilko and Jade at Zig 96. Coming up, The Reason Muster is doing its thing this year. We'll get into that next.
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2: Good morning. Light south-southwest is around 10 knots. There is up to a metre of east-southeasterly swell at 8-second intervals. And we had a high tide about 8 a.m. Here's where checking down between Dickey Beach and the lower end of the Kiwanis stretch. Alex through to Maroochydore. 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
11: Get Yourself Checked was just myself and Brett. We've definitely been big around giving back to, you know, supporting kids with cancer early on days, and we got together and put this concept together, and we started Get Yourself Checked. Is why it is prostate cancer, but it's really about your health, and just and that brand now has just virtually taken off. We've been going for 16 months.
10: Yeah.
11: Raised probably $1.67 million.
9: Holy
0: already.
9: Moly.
11: Yeah. So we've had a crack, but our biggest thing is today and, you know, the next couple of days and the whole muster is just getting that message out to people to get yourself checked.
9: So what's the challenge, do you think, boys? Is it that men don't want to cause a scene? They don't want to go out of their way to ask for help or to get checked? What do you think the real challenges are that you face, and why is this such an important message?
10: Well, I think we're just all just stubborn, you know, like we'll check our car, we'll check our boat, we'll check our motorbike, we'll check everything else when it comes
0: to check out the missus.
10: Check everything on, you know, and we put our health last, which inadvertently, I was bad for it until you see some of the different things. So, like Mark said, predominantly it's due, like we have to, for governance and compliance reasons, give to prostate. But if we can get the general message out there, not just for men, for women, just go and get yourself checked. You know,
0: are you doing checks here for dudes?
10: No, we don't have blood tests here.
9: But it is just a blood test. Who just said it's just a blood test, right? talking before about the reluctance that some men have in getting a prostate cancer.
0: We know
9: cancer
0: the jokes.
9: Check.
0: We know the jokes about it.
9: But it is. We need to say this. It is just a blood test. First and foremost, it's a blood test.
10: And also one thing we like I struggle with because I'm 37. I went to the doctor and asked for my PSA test, and he said,
9: "No,
10: you don't need it."
9: Yeah.
10: I said, "Mate, but I want it." And that's one thing. So even when the blokes are going and asking for it, there's a lot of struggle around the doctors actually, you know, ticking the form.
0: So it's re-educating the medical community, is it? To if a request comes through, just follow through, don't question it.
10: Absolutely. They just changed the age for prostate cancer testing from 50 to 45. I personally think it should be 30.
9: Yeah.
10: I went to a seminar the other day and there's a 31-year-old had prostate cancer.
0: Yep.
10: So, and just a bit of re-education around the whole thing. One thing with Mark and I, we wrote a few fundamental rules down. We said that we won't ever take a cent out of the charity ourselves. Like, we're unlean. We've got one admin lady, and we just want anyone at any time that puts any money into the charity to know that it'll actually go to where we are. We do a lot of, I guess, research around where we put the funds to make sure it actually makes a difference.
9: We take our hats off to you for doing that.
11: And our goal is in 5 years, no man should have to die from this disease.
9: Yeah.
11: Through education.
9: Jeremy Clarkson was saying, he obviously recently diagnosed with prostate cancer and is in the clear now, but he was saying, go and get yourself checked. And as you mentioned, Knuckles, if you're like under the age, he said, just tell a lie. Just say you're up peeing all night. Do whatever it takes to get checked. If you've got any genuine concerns that you need to really advocate for yourself. Which is what you guys are saying, right? Get yourself checked. That's what you're telling people to do.
10: I understand. Just go and know your benchmark of where you sit, whether it's any of your general health and your bloods and your PSA and everything, your skin. Like, I've had a skin cancer cut out. Like, just going in there and knowing where you sit across the board. And then from there, you know, if any changes occur or slight, well, you can go, hey, this is happening, and you can catch it early.
9: Yes.
10: I think that's just starting from that point and, just knowing where your general health is a good thing, you know.
9: Boys, you're doing good things. Follow Mont Transport, Country Trucker Caps. Get yourself checked. We're here at Gympie Muster 2026. Thank you very much, boys.
11: Awesome. Thank you, guys.
10: Thank you very much for having us on. Thank you very much to the Muster for having us, too.
0: Have a great Muster. Zig 96.

0: Zing 96, Spilko and Jade here at Gimme Muster for 2026. We're on the stage. We've got to vacate because Taylor Moss is about to do a sound check. And you know what? We're going to hang around for a little bit because Tay's here. G'day, Taylor.
1: Hello. Hello.
0: Mate, stay for a couple of secs.
1: Of course.
0: Because we're going to talk to you and something special we're going to do musically, all right? Yeah.
1: Okay.
0: Something special.
1: Tell
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7: Good morning. Joseph Price with your local news. A violent crime spree involving stolen guns, carjacking and shots fired at police has ended in Noosa. Police say two men are accused of stealing multiple firearms from a Childers home on Wednesday before fleeing in a stolen car. The pair were tracked to a Nambour servo where they allegedly rammed a police car. A 44-year-old man tried to flee on foot but was arrested while the other man escaped in a stolen car to Noosa. Inspector John Marney says the 21-year-old's accused of shooting at police before he was arrested as well.
8: The male person who decamped a stolen vehicle was in possession of a long-arm firearm. The male person fired one round at the police chopper, which was nearby. A short time later, police suspect that the male person also fired a single shot at a police officer in a police vehicle.
7: The pair have been charged with multiple offences and are due in the Maroochydore Magistrates Court today. A major Sunshine Coast music festival has lost its headline act, with Post Malone postponing his upcoming Australian tour. Strumming Bird organisers have announced the American singer and rapper will no longer be headlining the October 18th event after pushing back the Asian and Australian legs of his world tour. Tyler Childers and James Johnson have been added to the lineup in his place. We're being encouraged to take the Polar Plunge Challenge this Sunday to help our Special Olympics athletes. The event involves swimming in the Kings Beach Ocean Pool at 9 o'clock on Sunday morning. The $30 entry fee will help the 18 local athletes get to the National Games in Melbourne in October. And local footy finals continue this weekend across the Sunshine Coast. In rugby league, A-grade minor premiers Coolum Colts take on the Caloundra Sharks for a spot in the grand final, while Biwa and Stanley Rivers clash in a sudden death semi-final. Meanwhile, the Sunshine Coast Rugby Union prelim finals will see Uni host the Noosa Dolphins. In national news, the federal government will release $5 million to support recovery efforts following the devastating flash flooding in Nepal. The foreign minister confirming Australian officials are working urgently to confirm the welfare of 39 Australians missing in the region. And a lucky escape for three boaties who were rescued after their boat capsized off the coast of the Queensland-New South Wales border. Emergency services winching the men to safety yesterday. They're now recovering at the Gold Coast Hospital. Brooke Seychelle has your sports news next.
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9: The NRL's new kickoff rule is coming under fire after it was trialled in last night's dead rubber between the Storm and the Broncos at Suncorp. The change allows the team who concedes points to choose whether to kick off or receive the ball. Storm skipper Harry Grant thinks this is unnecessary.
10: I think it's part of the fabric of the game and we don't need to change it. Maybe we can have a deep, hard look at going back on a few rules if that's where we sit with it.
9: The Storm winning last night's round 26 opener, 46-20. That's the latest in news and sport.
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11: Not a bad looking Friday. Tops are 25, the outlook for the weekend. There might be a little sprinkle of rain, but looking pretty good though. 24 the max, a late shower for Monday and Tuesday. Overnight lows of 11.
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'60s and '70s tracks that stand the test of time. 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

0: Classic 96 with Bilko and Jade into Muster Overdrive. We can't go because we're stuck in the corner of the stage here because Taylor Moss is doing a sound check ready for tonight. So we've got to let Taylor do her thing. However, we've grabbed her for a couple of secs. Jade?
1: Yes, we have. Taylor Moss, good morning.
2: Good morning.
1: Thank you for letting us butt into your sound check. We know that you've got to get on stage. You've got a million and one things to do. It's so lovely to see you at Muster. Welcome aboard. How excited are you to be here today?
2: Oh, my gosh, I'm so stoked. I mean, I was here last night as well, and I played at the Crowbar
1: at
2: 9:30 p.m.
0: Now, I'm sorry we couldn't stay, but we had to drive all the way back to our Airbnb that took an hour. So, you know.
1: He doesn't camp, Taylor. Did you know that? He doesn't camp.
2: You know what? I'm not camping either, so don't worry about it.
1: We do not need an ally at the moment.
0: Are you at the Foxytrot Motel in Gympie, or are you at the Shady Rest in Gympie, or where are you staying, mate?
2: I'm staying at my parents' house in Noosa.
0: Can I ask them to stay at your place next time? That'd be so cool.
1: Oh, my God. Can you imagine him camping with you? That's the last thing you want, isn't it?
2: Look, don't get me wrong. I have a song called Ain't No Girly Girl. I love camping. Yes. I do love fishing. I love fall driving. I love doing all of those things. But at the end of the day, you know, I'm here trying to put on a show and I want to be super professional. And to do that, I go off site and I get some Z's.
1: Yeah. Okay. So that was his whole theory as well, except we ended up getting lost this morning, getting very, very late.
0: Well, and Taylor, I've got the queen room and the queen bed because I'm the queen out of this group. So.
1: Yes.
2: Well, sounds great.
1: Actually, I'm glad you mentioned the queen.
0: Yeah.
1: Because the queen of country music, Dolly Parton, sadly passed on to the great country music hall in the sky this week.
2: I am devastated.
1: You would be devastated. Yeah. Of course, you look up to Dolly Parton as a little girl and as the emerging artist that you were before you became the superstar that is Taylor Moss. But you yourself have done a version of 9 to 5, which we know that she would be proud of. It was an incredible version of 9 to 5. How did this come about?
2: Yeah, so basically Yoga, who is a DJ, he is half of Peking Duck, Ruben Stiles, and he basically did a remix, right, and posted it online with Dolly's vocals, okay?
0: Gotcha.
2: Then it blew up online and went viral. Long story short, he messaged Dolly's crew and said, can we use Dolly's vocals? And they said, yes. And then they turned around and said, actually, no. So then Ruben was like, who am I going to get to sing? And he called me, and I was like, wow, okay, I'm getting the second call up. I mean, from Dolly
1: Parton to Taylor Moss,
2: right?
1: Which is like, amazing.
0: Take that, sister. That's so good.
2: And it was amazing. We tracked vocals over Zoom with me and my fiance and Ruben. And we kind of were like, look, let's just see what happens. Let's just see if it sticks. And it has 6 million streams. It's kind of blown up, continued to go viral. And I'm just so proud that I can sing her song and honor and legacy of Dolly. And, you know, I'm proud that we got, and not only, they also approved me to do it as well.
0: Yeah.
2: So the estate, had to get approval
0: the,
2: from
0: estate knows about you.
2: Absolutely.
1: They
0: just
1: do.
0: Handy with the will still up in the air. Anyway, moving on.
1: And we know about you too, Taylor Moss. Everybody knows that you're at Crowbar last night. You're about to do a sound check here for Main Stage. You're wrapping us up. This is Bilko and Jay. We are out for Muster 2026. It has been epic. And we're about to finish up Taylor Moss 9 to 5. Zinc 9.

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1: It's the 28th of August when what was then known as Brad's Drink was renamed Pepsi.
2: In the summer of 1898, a young, energetic druggist began selling his drink by the name Pepsi-Cola.
1: To 1963, when Martin Luther King Jr. famously addressed a civil rights gathering of around 250,000 people in Washington, D.C.
3: I have a dream that one day this nation will rise up and live out the true meaning of its creed, that all men are created equal.
1: Aussie swimmer Shane Gould set a world record time in the 200-metre individual medley at the Munich Games, the first of her three gold medals and three world records at those games in 1972.
4: I sat in the stands at the opening ceremony. It was just exciting and emotional.
1: In 2003, the landmark animated film Finding Nemo was released.
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7: 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We're looking for Nemo.
1: And Oasis split up in 2009 after Noel Gallagher quit the band. Birthdays, actor Daniel Stern is 69. The City Slickers and Home Alone star was also the narrator in The Wonder Years.
8: Sometimes it seems like growing up is a process of giving those things up. One by one.
1: Country queen Shania Twain is on the birthday list. She turns 61.
9: Man, I feel like a woman.
1: Gold Logie winning TV presenter and actress Sonia Kruger is also 61.
10: I have to compose myself. I'm not used to being on TV.
1: It's the 61 Club. Rugby league legend, Queensland and Australian hooker Steve Walters is 61.
11: Steve Walters! Amazing try.
1: Beverly Hills 90210 star Jason Priestley celebrates his 57th birthday.
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5: Morning, I'm Brooke Seychelle. The Foreign Minister says the unfolding disaster in Nepal is a very difficult situation. At least 39 Australians are among the more than 1,500 people who remain missing following flash flooding, with DFAT desperately working to track them down. Penny Wong has told News 24 communication has been extremely difficult.
6: This is a country whose infrastructure is already patchy, and now a lot of infrastructure has been destroyed. Obviously, some communications is more challenging. That's why we're deploying additional personnel into the region.
5: Meantime, the PM says crisis and humanitarian response specialists are heading to Nepal to help with the devastating floods. Anthony Albanese taking to social media to confirm Australia is providing humanitarian assistance, including food, shelter and medical support. A shock study has found almost 4 in 5 Aussie teachers have seen or experienced misogyny at school, with many reporting threats, disrespect and sexualised behaviour from male students. Researchers from Monash believe that online manosphere content is fueling the problem. Overseas, a twist in the trade war between the US and Canada. Donald Trump has ordered the name change of Lake Ontario on the country's border. The US president signed an order demanding the renaming to Lake America. And popular Canadian TV and radio star Peter Cullen has died, aged 85. The award-winning voice actor was best known for his efforts as Eeyore in Winnie the Pooh and Optimus Prime in the Transformers franchise.
4: The look you love for Les at QEBS, Commercial Road, Kaluan.
5: Broncos coach Michael Maguire has once again been left scratching his head after suffering another heavy defeat. The Broncos were thumped 46 points to 20 by the Storm at Suncorp, their ninth loss.